0: Reach Out and I'll Be There. Diana Ross at number 39 again this week at American Top 40. Well, coming up in the next 15 minutes, the biggest male solo act in pop music ever to come out of England.
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0: 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This is Casey on with the countdown. And this week at number 38, the Shylights. For God's sake, give more power

That song dropped 12 notches this week to number 38. The Shy Lights and For God's Sake Give More Power to the People. Now a debut tune by the biggest male solo act in popular music ever to come out of England. He's from the little Welsh town of Pontypridd, where he once carried bricks for a living. Now he's a singing sex symbol, which is quite a bit harder than carrying brick, but a lot easier to take. With the number 37 song in the charts this week, here's Tom Jones.

on the charts again with Puppet Man, Tom Jones debuting at 37. Last week, this was number 29. This week, drops to number 36. It's Bobby Sherman on American Top 40. And the 36th bestseller in the nation is called...

drums. Bobby Sherman, the drum, number 36 this week. 2 weeks ago, this big group debuted at number 40. Last week, went to 37. Now, it's up two at number 35. The song is called Low Down, the group, Chicago.

0: number 35 this week, Chicago and Lowdown.
1: Number 34.
0: Double-sided hit by guess who? Broken, and this side called Albert Flasher.

0: Guess Who in a double-sided hit, Albert Flasher, we just heard, and Broken is the flip side. At number 34, it's a debut song. Well, I got two letters in the past few weeks, one from Michigan, one from North Carolina, asking the same question. What record stayed in the number one position for the most consecutive weeks? I'll have the answer within the next 15 minutes.
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0: There are two versions of this particular song on the charts this week. One is by the Jackson 5, and the other is this new one, a debut tune at number 33 by Isaac Hayes. Never Can Say Goodbye.

Never Can Say Goodbye. Isaac Hayes at number 33, a debut tune on American Top 40. Well, I got a letter a few weeks ago from Steve Hector in Mount Pleasant, Michigan, and then another one from Eric Kenny in Asheville, North Carolina, asking the same question. They both want to know which record stayed in the number one position for the most consecutive weeks. Well, we played it as a special several months ago. It was a song called Goodnight Irene by a folk singing group known as the Weavers. And in 1950, their record moved into the number one spot and stayed there for 13 weeks in a row. The countdown continues now on American Top 40. This song has been on the charts for 8 weeks. Last week at number 27. Now, number 32, Matthew's Southern Comfort and Woodstock.

Matthews Southern Comfort. At number 32 this week, Woodstock. Last week, this song debuted at number 35. It moves up 4 this week, and it's a song with a lyric that you should listen to at least once. Carly Simon sings it. The song is called, That's the Way I've Always Heard It Should Be.

0: Carly Simon. At number 31 this week, it moved up 4. That's the way I've always heard it should be.
1: Billboard's number 30.
0: At number 30, here's the highest debuting song of the week. Hamilton, Joe Frank, and Reynolds.

Weekend's debuting song of the week, coming in at number 30, Hamilton, Joe Frank, and Reynolds, and Don't Pull Your Love. We're up to number 29, a countdown of the 40 most popular songs in the USA. At number 29, Paul Humphrey and his Kool-Aid Chemists and Kool-Aid.

notch this week from number 30 to number 29. Paul Humphrey and his Kool-Aid chemists with Kool-Aid. This is Casey Kasem on American Top 40, and you're listening to this week's 40 top tunes in the 50 states. We're up to number 28. Yvonne Elliman, and I Don't Know How to Love It.

0: that moved up three notches this week to number 28 on AT40. I Don't Know How to Love Him. That was Yvonne Ellum. This is Casey Kasem. We're counting them down from Hollywood. Got two big hours and 27 hits to go on our way to a brand new number one song in American Top 40.
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0: And here we go with the second hour of American Top 40. This is Casey Kasem, and I want to say hello to three more stations joining the AT40 network this week. One is in Northern California at Arcata. That's K-A-T-A. And the other two are about halfway around the world in Southeast Asia. We're happy to be on Rediffusion Singapore at the southern tip of the Malay Peninsula. And on Commercial Radio Hong Kong on the island of Hong Kong off the south coast of China. Welcome to all of you. Now, on with the countdown.
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0: supporting act is called Eighth Day. She's Not Just Another Woman is the 27th best-selling song in the nation this week, up from number 36 last week. This is Casey Kasem, and the countdown doesn't stop till we get to a brand new number one song. This song debuted last week at number 40. It moves up 14 notches this week to number 26. The beginning of the end, Funky Nassau.
1: Nassau's gone funky. Nassau's gone so

That's a big mover from number 40 to number 26 this week. The beginning of the end in Funky Nassau Part 1. From the Florida Everglades to the California Redwoods, you hear the nation's top hits every week at this time on American Top 40. My name's Casey, and the countdown continues with a song that's been on the charts for 11 weeks. At number 25, it drops 7 this week. It's Bread, and the song is...

0: 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Coming up in the next quarter hour, a current hit by the only top 40 recording artist I know of who actually earned his bread as a painter doing portraits in Greenwich Village until he could make it as a singer-guitarist.
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0: Every week, based on Billboard's national statistics of record sales, we count down the 40 most popular songs in the nation. My name's Casey. The countdown continues with a group from Canada. They're called Ocean, and Put Your Hand in the

12 notches this week to number 24, Ocean and Put Your Hand in the Hand. This is Casey, and the countdown rolls on. Last week, number 23. This week, the same position. It's Brenda and the Tabulations on the

Number 23 again this week. Brenda and the Tabulations on American Top 40 and right on the tip of my tongue. Now the current hit by the singer-guitarist born and raised in the ghetto, who's the only recording artist I know of who actually depended on his income from painting to feed himself before he made it in music. He was born 30 years ago, was the oldest of nine children raised in the Bedford-Stuyvesant section of Brooklyn. The high school he went to was Franklin K. Lane, and he was a top student there. But he didn't finish. In his late teens, he left school and he left home, moved to Manhattan, and hung around Greenwich Village, painting portraits for tourists during the day and sitting around the coffee houses at night discussing philosophy. Until folk music hooked him in the early 60s. From then on, it was singing and playing guitar, when he wasn't painting to earn his living. And as his music caught on, it took over as his source of income. And he really turned that corner in 1966 when his first album came out. From then on, it's been nowhere but up for this man. He was one of the stars at Woodstock 2 years ago, but he hasn't quit painting, and his canvases are often on exhibit in New York. His current hit is number 22 this week. Here comes Richie Havens.

After 3 weeks at number 16, it dropped 6 points this week to number 22. Richie Havens and Here Comes the Sun. AT40 is heard every week coast to coast on great radio stations like KRIZ in Phoenix and WIFE in Indianapolis. 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

0: The Doors drop two this week to number 21. 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
0: 10 weeks on the charts for Daddy Doodrop and Chickaboo.

Chick-a-boom, chick-a-boom. At number 20, it dropped 3 points this week. Daddy Doudrop. From the Gulf of Mexico to the Gulf of Alaska, you hear the nation's top hits every week at this time on 1840. My name's Casey Kingston, and the countdown continues with The Supremes. At

Nathan Joel. They're the Supremes at number 19 this week in American Top 40. This moved up 10 points in the countdown this week to number 18. Jerry Reed, and when you're hot, you're hot.

0: Well, the hottest sounds across the country is When You're Hot, You're Hot. That's Jerry Reed. It moves up 10 notches this week in American Top 40. Well, 10 children or 10 cats or 10 dogs in one household may be out of the ordinary, but it's no big deal. But 10 saxophones in the same household? Well, there are in the household of the group that has the hit at number 16 coming up in less than 10 minutes.
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0: Last week at number 20, this week it moves up 3 to number 17. Wilson Pickett and Don't Knock My Love, Part 1.
2: Love.

Don't Knock My Love Part 1. That's Wilson Pickett with another hit song. He moves up three notches this week to number 17. Now the hit by the group from the household that has 10 saxophones. And they don't manufacture or collect them. So why 10 saxophones? I mean, all you can do with a saxophone is blow it, right? Well, this is the family that blows saxophone together. All 9 children plus mama. And it was mom who started the whole thing. That's her instrument. And she's really very good at it. And as her 8 sons and 1 daughter were growing up, she taught them all how to play saxophone. And they're not bad. But the main thing that 5 of the boys do is sing. Their first single hit number 1 4 months ago, and their second hit is at number 16 this week and hot. Here they are, the Osmonds and Double Ovens.

number 16 this week. It was number 22 last week. The Osmonds and Double Lovin'. You're hearing the hottest hits in America, and the countdown goes on. After 2 weeks at number 14, it's now number 15. Murray Head with the Trinidad Singers and Superstar.

0: Never Can Say Goodbye. The Jackson 5 down 6 notches this week to number 14. Well, here at the end of the second hour of American Top 40, let's do a recap of the new songs on AT40 this week. Number 37, Puppet Man by Tom Jones. At number 34, Albert Flasher by Guess Who. Number 33, Never Can Say Goodbye by Isaac Hayes. And the highest debuting song of the week was done by Hamilton, Joe Frank, and Reynolds. And their song is called Don't Pull Your Love. That wraps up the second hour of American Top 40 with the top 13 tunes in the USA coming right out at you. Stay right there.
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0: Hi, my name's Casey Kasem, and at this moment, only one dozen hit records stand between us and the new number one song in the nation as our countdown continues on American Top 40. From Jesus Christ Superstar, Helen Reddy's cover version of

Same position as last week, number 13. Helen Reddy and I Don't Know How to Love Him. You're listening to the most listened to songs in the nation this week. My name is Casey Kasem, and at number 12 this week, down to Lobo, Me and You, and a Dog Named Boo.

a singer named Lobo and his hit called Me and You and a Dog Named Boo. Number 12 this week, 8 weeks on the chart. 2 weeks ago, this debuted at 38, last week 25, now number 11, the Raiders Indian Reservation.

0: moved up 14 notches this week from number 25 to number 11. The Raiders, Indian Reservation. Well, coming up in the next quarter hour, the number one song of exactly 5 years ago. An AT40 special by the recording act that during a seven-year period sold an average of 1 million records every week.
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0: The 10th best-selling song in the USA this week is by Aretha Franklin, Bridge Over Troubled Water.

last week at number 6, and that's where it peaked. This week at number 10, down 4, Aretha Franklin and Bridge Over Troubled Water. This is Casey Kasem on AT40, and it's time now for the number 1 song of 5 years ago, an AT40 special by the recording act that sold an average of 1 million records every week during a 7-year period. From February 1963 to January 1970, the total sales worldwide of their single records is reported at 330 million copies, which averages out at about 1 million a week. Unbelievable. Here they are with the number 1 song of exactly 5 years ago, Paperback Writer, The Beatles.

the number one song 5 years ago today, an AT40 special by the Beatles, Paperback Writer. 4 weeks ago, this debuted at 33, went to 27, 2 weeks ago, 18, last week, 11, now at number 9, The Partridge.

number 9 up 2 this week, the Partridge Family, and I'll meet you halfway. Here's one of those songs that has a little bit of this, a little bit of that, and a little bit of that. Whatever it is it has, it cooks. Cornelius Brothers and Sister Rose. At number 8, treat her like a lady.

0: treat her, treat her like a lady. Cornelius Brothers and Sister Rose at number 8 this week. It moved up 7. This is Casey on American Top 40. We've got a couple of listeners in Utah and Maryland asking almost the same question. Which record stayed on the charts the longest? And which record stayed in the top 40 the longest? Well, it's the same answer for both. And we'll have that answer in the next quarter hour.
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0: 3 hours once a week with American Top 40, and you know where your favorite songs are in the national music scene. My name's Casey, on with a countdown on our way to a new number one song in the nation. Number 7 again this week, here's Donny Osmond.

number 7 again this week, Donny Osmond and Sweet and Innocent. 3 weeks ago, Carole King debuted at number 38. Went to number 21 the following week. Last week up to number 9. This week at number 6.

0: Here's one of the big sellers this week in America. At number 6, it moved up 3, Carole King and It's Too Late. Now, let me take care of 2 questions with 1 answer. Martin Vanesky of Rockville, Maryland, wrote to ask which record has stayed on the charts the longest. And Terry Hill of South Ogden, Utah, wants to know which record remained in the top 40 the longest. Well, the same disc holds both these records. An instrumental by Leroy Anderson and his orchestra stayed in the top 40 for 40 weeks in a row. It was a song called Blue Tango. Happened 20 years ago. Now back to the present and on with the countdown. Three Dog Night and joy to the world.
1: Jeremiah was a boy.

number 5 this week. It dropped 3 notches, Three Dog Night and Joy to the World. American Top 40 is heard every week, coast to coast on great radio stations like KNUZ in Houston and WISE in Asheville, North Carolina. Now at number 4, same position as last week, Ringo Starr. And it don't come easy.

0: Last week at number four, this week at number four, the former Beatle Ringo Starr, and It Don't Come Easy. Well, coming up at the end of this hour, the new number one song in the nation. And it's by the only female vocal group ever to hit the top 40, whose members all came from different successful recording acts.
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0: Here's one of the big sellers in the nation this week. Just 3 weeks ago, it debuted halfway up the charts at number 20. Following week, went to number 11. Last week, way up to 5. This week, at number 3. The Carpenters, Rainy Days and Mondays.

Carpenters, Rainy Days, and Mondays. This is Casey Kasem on American Top 40. Two hits to number one and counting down. And before we hear the second best-selling song in the nation this week, here are the top five on the LP chart. Number five, James Taylor's Mudslide Slim. Number four, Ram by the McCartneys, Paul and Linda. Number three, Jesus Christ Superstar. Number two, Carole King's Tapestry. And number one, the Rolling Stones again with their LP, Sticky Fingers. And from that LP, last week's number one song. This week at number two, Rolling Stones, Brown Sugar.

After 2 weeks at number one, this week, number two, the Rolling Stones and Brown Sugar. This is Casey Kasem on American Top 40, and up to this moment, we've heard 39 of this week's 40 best-selling songs in the USA. There's one more to go. And it's by the only female vocal group ever to hit the top 40, whose members, three of them, all came from different successful recording acts. Carolyn Willis, the Los Angeles girl who used to sing with Bobby Sox and Blue Jeans. Edna Wright, also from California, who was a member of Ray Charles' Raelettes. And Shelley Clark, born in Brooklyn, and formerly of Ike and Tina Turner's iCats. Carolyn, Edna, and Shelley have been together as a trio for 2 years. They've had chart records before, but never one like this. Now, with the new number one song in the land...

0: the number one song in the Billboard charts across the nation. The Honeycomb and Wanted. By the way, it's the number one soul song in the nation for the third consecutive week. Well, that's it. The 40 top-selling songs in the USA this past week. And you've heard them on American Top 40, where we do the countdown every week at this time. Our list is based on Billboard Magazine's weekly tabulation, which they compile from retail record sales all over the country. AT40 is produced and furnished by Watermark Incorporated. My writer-producer is Don Bastani, and we tape the show here in Hollywood. This is Casey Kasem. Hope you'll join me next week, and we'll count down the 40 most popular songs in the USA. Till then, keep your feet in the ground, and keep reaching for the stars.
1: 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Special thanks to Kalila Dawkins, Matt Wilson, Rob Durkee, Pete Battistini, Scott Lakefield, Mike Savage, Michael Cross, Dave Nunes, and of course, the legend where the countdown began, Casey Kasem. I'm Larry Morgan. 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

hello again, and welcome to American Top 40. My name's Casey Kasem, and I'm all set to count down the biggest hits in the USA. The official Billboard survey says these are the records you're buying and radio stations are playing all over America. Well, this week, we have a first. The first time two acts from Ireland debut in the countdown in the same week. Before we start our climb to the number one song in the land, let's recap last week's top three. At number three last week was Let's Wait a While by Janet Jackson. Number two last week was Nothing's Gonna Stop Us Now by The Starship. And last week's number one song was this big hit.

0: the number one song in the country last week, Lean On Me by Club Nouveau. And that wraps up our recap of last week's top three. Club Nouveau's been at number one for the past 2 weeks. Do they make it three? We'll find out when we hit the top. Let the countdown begin.
1: Number 40.
0: Here's the song that became the first hit for TV star Bruce Willis. Singing with the Pointer Sisters, he took it up to number 5. Respect Yourself.

0: Respect Yourself, a gospel group, took that song up to number 12 back in 1971. The Staple Singers. Bruce Willis remade it and took it to number 5. This week, he falls from 18 to 40. Up next, the first Hawaiian act still based in the islands to hit our countdown in 16 years.
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0: We're on our way to the number one song in the USA. 4 songs debut in the countdown this week, including this one. It's the first hit by Glenn Medeiros. He's from Hawaii, born, raised, and still living in Hawaii. And the last time a native Hawaiian-based act hit our countdown was way back in 1971. That was Liz Damon's Orient Express, who hit with the song 1900 yesterday. Now, here's newcomer Glenn Medeiros from the city of Lauai on the island of Kauai. He debuts with Nothing's Gonna Change My Love for You.

0: nothing's gonna change my love for you. Glenn Medeiros from Lauai, Kauai, Hawaii. He debuts on American Top 40 with his first hit at number 39. We're counting down to the singer whose first professional job was performing nightly in a castle, in an 800-year-old Irish castle owned by his mother and father. That story is coming up.
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0: Here's a debut song by a new act called World Party. Actually a one-man act, singer, songwriter, and producer, Carl Wallinger from London. He plays guitar, bass, and keyboards and gets some help from studio musicians. As World Party, he debuts at number 38 with Ship of Fools.

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Counting down the week's biggest hits, I'm Casey Kasem. Now, we're up to the Irish singer whose first professional job wasn't singing in a neighborhood club. It was singing nightly at an 800-year-old castle in Ireland. This castle singer is 37-year-old Chris de Burgh. Chris grew up traveling with his family all over the world. His dad was in the British Foreign Service, and by the time Chris was about 11, Mr. de Burgh was ready to settle down. So he bought a house, his dream house, a medieval castle on the southeast coast of Ireland. Chris described it for us. He said, "It's a 12th century Norman castle with 60 rooms, and there was no furniture when we moved in." Chris told us that the castle he grew up in came complete with towers, turrets, and a moat. During the summer months, his parents would turn it into a family-style hotel. And there was plenty of work to do. Chris says, "I was a receptionist, the wine waiter, everything, you know? The gopher, basically. And in the evenings, I would entertain the guests. I would pull out a guitar and sing some of the current hits of the day, like the Beatles and Bob Dylan songs. And also, I would play folk songs from Ireland and a few French songs." End of quote. Well, Chris de Burgh's the only singer I know who broke in his act in a castle. His second top 40 hit here in the USA debuts at number 37 this week. Chris de Burgh and The Lady in Red.

0: The Lady in Red. Irish singer Krista Berg took his lady to number one in Canada, Norway, Belgium, Britain, and Ireland. This week, Chris debuts here in American Top 40 at number 37 as the countdown continues.
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0: 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Here's the first hit for Donna Allen from Tampa, Florida. Up four notches to number 36, it's Sirius.

first hit for Donna Allen, who lives in Miami. By the way, the guy rapping along with Donna is Jimmy Magnoli. Now on American Top 40, we're up to the week's highest debut song. It's by the hottest band on the charts and on the concert trail. They're selling out arenas across the USA. This week, their new album, The Joshua Tree, debuts on the album chart all the way up at number 7. And the first hit from that album enters the countdown at number 35. From Ireland, here are U2, With or Without You.

0: debuting at number 35, With or Without You by U2, from their hot new album, The Joshua Tree. U2 are one of the two Irish acts in the survey this week. The other, Christa Berg, debuted at number 37. A listener wants to know if any recording act has ever hit the top 10 with two different recordings of the same song. Surprisingly, two acts have done that. Neil Sedaka and The Ventures. Details coming up.
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0: We're counting down the most popular songs in the USA, and we're up to number 34. It's by the Canadian band who formed in 1982 in Newmarket, Ontario. Glass Tiger. Up four notches this week with I Will Be There.

I Will Be There. Glass Tiger moving from number 38 to number 34, the Canadian band's third top 40 hit. On AT40, I'm Casey Kasem. Now, let's answer that question about acts remaking their own songs. Margaret Coletti in Lynn, Missouri wants to know, has any recording act ever hit the top 10 with two different recordings of the same song? Yes, surprisingly, two acts have done that. The first was the most successful instrumental band of the rock era. In 1960, they hit number 2 with this.

of Walk Don't Run 1964. It hit number 8 and was by The Ventures. The Ventures hit the top 10 twice with two different recordings of the same song. Now, only one other act has done that. A male solo artist. The first version of the song he recorded twice went to number 1. Duh!

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The singer remade his own hit 14 years later, and this time as a ballad.

0: 1976, a number 8 ballad version of Breaking Up Is Hard to Do. A remake by the man who also recorded the original, Neil Sedaka. And there's your answer, Margaret. Only two acts have remade their own top 10 hits and hit the top 10 the second time around. Neil Sedaka with Breaking Up Is Hard to Do and The Ventures with Walk Don't Run. Thanks for writing in. 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
0: Up four notches, Joan Jett and the Blackhearts with Michael J. Fox playing some guitar along for the rock and roll ride. Light of Day.

0: Light of Day, Joan Jett and the Blackhearts with Michael J. Fox, up four notches to number 33 from the movie Light of Day, which stars Joan Jett and Michael J. Fox. Coming up, a long-distance dedication to a high school student in Maryland who refuses to be a quitter.
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0: Like this recent number 3 smash by the Jets, a family act from Minneapolis. They dropped 10 notches to number 32 with You Got It All.

tune from number 22 to number 32. That's You Got It All, The Jets, with a song written by Rupert Holmes. It's been in the countdown for 12 weeks now. This is American Top 40. I'm Casey Kasem. Now we're up to our long-distance dedication. It's from a girl in Bethesda, Maryland, who tells a story of determination. Here's what she writes. Dear Casey, I am making this long-distance dedication to somebody I've never even met. Yet this person has inspired me and changed my life more than anyone I ever will meet. His name is John Young, and he's a 17-year-old senior at my high school, at which I'm a junior. Until December of last year, John had everything going for him. He was one of the most popular guys in the school. He was a wrestling star, ranked second in the state, on his way to becoming the state champion. That was before the accident. At a wrestling meet, John was in his final match of the day. He was leading in points when suddenly he fell straight forward, head first, fracturing his neck. Many in the audience, including John's mother and father, had no idea what happened. They only knew that their son was not moving. But John survived. After everyone got the news from the hospital that John would live, we all naturally expected some degree of paralysis. But John wouldn't have it. From the moment he knew what was happening, he fought. He never gave in to the thoughts of being paralyzed. He just aimed for his distant goal, to walk again. Today, John has full use of one of his arms, his fingers in the other hand, and partial use of one of his legs, and each day works harder and harder to reach his goal. And I'm positive he'll do it. What John has given me is the inspiration and strength to overcome any problems, because I realize that no problem I could ever have could equal John's, and he never gave up. So, Casey, would you please play St. Elmo's Fire, Man in Motion, for John Young, from all of his friends at Walt Whitman High School. Although he'll never be a champion wrestler again, he'll always be a champion. Thank you, Catherine Springer. Catherine, here's your long-distance dedication.

0: I've St. Elmo's Fire, Man in Motion, a long-distance dedication from Catherine Springer in Bethesda, Maryland, to John Young. I'm Casey Kasem. This is American Top 40 in Hollywood, and we're counting down the week's 40 biggest hits. We're 31 hits away from number one. We'll continue in a moment.
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0: We're counting down the hits, the 40 biggest from the official Billboard charts. I'm Casey Kasem, this is American Top 40, and our countdown continues on our way to the number one song in the USA.
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0: Well, the band Bon Jovi have found themselves a lucky number. One. Their album, Slippery When Wet, hit number one. Their hit song, You Give Love a Bad Name, hit number one. And their current hit spent 4 weeks at number one. Now it's at number 31, Living on a Prayer. Here's Bon Jovi.

0: Living on a Prayer. If Bon Jovi did any praying for that song to hit, they sure used the right words. It was number one for 4 weeks, and it's on its way down now at number 31. We're counting them down on American Top 40, and the countdown doesn't stop till we get to number one. Here's the former lead singer of Genesis. At number 30, it's Peter Gabriel with his fourth Top 40 solo hit, Big Time.
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0: Peter Gabriel and Big Time. That song peaked at number 8, falls from 16 to 30 this week on American Top 40. Next up, the rock band from Boston, whose first album sold more copies than any debut rock album in history.
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0: Now we're up to a band who set an all-time record, and it was with their first album, too. Back in 1976, they debuted with an album that sold more than 9 million copies, and that's more than any other debut rock album in history. Here they are, a decade later, with their 8th Top 40 hit. It's a medley of Can't You Say and Still in Love by Boston.

0: Boston's two-song medley of Can't You Say and Still in Love. They move up seven notches to number 29 this week on American Top 40. There's a song in the countdown called Smokin' Gun. And coming up, I've got a couple of true smoking gun stories about men who were shot point blank, recovered, and lived the rest of their lives with those bullets lodged close to their hearts. Both of those men were presidents of the United States.
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0: We're coming at you from Hollywood.
1: Number 28.
0: And here's a band from up the coast in Northern California. Huey Lewis and the News with Jacob's Ladder.
1: Oh,

Huey Lewis in the News with Jacob's Ladder. The recent number one song falls 15 notches this week to number 28. You're listening to American Top 40. My name's Casey Kasem. Well, now we're up to the hit by the Robert Cray Band called Smoking Gun. And we've got a couple of true smoking gun stories. The stories of two men who were shot point blank, recovered, and lived the rest of their lives with those bullets lodged close to their hearts. And both of these men were U.S. presidents. First, there was the 7th U.S. president, Andrew Jackson. Years before he was president, in 1806, Andrew Jackson fought a duel with a man named Charles Dickinson. Dickinson had said some insulting things about Jackson's wife, so the two men faced off with pistols. Dickinson fired first, and the 1-ounce ball from his pistol hit Jackson in the chest. Jackson staggered, but didn't fall. He fired and fatally wounded Dickinson. For the rest of his life, Andrew Jackson carried that bullet inside of him because it was too close to the heart for surgeons to remove. The other president who lived with a bullet in his body was our 26th president in the early 1900s, Theodore Roosevelt. It happened in 1912 during Roosevelt's unsuccessful Bull Moose campaign for president. He was shot by a New York bartender, John F. Schrank. Schrank said he'd been commanded to do it by the ghost of former President William McKinley. He shot Teddy Roosevelt with a .38 at point-blank range in the chest. The bullet would have struck the heart, but amazingly, it was deflected by Roosevelt's metal eyeglass case and the thick folded pages of a campaign speech, both tucked inside his left coat pocket. Roosevelt lived for another 7 years with that bullet still inside him. And those are the stories of two of the many U.S. presidents who were victims of smoking guns. At number 27 on American Top 40, here's the Robert Cray Band and the hit song, Smoking Gun.

0: Smokin' Gun, the Robert Cray Band climbing the charts 6 notches with their first hit single. The Blues Rockers from the Northwest have the 27th most popular song in the country this week. For years, the most successful female solo artist on the British chart was an American, Diana Ross. But recently, another American woman dethroned Diana as the United Kingdom's queen of the charts, and her current hit is coming up.
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1: Number 26.
0: The late Marvin Gaye took this song to number 2 in 1971. Here's Cyndi Lauper, 16 years later, asking us again, what's going on?

What's going on? Cyndi Lauper with the remake of Marvin Gaye's classic. It moves up 9 notches this week to number 26. I'm Casey Kasem. This is AT40 in Hollywood. Now we're up to the most successful female solo singer in British chart history. An American woman from Michigan. And up till very recently, she was tied for the top spot with another American woman who's also from Michigan, tied with Diana Ross. Now, this isn't counting Diana's sensational career as a lead singer of the Supremes, just her successes as a solo act for the past 17 years. The woman I'm talking about, now surpassing Diana, has risen to superstardom in just a little over 3 years. Last December, she scored her 16th hit in Britain. It went to number 4 over there. The song, Open Your Heart. And that song was enough to put Madonna over the top. The follow-up to that hit is at number 25 this week on American Top 40. Here she is, the new Queen of England, if you're talking solo on the pop chart.

0: The Beautiful Island. That's Madonna at number 25 this week. She's the biggest mover in the top 40 with a jump of 14 notches as the countdown rolls on.
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0: 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And Hawaii's Hot I-94, KMAI, and Hawaii's oldie channel, KIKI, AM Stereo, Honolulu, Hawaii. Here's the Boston rocker Peter Wolf with his third Top 40 hit since he left the Jay Giles Band. At number 24, here's Come As You Are.

Come As You Are, the 24th most popular song in the country. Third top 40 hit for Peter Wolf since he left the Jay Giles Band. With the Jay Giles Band, by the way, Peter sang on 10 top 40 hits. He's a longtime hitter on the charts. Now we're up to a first-time hitter on AT40. Her name, Shirley Murdoch. Shirley started singing in Toledo, Ohio when she was 15. She was lead vocalist in the Calvary Baptist Young Adult Choir. And she wanted to be a professional gospel singer. But eventually, Shirley got a break singing with a soul band in Ohio called Zap. That led to a solo record, and that led to her first pop hit. At number 23, here's Shirley with As We Lay.

0: knows.
1: You know who that singer is. He's one of our biggest movie stars and a popular personality. We'll unmask this one-time chart hitter in just a few minutes.
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1: We're on our way to the number one song in the land. And here's a song that's climbing fast. It debuted 2 weeks ago. Last week, it sneaked up only three notches. But this week, it takes a 12-notch leap to number 22. The first hit by the British band called Cutting Crew, I Just Died in Your Arms.
2: Oh.

0: just died in your arms tonight. It must have been something you said. Cutting Crew with those fatal words. They're from England, and their first hit record is number 22 on American Top 40. Now, listen to the voice of a superstar you'd never expect to find on the record charts.
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0: and regret.
1: The title of his one and only chart record is Let's Do Something Cheap and Superficial. It never made the top 40, but in 1980, it spent 5 weeks on the Billboard Hot 100 chart and peaked at number 88. Well, the singer is one of our biggest movie stars, who's always poked fun at his sex symbol image. In the 1970s, he posed for a centerfold in Cosmopolitan magazine. On Johnny Carson's Tonight Show, he shaved off his famous mustache. This fun-loving actor starred in dramas like Deliverance, comedies like The Longest Yard and Semi-Tough, and movie series like The Cannonball Run and Smokey and the Bandit. We also know him as a TV star in shows like Gunsmoke and his own series, Dan August. The movie star, TV star, and top personality, Burt Reynolds. Burt Reynolds, originally from Waycross, Georgia. Back in 1980, Burt hit the Billboard chart as a singer with that song from Smokey and the Bandit 2, Let's Do Something Cheap and Superficial. A bit of Burt Reynolds humor. And another page from the AT40 book of I Didn't Know He Ever Hit the Chart. He did. And the countdown continues.
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0: Domino's, Robbie Neville's follow-up to his first hit, C'est La Vie. Robbie takes an 8-notch jump this week in our survey to number 21. From Hollywood, this is American Top 40. I'm Casey Kasem. We've got 20 hits to go to the number one song in the nation. We'll continue in just a moment.
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0: 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In Binghamton, New York, it's the Hot FM, 99.1 FM, WAAL. In Waycross, Georgia, it's the Big Wolf, 97 FM, WWUF. In Mauston, Wisconsin, it's WRJC, Radio Juneau County. In Searcy, Arkansas, it's 99.3 KSER. And in Dufuniac, Florida, it's the station where the winning tradition is back, 103 QUH. Great to have you with us. My name's Casey Kasem, and we're on our way to the number one song of the USA as the countdown continues.
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0: Cool and the Gang's current hit is their 21st Top 40 hit since they started charting back in 1969. Up five notches to number 20 is Stone Love.

the gang with Stone Love. They climbed 5 notches this week to number 20, fourth week in the survey for Cool and his cohorts. At number 19 is the first hit for the new Scottish band called Hipsway, three men from Glasgow. How do you get a name like Hipsway? Well, they explained their name to us. They told us that Hipsway came from the title of a dance hit called The Man with the Four-Way Hips. It was recorded in 1983 by the Tom Tom Club. That band was a spin-off from the Talking Heads. Here's a piece of that record.

0: The Honey Thief by Hipsway, a band on their way up from number 24 to number 19. Up next, it's Jody singing the number one song on the dance and the soul charts.
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0: Here's the current number one song on both the dance chart and the soul chart. It's the first solo hit for 28-year-old Jody Watley. She's a former member of the group Shalimar. Up 8 notches to number 18, Jody sings, "Looking for a New Love."

0: Jody Watley looking for a new love. And while she was looking, her record hit number one on the soul chart and the dance chart. This week on AT40, she climbs from number 26 to 18. A few weeks ago, we listed all the injuries suffered by the members of REO Speedwagon playing tennis or basketball. Well, they aren't any safer riding in cars or airplanes. Details coming up.
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0: I'm Casey Kasem, counting them down to this week's number one. Here's the four-member band where everybody sings all at once. They love their four-part harmony. The four women known as the Bangles up four notches this week to number 17 with Walking Down Your Street.

Walking down your street, the Bengals harmonizing up the chart 4 more notches to number 17, the follow-up to their recent number one song, Walk Like an Egyptian. This is American Top 40. I'm Casey Kasem. Now, we're up to that band of accident-prone musicians, the members of REO Speedwagon. A few weeks ago, we told you about how hazardous the courts were for REO. Tennis courts and basketball courts. The band members always seem to injure themselves when they play. Well, cars and airplanes aren't any safer for Kevin Cronin and Gary Richrath and the rest of the group. Some years ago, the whole band on tour rented a private plane to fly from New York to a concert in Athens, Ohio. Halfway there, the plane flew into a storm. One of the two engines stopped dead. Kevin Cronin says, "We thought it was our last moment on Earth, and when the pilot tried to land, he missed the runway on the first pass." End of quote. Now, another REO close call came in a car. Couple of years back, Kevin Cronin was backing his car out of the driveway of his house. Suddenly, a runaway car with no driver came careening down the street. It hit Kevin's car on the driver's side and slammed into a parked car. Kevin's car was totaled, but miraculously, he walked away from the wreckage with only a bump on his head. Ever hear of Murphy's Law? If anything can go wrong, it will. Well, seems as though for REO Speedwagon, it's almost always in force, except on the charts. Their 11th and latest top 40 hit is at number 16 this week. Here it is, REO and That.

Ain't Love, the 11th top 40 hit for REO Speedwagon. The five-man band moved from 17 to 16 in our survey as the countdown continues. Casey's Coast to Coast. 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A little more than all music, Q99, KQPI, Idaho Falls, Idaho, and Radio Malaysia in Kuala Lumpur, Malaysia. Here's a duet that reached number 2. Linda Ronstadt and James Ingram sing it. At number 15 this week, down 9 notches, here's Somewhere Out There.

Somewhere Out There. Linda Ronstadt and James Ingram at number 15. Their song is from the movie An American Tale. This is American Top 40. I'm Casey Kasem. At number 14 is the current hot hit by Steve Winwood, the man who has fans among superstars. Here's what Billy Joel said about Steve Winwood in Rolling Stone magazine. Quote, "My first take when I heard this new record was what a pleasure it is to hear the most distinctive white male voice of the 60s return completely intact in the 80s. Steve Winwood is proof that true quality and talent will always come through. He's Mr. Taste." End of quote by Billy Joel. And here he is, Mr. Taste, climbing six notches to 14. Steve Winwood and The Finer Things.

0: the finer things. 38-year-old Steve Winwood from England. He moves from number 20 to number 14 this week. The third hit from Steve's big comeback album, Back in the High Life. Coming up on American Top 40, one of the hottest acts of the 1980s. Today, he's a superstar. But 6 years ago, he was booed off the stage at concerts from coast to coast. His story is on the way.
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0: Here's the woman whose biggest hit in the 1960s was It's Gonna Work Out Fine, whose biggest hit in the 70s was Proud Mary, and whose biggest hit so far in the 80s has been What's Love Got to Do With It? Her latest hit is What You Get Is What You See. Up two notches to number 13, here is Tina Turner.

What you get is what you see. Moving from 15 to number 13, talented Tina Turner on American Top 40 is hot again. Now, we're up to another one of the hottest acts in our business today. An artist who 6 years ago was booed off the stage at concerts across the USA. Back in 1981, he was one of the opening acts for the Rolling Stones. Now, the lineup on a large part of the American tour for the Stones went like this. There were the Stones as headliners performing last. Before them came the Jay Giles Band. Ahead of Giles were George Thorogood and the Destroyers. And the first act on stage opening the show was our struggling young hero from Minneapolis. But for some reason, the audiences waiting to see the Stones didn't like this singer-songwriter and his group. Sometimes the people were downright hostile. They booed them. They threw things at them. They forced the band right off the stage. Was that band leader discouraged by that kind of response? No way. He just kept making his kind of music his way. And in 1983, he started hitting big on the charts and headlining his own shows. In 1984, he starred in his first movie, Purple Rain. The soundtrack spent 24 weeks at number one on the album chart. He's now had a total of 9 top 10 hits, including 3 number ones. These days in concert, you hear nothing but adoring screams, cheers, and shouts when he's on stage. And if the audience tosses anything, it's flowers, probably purple ones, for the prince. Here's the man who began the 1980s getting booed at concerts from coast to coast and has become one of the decade's biggest superstars. Prince at number 12 with Sign of the Times.

0: Prince working solo again, writing the song, singing, playing all the instruments, producing the whole shebang. His song, Sign of the Times, climbs two notches to number 12 as the countdown continues.
1: The hits from coast to coast.
0: These are the biggest hits by the biggest acts. Here's the voice behind hit ballads by the band Foreigner. Smashes like Waiting for a Girl Like You and the number one, I Want to Know What Love Is. Not to mention some of Foreigner's rockers like Urgent and Hot Blooded. Here he is rocking solo. Lou Gramm up a notch to number 11 with Midnight Blue.

Midnight Blue by Lou Gramm, his first solo hit, and he moves up a notch this week to number 11. Lou is one of 10 male solo singers in our survey on American Top 40. At number 10 is the song Let's Go. It's the current hit by Wang Chung, the duo of Nick Feldman and Jack Hughes. Jack says he was into rock and roll first as a teenager and then studied classical music. And he's got it all working for him. He told writer Carrie Darling, quote, "The 80s are very much about eclecticism. It's no longer that the 18th century is dead and buried. You can go out and buy 50 CDs of Mozart. It's all quite relevant. But the basic guide is rock and roll. That's where our roots are." End of quote. Up a notch to number 10, Wang Chung, and Let's Go.

0: Let's Go by Wayne Chung. They move up a notch to number 10, and it becomes their second top 10 hit, following up a song that hit number 2 called Everybody Have Fun Tonight. This is American Top 40 in Hollywood. We're counting down the most popular songs in the USA. We have 9 big hits to go, and we'll continue our countdown in just a moment.
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0: Now on with our countdown of the 40 biggest hits in the USA. I'm Casey Kasem, this is American Top 40, and we're on our way to the most popular song in the nation.
2: Number 9.
0: Well, over the years, it's rained a few times on American Top 40, and it wasn't plain rain, but a rainbow full of different kinds. There was Summer Rain by Johnny Rivers, Kentucky Rain by Elvis, Spring Rain by Silvetti, and Smoky Mountain Rain by Ronnie Milsap. And who could forget the cloudburst we got from Prince and the Revolution? It was purple. The latest weather report comes from Bruce Hornsby in the Range, Mandolin Rain.

0: Swedish band Europe. It was at number 8 last week and still is this week. It's Europe's first American hit. Coming up, a long-distance dedication from a young schoolgirl whose best friend is now her boyfriend's girlfriend. Figure that one out.
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0: We're getting closer and closer to number 1. Here's the 3-man band who hang their hats in Melbourne, Australia. Their song peaked at number 8 down under, and this week it climbs 2 notches in the USA to number 7. Here's Don't Dream It's Over by Crowded House.

Down Under. They move up two notches this week to number 7 in our survey. My name's Casey Kasem. This is American Top 40. Now, we're up to our long-distance dedication. And it comes to us from Bloomfield, New Brunswick, Canada, from a high school girl named Shelley. She's tangled in a teenage triangle. And here's what she writes. Dear Casey, my friend and I have been best friends for a long time, 9 years. But when she liked the guy I loved, our friendship slowly took a turn for the worse. I had only thought this could happen in a book or in the movies. Boy, was I wrong. I tried so hard to break them up, but it was like trying to cut the world in half with a chainsaw. I realize now that they need each other, and somebody has to lose somewhere. Well, there was one song I always heard when I thought of him. It always came singing in the back of my head when I was near him. Could you please play All Cried Out to let my best friend and her boyfriend know that I won't be trying to break them up anymore? Because honestly, Casey, I'm all cried out myself. I just hope it's not too late to get my friendship with my best friend back as strong as it was. Thanks. Signed, A Friend with a Heartbreak, Shelley. Shelley, here's your long-distance dedication.

0: A number 8 hit back in October by Lisa Lisa and Cult Jam with Full Force, All Cried Out. A long-distance dedication from a Canadian high school girl named Shelley to her best friend, who's now her boyfriend's girlfriend. And the countdown rolls on.
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0: 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Here's a recent number one song in Britain, a duet by Englishman George Michael and American Aretha Franklin, moving up four notches to number 6. Here's I Knew You Were Waiting.

0: Morgan, Aretha Franklin, and George Michael. They're up four notches to number six this week on American Top 40 as we count down the 40 biggest hits in the USA. In chart history, only one woman ever has had five top 10 hits from one album. She did it with the song that's coming up.
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0: We're getting closer to the number one song in the USA.
1: Number five.
0: We're up to the first hit record for three young women from Miami. Went to number one on the dance chart, and it's been stepping lively in the top 10 for 3 weeks now. Exposé, moving up two notches to five with Come Go With Me.

With Me by the Miami trio called Exposé. Their first hit moves up two notches to number five on American Top 40. Well, now we're up to the first woman in chart history to get five top 10 hits from one album. That's something that only three men and no groups have done. Lionel Richie had five top 10 hits from his album, Can't Slow Down. And two men are tied for the all-time record with seven top 10s from one album. Michael Jackson got seven from Thriller, and then Bruce Springsteen got seven top 10s from Born in the USA. Just 4 weeks ago, a new record for women was set. A singer originally from Gary, Indiana, who now lives in Encino, California, rewrote the record books. She now has hit the top 10 with these songs: What Have You Done For Me Lately, Nasty, When I Think of You, Control, and Let's Wait a While. Five top 10s from the same album, the album Control by Janet Jackson. As a matter of fact, they all made the top five. And here is that fifth one, now at number four in the countdown, Let's Wait a While.

0: Let's Wait a While, Janet Jackson. And that's the song that makes her the first woman in history to get 5 top 10 hits from one album. The album, Control. It's down a notch this week to number 4 as the countdown continues.
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0: Now we're up to an English group who've achieved a lot more than they intended to. The original members got together in Surrey back in 1966 to write songs for other people. But a few months later, they found themselves recording their first album. Their current album is their 16th, and this is their 11th Top 40 hit. Here is Genesis with Tonight, Tonight, Tonight, up a notch to number 3.

0: Tonight, Tonight, Tonight. That's Genesis up a notch to number three with their fourth top 40 hit from the album, Invisible Touch. We're counting down to the only ordained minister to ever sing lead vocal on a number one song. He's a mail order minister. Details and the Reverend's third number one song are coming up.
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0: These are the hottest hits in the USA, and we're up to number two. But first, let's check out the tops of Billboard's other charts. Number one on both the dance chart and the soul chart is Looking for a New Love by Jody Watley. Number one on the country chart is Oceanfront Property by George Strait. Number one on the album chart is The Beastie Boys with License to Ill. And at number two on the pop chart, we have the smash hit that spent the past 2 weeks at number one. It's the first chart hit for the four-man, one-woman band out of Sacramento, California. Here are Club Nouveau and Lean on Me.

Lean On Me, the first hit for the group Club Nouveau, spent the past 2 weeks in the top spot at number one, falls to number two this week on American Top 40. Well, now we're up to the story of a clergyman who's made chart history. He's the only ordained minister to ever hit number one, and he sung on three number one songs. Here's the story as told by the Reverend himself. The Reverend Mickey Thomas, lead singer of the band The Starship. Mickey remembers, quote, "A good friend of mine back in the early 70s rode away to become a minister in the Universal Life Church. He did it because as a minister back then, he could get cheap flights to Hawaii. He also could legally marry people. So when my wife Sarah and I decided to get married, he married us." End of quote. Mickey says a couple of years later, that same minister friend wanted to get married, and he wanted Mickey to perform the ceremony. So Mickey rode away to the Universal Life Church, but the law had changed slightly by then. Mickey says, "You couldn't just send away by mail and become ordained anymore. But because my friend was already a minister, he could send away again and get me ordained." End of quote. And that's how Mickey Thomas got to be a minister in the Universal Life Church. And even though becoming a minister was sort of a lark at first, he doesn't take his responsibilities so lightly. Mickey sees marriage as a spiritual commitment, so he only performs ceremonies for special friends. Like last year, he married a bride named Kim Wittenmeyer and a groom named Craig Chiquiso. Craig's the guitarist for the Starship. And this week, Craig, Minister Mickey, and the rest of the Starship hit the top. The third number one song in chart history, sung by the Reverend Mickey Thomas, is Nothing's Gonna Stop Us Now.

0: nothing's gonna stop us now. The new number one song in the land from the Starship. And it's their third number one since they shortened their name from the Jefferson Starship to just Starship. And there you are, the 40 most popular records in America, straight from the official Billboard chart for the week ending April 4th, 1987. American Top 40, created by Casey Kasem and Dom Bastani and Tom Rounds, is produced in Hollywood by ABC Watermark. Our mailing address is American Top 40, Post Office Box 2000, Hollywood, California, zip code 90028. Our executive producer is Dick Carr, producer Elizabeth Rollins, with Daryl Morton, Matt Wilson, Tracy Pearson, Dana Schwartzwalder, Guy Aoki, Paul Colbert, Michael Sullivan, Mike Williams, David Cohen, Stu Jacobs, and Denise Holland. I'm Casey Kasem. Join me next week, and again we'll count down the 40 most popular songs in the USA. Till then, keep your feet on the ground and keep reaching for the stars.
1: 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Special thanks to Khalila Dawkins, Rob Durkee, Pete Battistini, Scott Lakefield, Mike Savage, Michael Cross, Dave Nunez, and of course, the legend with a count.

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I'm Casey Kasem, and this is our weekly countdown of the 40 most popular songs in the USA. Well, during the holidays, we reviewed the biggest hits of the past 12 months with our special countdown of the top 100 songs of 1977. This week, we get right back to our regular countdown with four debut songs and a number one song by one of the biggest groups of the rock era. So, let's get the new year and the new survey started with a debut song in the anchor position. The last Top 40 appearance by Steely Dan was back in 1975 with a song called Black Friday. This week, the L.A. group, led by Walter Becker and Donald Fagen, debut at number 40 with their latest. This is called Peg. Here's Steely Dan.

shares the first of the 40 hottest records in the USA this week, Steely Dan and Peg. 3 hours with AT40, and you know where your favorite records are in the national music scene. The countdown continues now with our second of four debut records, coming in at number 39. Donnie and Marie Osmond and the former hit by the Righteous Brothers from 1966, Soul and Inspiration. Good.

Bonnie and Marie Osmond at number 39 with their latest, You're My Soul and Inspiration, first week on the chart. You know, there's a lady in our countdown who once got a phone call at 2 o'clock in the morning from a total stranger who said he loved her voice and wanted to write a song for her. He said he was one of the Bee Gees. Sound like a prank call? Well, that story and the first top 40 hit by that lady, written by that stranger, are coming up. American Top 40. The next song in our survey is from the last album recorded by the Lynyrd Skynyrd Group before the tragic airplane crash killed three of their members last October. The album called Street Survivors is already platinum. Their single is called What's Your Name, and it debuts this week at number 38 on

Lynyrd Skynyrd at number 38 with What's Your Name, a debut record. Well, now I have the first chart hit by an Australian singer named Samantha Sang, who once received a phone call in the middle of the night from a total stranger who said he was a member of the Bee Gees. And he was. 5 years ago, Samantha was living and working in England. One night, without telling Samantha first, a friend of hers, who was also a good friend of Barry Gibb of the Bee Gees, played a copy of one of Samantha's records for Barry. It was a song that had already been a hit for her in Australia. Well, Barry flipped over her voice, and even though it was 2 o'clock in the morning, he called her up, told her how much he loved her voice, and offered to write a song for her. Well, Samantha says she thought she had a practical joker on the line, and she nearly hung up on him. But Barry managed to convince her he really was who he said he was. The following day, Barry introduced Samantha to his manager, Robert Stigwood. Stigwood listened to her record and signed her to a contract. Then Barry wrote a song for Samantha called Love of a Woman. Became a big hit in Australia and several European countries. 5 months ago, Barry and Samantha decided to team up again. And this week, Samantha debuts in the top 40 with her first American hit. Coming in at number 37 with a song co-written and co-produced by B.G. Barry Gibb, here's Samantha Sang.

0: with the highest debuting record of the week called Emotion. That's a 24-year-old singer from Australia whose name is Samantha Singh. This is Casey on AT40, and the countdown doesn't stop till we get to number one.
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0: AT40 is heard coast to coast and around the world each week on great radio stations like WINE and WRKI, Danbury, Connecticut, 5AU, Port Augusta, South Australia, and WPGC, AM and FM, Washington, D.C. Here's a song that drops 19 notches this week, and there are three of them that did it. This one is by the Steve Miller Band at number 36 with Swing Town.

0: Rita Coolidge on AT40 falls from 16 to 35, 19 notches with We're All Alone. You're listening to the most listened to songs in the nation on American Top 40. In the 6 years since the group Wings was formed, they've been through several personnel changes, and currently they line up as a trio. Paul and Linda McCartney and guitarist Denny Lane. This week they're up three notches to number 34 with their latest hit. Here are Wings with Girls School.
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0: Girls' School. Second week on the chart, now at number 34 and moving up. That's Wings.
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0: 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My name's Casey Kasem, and the countdown continues now with a tune at number 33, third week on the chart. The first Top 40 hit for Odyssey. The song is Native New York.

0: Two girls and a guy from New York City who call themselves Odyssey at number 33 and moving up with Native New Yorker.
1: Number 32.
0: 2 weeks ago, the Babies peaked at number 13 with their first top 40 hit. This week, they fall 19 notches with Isn't It Time?

the Baby. It's one of six English acts in the countdown this week, falling from 13 to 32 with Isn't It Time? Coming up, I have a hit by the group whose lead singer left a high position to join them. He was a professional window washer and eager to get his feet

Popular songs in the country from Joplin to Juneau, from Seattle to Savannah. I'm Casey Kasem. This is American Top 40, and we're up to number 31. Moving up two, here's Santa Esmeralda and Don't Let Me Be Misunderstood.

Santa Esmeralda is the group at number 31, fourth week on the chart with Don't Let Me Be Misunderstood, the old Animals hit from 1965. This is Casey in Hollywood, and now I have the hit by the group whose lead singer used to have a nice, steady job as a window washer. But when the group invited him to join, he leaped at the chance to get off those scary high ladders. The group is Kansas, and 5 years ago, when drummer Phil Ehart was getting them together, he found Steve Walsh working in St. Joseph, Missouri as a window washer, taking his chances every day at the top of those ladders that reach four stories up. Well, Steve says, I'm a musician at heart, and those 40-foot ladders were scaring the hell out of me. So when Phil's offer came, Steve jumped off his ladder and into the music business. And now, just a few years later, he and Kansas are climbing something else with 40 rungs, the AT-40 countdown. Moving up to the 30th rung this week, here they are with Point of No Return.

You're listening to the biggest hits in the nation by the biggest pop stars in the world on American Top 40. Here's a man who's had a couple of number one records, Cracklin' Rosie and Song Sung Blue. His latest is Desiree. At number 29, here's Neil Diamond.

24-year-old Neil Diamond on American Top 40 at number 29 in the countdown, moving up six with Desiree. Number 28. Well, the Bee Gees have been on the pop scene and holding onto their international popularity for more than 10 years, but they've never been hotter than they are right now. This week, they have two big hits of their own in the top 40. And two more survey songs by Samantha Sang and Andy Gibb were co-written and co-produced by Barry and Robin Gibb, making a big 11-notch leap up the survey this week. Here

0: The Bee Gees with a theme song from Saturday Night Fever at number 28, moving up 11 notches this week. That's Staying Alive. This is Casey Kasem in Hollywood, counting them down on AT40. We've got 27 hits to go on our way to number one, so stay right there.
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0: As we continue the countdown, let me welcome seven new stations to our AT40 lineup this week. There's KTGA, Fort Dodge, Iowa. WVOW, Logan, West Virginia. WGLF, Tallahassee, Florida. WNMB, North Myrtle Beach, South Carolina. KHNY, Riverside, California. WGIG, Brunswick, Georgia. And WBSR, Pensacola, Florida. Welcome aboard.
2: Number 27.
0: Diana Ross at number 27 this week, moving up two, her fifth week on the chart with Getting Ready for Love.

AT40 at number 27 in the countdown with Getting Ready for Love. Well, about a year ago, we were averaging nearly a dozen disco songs in the countdown every week. This week, we're down to just a little more than a handful, with five disco songs in the 40. Moving up to number 26, here's one of them. This is

Chic at number 26 in popularity this week with a former number one disco song called Dance, Dance, Dance. Well, here now is the biggest moving record within the countdown. Last week it debuted at number 40. This week moves all the way up to 25. 15 big notches for newcomer Dan Hill and Sometimes When We Touch. You are

Sometimes When We Touch. Canadian Dan Hill and his first hit record, now at number 25 in the countdown. We're one song away from the follow-up hit by the man who finished first in American Top 40's annual Pop Music Sweepstakes. He had our number one song in 1977. There are 10 foreign acts in the countdown this week. One of them is from Scotland. Here they are, the Bay City Rollers at number 24, moving up two with The Way I Feel Tonight.

The Bay City Rollers have been around for 7 weeks with that song at number 24 and still moving up. That's The Way I Feel Tonight. This is Casey Kasem on AT40 in Hollywood. And now I have the latest hit by the man who owns American Top 40's number one song of 1977. When our statistician Sandy Benjamin finished our tabulation of the top 100 songs of last year, the man who beat out all competition from some of the heaviest stars in pop music was a 19-year-old newcomer from Australia. And he did it with the very first single he ever released. Andy Gibbs spent a total of 23 weeks on American Top 40 last year with his huge smash, I Just Want to Be Your Everything. 16 of those weeks were spent in the top 10, including 4 in the number one position. Enough to make his song the most popular song of 1977. This week, his follow-up to that smash moves up a big 9 notches to number 23. Here's Andy Gibb, and Love is Thicker Than Water.

0: The fourth week on American Top 40. This week, moving from 32 to 23. Andy Gibb and Love is Thicker Than Water. 22 hits to number one and counting them down.
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0: At number 22 in the countdown is a remake of the Frank Sinatra hit from 1969, Elvis Presley and My Way.
2: And now the end is near, and so I face

number 22, second week in a row, Elvis Presley on AT40 and My Way. Number 21. In the past 8 years, Mississippi-born singer-composer Paul Davis has put 8 songs on the national charts. Until now, the highest he's able to get to was number 23, which makes his latest release his biggest hit ever. Moving up a couple of notches to number 21, here's Paul Davis with I Go Crazy.

0: 10 weeks with that record. This week it moves up to number 21, two notches. He wrote it and he produced it. It's called I Go Crazy. We have two listeners in Iowa who collaborated on a question. They want to know what recording act that hit the charts under one name had the greatest success after changing that name. Well, it's a group whose chart history after 15 years stands at 5 number ones and 29 top 40 hits. Details coming up.
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0: The countdown continues on AT40 as we get closer to the number one song in the USA. Halfway up the chart at number 20, moving up seven big notches, here's the Electric Light Orchestra and

Turn to Stone at number 20 by the Electric Light Orchestra from England. This is Casey Kasem on American Top 40 in Hollywood. And now, let's answer that letter from Iowa. Two friends in Des Moines named Jack Anderson and Chris Gardner got together on this question. They want to know what recording act that hit the charts under one name had the greatest success after changing that name. Well, after a lot of checking, we zeroed in on a male vocal group who debuted on the charts in 1956 as the Four Lovers. But the best they did under that name was to get up to number 62. And they weren't heard from for the next 6 years. Then in the early 60s, they started a blockbuster career with a pair of consecutive number ones called Sherry and Big Girls Don't Cry. But with a new name. A name that's been famous and prominent on the charts for the past 15 years. The Four Seasons. The most successful recording act ever who started hitting the chart under one name and then changed to another. Jack and Chris, thanks for your letter.

up five notches with their latest. They're at number 19 with Serpentine Fire. On with a countdown now on the song at number 18 by Billy Joel. It's his third top 40 single, and it's his biggest hit ever. Not only has this record been certified gold, this week it's the number one song on Billboard's Easy Listening chart. And it makes a big 10-notch move here on AT40. At number 18, here's Billy Joel and Just the Way You Are.

0: Billy Joel moving from 28 to 18 on American Top 40 with Just the Way You Are. 17 hits to number one, and we're counting them down.
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0: American Top 40 is heard coast to coast and around the world each week on great radio stations like KAVR, Apple Valley, California, KRAI, Craig, Colorado, and the American Forces Radio Network around the world. Here it is, the song at number 17 and moving up in its fourth week on the chart, Randy Newman's Short Piece.

Newman on American Top 40 with the 17th most popular song in our survey this week. That's Short People. Number 16. You know, Loretta Lynn has been a living legend in country music for nearly as long as her younger sister, Crystal Gayle, has been alive. But Loretta's huge country success never helped her to cross over into the pop Top 40. Something Crystal has done in a very big way. Back in November and December, she held on to the number 2 position here on American Top 40 for 3 weeks with her million-selling number 1 country smash. This week, she's at number 16. Here's Crystal Gayle and Don't It Make My Brown.

Crystal Gayle falls from number 7 to number 16 with Don't It Make My Brown Eyes Blue. This is Casey in Hollywood and AT40. And you know, one of the most popular singers of the late 50s and early 60s was a teenager from the Bronx named Dion DiMucci. He began singing doo-wop songs in the subways and on the street corners of New York. And he wound up with 11 top 10 hits. Details and the current remake of his only number one song coming up. American Top 40. Here now is the number one pop female album artist of last year. After 3 weeks at number 5, she falls to number 15 with It's So Easy. Here's Linda Ronstadt.

The girl born and raised in Tucson, Arizona, at number 15 this week with It's So Easy. That's Linda Ronstadt. This is Casey Kasem on American Top 40 in Hollywood. And now we're up to the remake hit of a number one song by one of the most popular singers of the late 50s and early 60s. His name, Dion DiMucci. And back in the mid-50s, he was just one of hundreds of New York teenagers who loved rock and roll and spent all their free time either listening to it or singing it. Whenever they weren't in school, Dion and his friends would hang out on the corner of Belmont Avenue in New York, or in subways where the echoes were better, and practice singing popular songs. The kind of stuff they were doing back then was called doo-wop singing, and they kept at it until they graduated from high school. Then Dion and his three friends formed a group and turned professional. They called themselves Dion and the Belmonts. And in 1958, they began hitting the charts. Well, during the next few years, they had a string of big hits, including Where, When, and A Teenager in Love. Then in 1960, the group broke up, and Dion began working as a solo act. And the hits just kept on coming. Big hits like Lonely Teenager, Ruby Baby, The Wanderer, Donna the Prima Donna, and the only number one song of Dion's career, the 1961 smash, Runaround Sue. Well, now, before we hear the current remake of that song, let's listen to a piece of the original. From 16 years ago, here's Dion DiMucci and Runaround.

0: written by Dion DiMucci and Ernie Maresca, produced by Michael Lloyd, and sung by Laith Garrett. That's Runaround Sue. This is Casey in Hollywood. We'll be right back with the top 13 tunes in the USA, including number one yet to come.
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0: And now on with our countdown of the 40 biggest hits in the USA. I'm Casey Kasem, this is American Top 40, and we're on our way to the most popular song in the nation.
2: Number 13.
0: Here's Queen from England. I paid

There are six English acts in the countdown in American Top 40 this week, and that's one of them. Queen at number 13, moving up five with We Are the Champions. This is Casey Kasem in Hollywood and AT40. And the song at number 12 for the second week in a row now is by High Energy, four girls from Pasadena, California. Their first hit is You Can't Turn Me Off.

0: popular song in the USA. They've been around for 7 weeks with that song. High energy and You Can't Turn Me Off. A listener in New York State wants to know which movie soundtrack album spent the most weeks on the album chart. Well, what do you know? It happens to be the score of a famous Rodgers and Hammerstein musical whose leading lady is the mother of the most popular teen idol in the country today. Details and his song are coming up.
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0: 3 hours with American Top 40, and you know where your favorite songs are in the national music scene. My name's Casey Kasem. The countdown doesn't stop until we get to number one. The tune at number 11 and moving up is by Styx.

sticks, one step away from the top 10. At number 11, moving up three with Come Sail Away. Now, let's answer that letter from the state of New York. It's from Becky Bridgman in Utica. And she writes, "Dear Casey, I have a large collection of motion picture soundtrack LPs, and I'd like to know which one of them spent the most weeks on the album chart." Well, Becky, the music on the album you're asking about originated in 1943 as the score of one of the greatest Broadway musicals of all time, the winner of a special Pulitzer Prize, Oklahoma, with words and music written by the great team of Rodgers and Hammerstein. 12 years later, Hollywood got permission to do a movie version of Oklahoma, and the soundtrack album of that film rode the LP chart for a total of 287 weeks, over 5.5 years. Longer than any other motion picture soundtrack. Well, now, the leading lady in that picture was a girl named Shirley Jones, who later married Jack Cassidy, the two of whom later became the parents of Sean Cassidy, whose current hit is next. Thanks for your letter, Becky. Now on with Sean Cassidy and Hey Deanie, moving up 5 steps this week to number 10.

Sean Cassidy at number 10 on American Top 40, moving up five big notches with Hey Dini. Moving up just a couple of notches this week is the third top 10 hit by English superstar Rod Stewart. The first two were the double-sided Maggie May and Reason to Believe, and the blockbuster smash Tonight's the Night. His latest at number 9 this week is You're in My Heart.

0: Rod Stewart on American Top 40, first week in the top 10 with his latest called You're In My Heart. 8 hits to number 1 and counting them down.
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0: AT40 originates in Hollywood. My name's Casey Kasem, and the countdown goes on now with a song at number 8. Moving up one notch, 32-year-old Bob Welch and Sentimental Lady.

0: Welch on American Top 40, a former member of Fleetwood Mac at number 8 with Sentimental Lady.
1: Number 7.
0: Since his split with partner Art Garfunkel, Paul Simon has charted with 11 singles. 6 of them have made it into the top 10, including his latest, moving up 3 to number 7 this week. Here's Paul Simon with Slip Sliding Away.

0: singer, songwriter, and producer Paul Simon, who co-produced this record with Phil Ramone, Slip Sliding Away, this week at number 7 in the countdown, moving up 3.
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0: Here's one of those records they'll be talking about for years now. After 10 consecutive weeks at number 1, this song went to number 2 last week, and this week falls to number 6. This is Debbie Boone and You Light Up My Life.

next in the top 10. Debbie Boone's former number one smash, You Light Up My Life. This week at number 6. Now on with the countdown. Well, Dolly Parton has already taken this song to number 1 on the country chart. And she just might do the same thing here on AT40. Up to number 5 this week, here's Dolly Parton and Here You Come Again.

0: Dolly Parton's third week in the top 10, moving up from number 8 to number 5 this week with Here You Come Again. Four hits to number 1 and counting them down.
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0: American Top 40 is heard coast to coast and around the world every week on great radio stations like WKMX, Enterprise, Alabama, KIKO, Globe, Arizona, and KLAZ, Little Rock, Arkansas. The song at number 4, second

Love Again, a former number one soul hit by LTD, second week at number four on American Top 40. Well, now, before we hear the three most popular songs in the nation, let's see what's at the top of the other charts. Number one soul is Fun by Kunfunction. On the country chart, the number one record is Take This Job and Shove It by Johnny Paycheck. And the number one best-selling album this week is Rumors by Fleetwood Mac. That's the 30th week at number one for Rumors. And now, at number three on American Top 40, Linda Ronstadt and Blue Bayou. I feel

Linda Ronstadt's third consecutive week at number 3 on American Top 40 with Blue Bayou. Well, now that the year is over and the tabulations are all in, we can officially enter 1977 in the record book as the year in which more movie themes hit number 1 than any other year in chart history. And coming up is the movie song that broke Debbie Boone's phenomenal 10-week hold on number 1. It's the most popular song in America this week. You're listening to the most popular songs from Anchorage to Abilene, from Bangor to Biloxi. I'm Casey Kasem, and the countdown continues now with the second most popular song in the USA, a

Player, their first hit song, and it's at number 2 this week in American Top 40, moving up 4 big notches. That's Baby Come Back. This is Casey Kasem on AT40 in Hollywood, and now we're up to the most popular song in America this week. The current movie smash that put an end to Debbie Boone's phenomenal record-setting 10-week stay at number 1 with her movie hit. You know, during the past year, more film songs hit number 1 on the pop chart than any other year in chart history. There were 6 of them altogether. Theme from Car Wash, Love Theme from A Star Is Born, the theme from Rocky, Gonna Fly Now, the theme from Star Wars, and of course the blockbuster hit by Debbie Boone, You Light Up My Life. And joining that bunch of number one film songs is the current smash that is the most popular song in the nation again this week. At number 1, here are the Bee Gees with a song from the motion picture Saturday Night Fever. This is How Deep Is Your Love.

0: There it is, the number one song in the USA. From England, the Bee Gees and How Deep Is Your Love. You just heard the 40 most popular records determined by Billboard magazine for the week ending January 7th, 1978. American Top 40 is produced in Hollywood by Watermark Incorporated. Executive producer Tom Rounds, producer Nikki Wine, creative consultant Don Bastani. I'm Casey Kasem. Join me again next week for our countdown of the 40 biggest hits in the USA. Till then, keep your feet in the ground and keep reaching for the stars. 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
1: 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Special thanks to Kalila Dawkins, Rob Durkee, Pete Battistini, Scott Lakefield, Mike Savage, Michael Cross, Dave Nunez, and of course, the legend where the countdown began, Casey Kasem. I'm Larry Morgan. 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

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I'm Casey Kasem, doing our weekly countdown of the most popular songs in the USA. These are the 40 biggest hits of the week, determined by Billboard's official survey of radio stations and record stores all across America. The top of the chart last week looked like this. At number 3 was Celebration by Kool & the Gang. At number 2 was I Love a Rainy Night by Eddie Rabbit. And at number 1 last week was this smash.

can function with the first of the 40 hottest hits in the USA this week, debuting with Too Tight as the countdown continues. AT40 originates in Hollywood. I'm Casey Kasem. This week, the six-man band from Boulder, Colorado, called Firefall, debuts in the survey with their sixth top 40 hit. Coming in at number 39, Firefall with Staying With It.

Survey song number 39. It debuts, it's called Staying With It, and it's by Firefall. Now at number 38, here's another of our debut songs, and there are two personal firsts connected to this one. For a young lady named Terry Gibbs, it's her first hit on the pop chart, and it was also her first hit on the country chart. Top 10, in fact. Terry Gibbs with Somebody's Knockin'.

0: Debuting at number 38 with her first chart record, Terry Gibbs and Somebody's Knockin'. A listener in Indiana wants to know what act has charted the most times in the Hot 100. Well, the act that holds that record has hit with 146 songs. And that 146th song is coming up in this week's countdown.
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0: I'm Casey Kasem. Second week in a row at number 37, here's AC/DC with Back in Black.

The five-man band from Australia who call themselves AC/DC at number 37 again this week with Back in Black. Now on American Top 40, let's answer that question about the pop chart leader of all time. Letters from Mickey Burdett in Sunman, Indiana, and he wants to know simply, what act has hit the Hot 100 most times in all of chart history? Well, the act in first place is so far ahead of the pack that there's really no contest at all. And just to give you an idea of how far ahead this man is, you have to know that the man in second place, and that's Frank Sinatra, has hit the Billboard chart with 109 songs, while the man in first place has charted with 146, giving him what may well be the title forever, or at least until another Elvis Presley comes along. There's your answer, Mickey. Elvis Presley has put more songs on the chart than any other act in history. And this week, a remixed version of a song he first charted with 13 years ago debuts in the countdown at number 36. Guitar Man, Elvis Presley.

every week, American Top 40 is heard in the 50 states and around the world on great radio stations like WPKE Pikeville, Kentucky, WPLZ Petersburg, Virginia, and DZWR Baguio City, the Philippines. This week, the Jacksons tumble from 22 to 35 with Heartbreak Hotel.

The Jacksons peaked the past couple of weeks at number 22 with that song. Now they fall to number 35, and it's called Heartbreak Hotel. When you hear the phrase 9 to 5 these days, you think of Dolly Parton's hit movie and hit song. Well, here's a debut song whose subtitle is 9 to 5. Main title, Morning Train. It's by a Scotswoman named Sheena Easton, and it comes in at number 34.

Sheena Easton's first hit song. She's from Scotland and she's at number 34 with Morning Train. 33 big hits to number one and counting them down. KCU's Coast to Coast. Billboard ranks them, and we got them down. I'm Casey Kasem, and we're up to number 33. Phil Seymour with Precious to Me.

0: precious to me. His name is Phil Seymour, and his first hit, second week on the chart, moves up to 33. Five big notches. Precious to me. I'm Casey Kasem. This is American Top 40.
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0: Every week, we count down the most popular songs in the USA, from Cadillac, Michigan to Pontiac, South Carolina, from Chrysler, Alabama to Mercedes, Texas. At number 32 in the countdown, The Outlaws and Ghost Riders in the Sky.

0: The Outlaws at number 32, moving up four notches with Riders in the Sky. In the late 60s, four individual rock stars formed a supergroup and called it Blind Faith. They recorded a million-selling album, then broke up, shocking their fans all over the world. Coming up in the countdown with his first solo hit is one of the survivors of that historic rock band.
1: The hits from coast to coast, American.
0: I'm Casey Kasem. With their follow-up to the do-do-do-da-da-da, here are the Police, leaping eight big notches to number 31 with Don't Stand So Close to Me.

Don't Stand So Close to Me. Second week on the chart, this week's biggest mover up 8 notches to number 31, The Police. Well, now on American Top 40, we're up to the first solo hit by a man who was a member of one of the most famous rock groups of the late 60s, a group that lasted less than a year. This man began his career at the age of 16 as keyboard player for England's Spencer Davis Group, where he became famous as the lead singer on such top 10 hits as Gimme Some Lovin' and I'm a Man. After leaving the Spencer Davis Group, he went on to become a founding member of a classic album group called Traffic, which also featured Dave Mason. Well, Traffic broke up. So this man, Steve Winwood, joined with Eric Clapton and Ginger Baker, whose group Cream had just disbanded, and with Rick Gretsch to form one of the most talked about bands of the late 60s, the super all-star group called Blind Faith. Well, Blind Faith put out only one album, an LP that very quickly sold more than 1 million copies. Well, not long after the release of that album, Blind Faith played a free concert in London's Hyde Park before more than 100,000 fans, and that concert was their last. Because within weeks, Blind Faith broke up, the result of constant clashes between the huge egos involved in any group made up of individual stars. That happened more than 10 years ago, and since then, one of those stars, Steve Winwood, has gone into seclusion, emerging only a few times to make solo albums. This week, his first single to hit the charts debuts in our countdown at number 30. Here's Steve Winwood with While You See a Chance.

Winwood debuting at number 30 on American Top 40 with Why You See a Chance. Now, from the AT40 archives. Another of the number one songs of the 60s. We're reviewing them all from January 1960 to December 1969, and we're up to July 1964. This was the 91st number one song of that decade. I Get Around, The Beach Boys.

0: In our weekly review of all the number one songs of the 60s from the AT40 archives of July 1964, that was the Beach Boys with I Get Around, Billboard's 91st number one record of the 60s. You know, there's a rock band that hardly anybody in the United States had heard of a year ago. But since then, these former unknowns have been in the countdown for 49 of the past 51 weeks. Their current hit is coming up in our next hour. This is American Top 40 in Hollywood, California, counting down the most popular songs in the USA. I'm Casey Kasem. We'll continue in a moment. 29 big hits to go to the number one song in the land.
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0: This is Casey Kasem in Hollywood on American Top 40. We're counting down the biggest hits in the nation on our way to the number one song in the USA as our countdown continues.
2: Number 29!
0: If you were a singer and your name was Dominic Iarace, would you change it? Well, Dominic Iarace changed his to Donny Iris. His first solo hit moves up two notches to number 29. Aaliyah. Here's Donny Iris.

Aaliyah at number 29 and moving up a couple of notches, Donny Iris on American Top 40. Well, now we're up to the act that's been in our countdown for 49 of the past 51 weeks, an Australian group that hardly anybody in America had heard of a year ago. But since they first debuted in the Top 40 back in February of last year, they've become a household name with pop fans. This five-man band from Sydney had first tried for success in the United States about 5 years ago. That's when they worked as the opening act on one of Rod Stewart's giant tours. And they released an album at that time, but nothing happened with it here. Then, a year ago, on a new label, they released their second American album. And it's given them three hit singles in a row, all hitting the top five. Three records that have kept this band in the top 40 for 49 of the past 51 weeks. The first hit was Lost in Love, followed by All Out of Love, followed by Every Woman in the World, which is still hanging on this week at number 28. Here is Air Supply.

Every week, we count down the most popular songs in the land from Riverbank, California to River Edge, New Jersey. From River Forest, Illinois to River Pines, Massachusetts. And from his album titled The River, here's Bruce Springsteen at number 27 with Fade Away.

0: Springsteen on American Top 40, second week on the chart, moving from 33 to 27. Fade Away. I'm Casey Kasem. This is American Top 40, and we're counting down the biggest hits in the USA by top acts from all over the world.
1: Number 26.
0: In this week's countdown, there are 13 songs by foreign acts. Here's one of them, moving up four notches to 26, Living in a Fantasy by Leo Sayer.

Joe Sayers' 8th top 40 hit. It's at number 26, moving up 4 notches, Living in a Fantasy. You know, in the rock era, there have been quite a few top 40 song titles beginning with the word kiss. There's been Kiss Me Quick by Elvis Presley, Kiss Me Sailor by Diane Reney, Kiss Me Goodbye by Petula Clark, and even a pair of smoochy number ones, Kiss and Say Goodbye by the Manhattans and Kiss You All Over by Exile. Well, this week, the latest song to begin with a kiss is at number 25 in our survey, Daryl Hall and John Oates with Kiss on My List.

0: Daryl Hall and John Oates, Kiss on My List, at number 25, moving up 3. Coming up, a long-distance dedication from a girl in Illinois to four musicians who she says changed her life.
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0: I'm Casey Kasem. This week, there are four country hits in our countdown, and three of them have been to number one on the country chart. 9 to 5, I Love a Rainy Night, and the song at number 24, Smoky Mountain Rain, Ronnie Millsap.

Ronnie Millsap on American Top 40 at number 25, moving up a notch with Smoky Mountain Rain. Music is important to all of us, but you know, to some of us, its impact can change our lives. Listen to this long-distance dedication from a girl in East Moline, Illinois. She writes, "Dear Casey, I'm the kind of person who always had trouble expressing myself. I locked myself in a shell, afraid to get close to anyone, afraid to open up and let anyone in, afraid to get hurt. People told me I was too indifferent, too cold to get close to. But I did hurt. I hurt so much when people threw me aside like a used newspaper, never thinking for a moment that I could feel. So I've spent a long, lonely life with nothing to turn to for comfort but music. With music, I found I could express myself much more clearly and freely. Over a period of several years, music became my one and only friend, and I met four people who changed my life entirely. They were musicians, and through their music, they made me realize a few things about myself that I hadn't known before. Like, before I could be loved, I had to love. So I did, and now I'm a changed person. I never got to meet those musicians whose music changed me so completely, but it doesn't matter now. There's one particular song by these four men that I played when I felt bad. Sometimes now I feel it's been written just for me. I'd like to dedicate Here Comes the Sun to Paul, George, Ringo, and the memory of John. Signed, Leslie." Leslie, here's your long-distance dedication.

0: From the Beatles album Abbey Road, that's Here Comes the Sun, a long-distance dedication from Leslie in Illinois to the four musicians who changed her life, John, Paul, George, and Ringo. And the countdown continues on American Top 40.
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0: I'm Casey Kasem. Randy Meisner has been a member of Poco, Rick Nelson's Stone Canyon Band, and the Eagles. This week as a solo act, he's at number 23. Randy Meisner with Hearts on Fire.
2: I had my

0: Randy Meisner's Hearts on Fire, fourth week on the chart, now at number 23, moving up four. A couple of weeks ago, we answered a question about television actors who had hit the top 40 and came up with five who had hit number one. But we left out two women, the girl who played Donna Reed's daughter and Carol Burnett's second banana. Correction coming up.
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0: AT40 originates in Hollywood. I'm Casey Kasem. This week, the studio group called the Alan Parsons Project climbs two notches to number 22 with Games People Play.
1: Where

0: The Alan Parsons Project at number 22 on American Top 40. Their fourth hit song is called Games People Play. A couple of weeks ago, a listener asked whether any performers had established themselves as acting stars in a TV series and then hit the top 40. Our answer was that many had, and I said that five television actors had even hit number one. They were all men. Rick Nelson, Lorne Greene, David Soule, Sean Cassidy, and John Travolta. Well, there are two people we missed. Two women. But a very sharp listener in Tennessee, Steve Vinson in Cookville, remembered them. One of them starred as the daughter, Mary Stone, on The Donna Reed Show. And in 1962, her first record, Johnny Angel, hit number one. That lady is Shelley Fabre. And Shelley's TV acting career has continued successfully ever since. Now, the other TV actor who also hit number one and we missed mentioning was the female comedian who played in one of the most successful and longest-running variety series in history. She acted in some of the funniest comedy sketches ever created for 11 years as a regular on The Carol Burnett Show. And during that time, in 1973, she hit number one with a song called The Night the Lights Went Out in Georgia. And that lady is Vicki Lawrence. And that should set the record straight regarding TV actors in leading roles who had hit number one on the pop chart, thanks to Steve Vinson in Cookville. Now, on with the countdown.
1: Number 21!
0: Pat Benatar's current hit is her fourth top 40 single. It moves up two notches to 21, and it's called Treat Me Right. Pat Benatar.

At number 21 in popularity this week on American Top 40, moving up two, that's Treat Me Right by Pat Benatar. 20 big hits to number one, and we're counting them down. American Top 40 is heard in the 50 states and around the world every week on great radio stations like KQIC, Wilmar, Minnesota, KQYX, Joplin, Missouri, and KQEO, Albuquerque, New Mexico. Up a big six notches to number 20, here's Barbara Streisand and Barry Gibb asking that musical question.

Barbara Streisand and Barry Gibb at number 20, third week on the chart with What Kind of Fool. Now, from the AT40 archives. Another of the number one songs of the 60s, and we're up to July 1964. This was the 92nd number one single of that decade, Ragdoll by the Four Seasons.

0: weekly review of all the number one songs of the 60s from the AT40 archives of July 1964. That was the Four Seasons with Ragdoll, Billboard's 92nd number one single of the 60s. I'm Casey Kasem. This is American Top 40 in Hollywood. We're counting down the week's 40 biggest hit singles, and we're 19 big hits away from the number one song in the land. We'll continue in a moment, so stay right there.
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0: You're hearing the 40 biggest hits in the nation according to Billboard's official survey of radio stations and record stores from coast to coast. 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My name's Casey Kasem, and our countdown continues.
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0: Moving up two notches, here's Cliff Richard's eighth Top 40 hit, A Little in Love.

Englishman Cliff Richard on American Top 40 survey song number 19, moving up to A Little in Love. Let me read you the roster of the seven-man group Tierra. There are two brothers, Rudy and Steve Salas, Joe Guerra, Bobby Navarrete, Andre Baeza, Steve Folamire, and Phil Madiag. Their first hit holds at number 18 this week, Tierra with Together.

wonderful times that we used to have, yeah. Now I know things aren't the way they used to be right now, but they are gonna get better someday, and I know that.

0: Ciara at number 18 again this week on American Top 40 with Together. Whatever happened to the English band recognized 14 years ago as the first punk rockers? An act who hit number one with their first single, a song called Wild Thing, then shot down their own career with dirty lyrics. Whatever happened to the Troggs? We'll find out and hear their big hit in a few minutes.
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0: 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This week, Walter Becker and Donald Fagen, better known as Steely Dan, are at number 17 with Hey 19.

falling from number 10 to number 17, Steely Dan and Hey 19. 14 years ago, you could hardly turn on a radio anywhere in America without hearing these distinctive guitar chords followed by an unforgettably nasal voice. Wow, babe. In 1966, that song, Wild Thing, was a number one smash by a band called The Troggs, four men from the English town of Andover. Originally, they called themselves the Troglodytes, which evolved to the Troggs. The word troglodyte means primitive cave dweller. And if you looked up the music reviews from 1966 and 67, you'd get the idea that cavemen were on stage at the Troggs concerts. The British press called them punks without a capital P and put down the Troggs even harder than they had put down the Rolling Stones. Well, the Troggs had several more hits after Wild Thing, three of which hit the American charts. But the band created a problem for themselves that turned out to be fatal to their career. Their song lyrics were considered too vulgar for broadcast, and a lot of stations on both sides of the Atlantic stopped playing their records. By the late 60s, the only bookings the Troggs could get were minor ones, and in 1972 they broke up. Lead singer Reg Presley explained, "We weren't willing to change our style to conform to the music of the day." Recently, Reg Presley reformed the band as the New Troggs, and they've been playing small clubs in the United States and the UK. And that's whatever happened to the first punk rockers, the Troggs. As an AT40 extra, here's that number one hit of theirs from 1966, Wild Thing.

wild thing, I think I love you. But I wanna know for sure. Come on, hold me tight.

number 16 in the countdown, John Lennon with the hit song Just Like Starting Over. It's been on the chart for 18 consecutive weeks, longer than any other in the countdown. American Top 40 is heard in the 50 states and around the world every week on great radio stations like KOOK Billings, Montana, KQDJ Jamestown, North Dakota, 3DB Melbourne, Australia, and on American Forces Radio around the globe. This week, Blondie's newest hit is number one on the disco chart and at number 15 on American Top 40. Blondie with Rapture.

0: Blondie at number 15, third week on the chart with Rapture. You know, sometimes the only way to deal with something you're afraid of is to look it straight in the eye. Well, coming up is the story of a superstar who says he was so terrified of death, he purposely took a job as a grave digger.
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0: I'm Casey Kasem. This week there are only three movie songs in the countdown, and that's the fewest we've had since last April. At number 14, here's one of them. Neil Diamond with Hello Again.
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Neil Diamond at number 14 in our countdown in American Top 40. Hello again from the soundtrack of The Jazz Singer. You know, sometimes if you want to overcome an irrational fear, the thing to do is to face up to it. That's how some people get over their fear of swimming or of flying. But what do you do if your fear runs a lot deeper than water or airplanes? What do you do if it's death that you're terrified of? Well, that's the situation that faced superstar Rod Stewart. He said, "I was so scared of dying when I was 17 that I developed a real phobia about it. God knows why, I just suddenly realized that we all had to die." Stewart says he became so terrified of death that he could hardly function. He was literally afraid to go out of the house, but he also knew that he couldn't go through life like that. So he said, "I took a job in the Highgate Cemetery digging graves." And Rod Stewart says that the daily shock of dealing with the dead made him realize that death is just another part of life, and that when you're alive, what you gotta do is live. These days, Rod Stewart says he's no more afraid of death than anyone else, and is living life with plenty of passion. In fact, that's the name of his latest single. At number 13, here's Rod Stewart with Passion.

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1: The hits go coast to coast.
0: Casey Kasem. Up two notches to number 12, here's Stevie Wonder with I Ain't Gonna Stand For It.

0: Survey Song number 12, moving up two notches on American Top 40, Stevie Wonder with I Ain't Gonna Stand For It. 11 big hits to number one as we count them down. I'm Casey Kasem.
1: Number 11.
0: The last time singer Don McLean hit the top 40 was way back in 1973 with a song called Dreidel. This week, he's at number 11 with his fourth top 40 hit. It's called Crying.

Don McLean moves up 4 notches on American Top 40 to number 11 with Crying. Now, from the AT40 archives. Another of the number one songs of the 60s, and we're up to August 1964. This was the 93rd number one single of that decade. A Hard Day's Night by the

0: our weekly review of all the number one songs of the 60s from the AT40 archives of August 1964, that was The Beatles with A Hard Day's Night, the 93rd number one single of the 60s. This is Casey Kasem in Hollywood counting down the most popular songs in the USA on American Top 40. We're 10 big hits away from the number one song in the land, and we'll continue the countdown in a moment.
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0: 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There's Y100 in Miami and Fort Lauderdale, Florida, WIVY in Jacksonville, Florida, WMLP in Milton, Pennsylvania, and KTKN in Ketchikan, Alaska. Welcome to American Top 40. I'm Casey Kasem, and we're doing our weekly countdown of the most popular songs in the USA. We've got the 10 biggest hits still to come on our way to number one.
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0: Climbing two notches to number 10, here's that Swedish group, ABBA, with The Winner Takes It All.

0: ABBA at number 10. First week in the top 10 on American Top 40 with the song The Winner Takes It All. Coming up, a long-distance dedication from a boy in Missouri to the friend who's helping him do a lot better in school.
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0: Every week, we count down the biggest hits in America from Old Lyme, Connecticut to Old Mines, Missouri. From Old Town, Maine to Old Fort, North Carolina. Holding steady at number 9 this week, here's Dan Fogelberg with Same Old Lang Syne.

Ken Fogelberg at number 9 again this week on American Top 40 with Same Old Lang Syne. You know, sometimes our long-distance dedications travel halfway around the world. Other times, they're for someone who's just down the block. Like this one from a boy in Rogersville, Missouri. He writes, "Dear Casey, all my life I haven't been doing very well in school. My parents have always nagged me about my mediocre grades, but I've never liked studying. I always would rather be doing other things. But now that I'm a sophomore in high school, I'm getting tired of being an underachiever. Doing well in school is more important to me than ever before. Recently, I enrolled in a how-to-study course so I can learn how to be a good student. In the course, I met a girl named Jessica, and we became good friends. Both of us have established the same goals for ourselves, to bring our grades up to at least a B average, to make the honor roll, and to go to college someday. I'd like to dedicate the song Ain't No Stoppin' Us Now to Jessica, because I think that song best describes how we feel. This time, there's nothing that can stop us from bringing our grades up. Signed, Matt." Okay, Matt, here's your long-distance dedication.

0: from 1979, that's Ain't No Stopping Us Now by McFadden and Whitehead. A long-distance dedication from Matt to Jessica. There's no stopping them. And the countdown continues on American Top 40.
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0: T40 originates in Hollywood. I'm Casey Kasem. If you listen carefully to the background vocals in this next song, you may hear a familiar voice. It belongs to Bonnie Bramlett, who was a co-leader of Delaney and Bonnie and Friends in the early 70s. She's singing behind Delbert McClinton at number 8 in the countdown with Giving It Up for Your Love.

Delbert McClinton at number 8, second week in a row, fourth week in the top 10 with Giving It Up For Your Love. There are two songs by Blondie in this week's countdown. We've already heard Rapture back at number 15. Now at number 7, here's Blondie again with their recent number 1, The Tide Is High.

0: Blondie's 10th week in the top 10. Their former number one song is now at number 7, and it's called The Tide Is High. A listener in Georgia wants to know what group, next to the Beatles, has had the most top 40 hits. Well, it's a group that recorded for Motown Records, but it's not the Supremes. Details coming up.
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0: I'm Casey Kasem. 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

0: The Best of Times by Styx at number 6 in our countdown of the 40 most popular songs in the USA. We've got a letter here from a listener named David Hall in Decatur, Georgia. David wants to know, what group is second to the Beatles with most hit songs? Well, his assumption that the Beatles have made the top 40 more than any other group is certainly correct. 47 of their songs have made the 40. Now, what group is in second place? Well, let's count them down. Let's count down the groups from number 5 to number 2. In 5th place, with 30 top 40 hits, are the Four Seasons. In 4th place, with 32 top 40 hits, are the Rolling Stones. In 3rd place, with 33 top 40 hits, are the Supremes. And in 2nd place, with 37 top 40 hits, are a 5-man vocal group who, like the Supremes, also had their monster success on Motown Records. They're none other than The Temptations. There's your answer, David. In the category of most top 40 hits by a group, the group that's second to the Beatles are The Temptations. Thanks for writing. Now, on with the countdown.
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0: This week, the 5-man band called REO Speedwagon moves up a notch to number 5 with Keep On Lovin' You.

0: REO Speedwagon moving from number 6 to number 5 with Keep On Loving You. There's a song in the countdown by John Lennon called Woman. Now, this is the second hit with that title written by one of the Beatles. But you wouldn't know it, because the songwriter of the other woman is identified as Bernard Webb. And in just a few minutes, American Top 40 will unmask Bernard Webb.
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0: Every week, American Top 40 is heard in the 50 states and around the world on great radio stations like WPUB, Camden, South Carolina, WQEN, Gadsden, Alabama, and WYNF, Tampa, St. Petersburg, Florida. Slipping a notch from number 3 to number 4 this week, here's Kool and the Gang with Celebration.
2: Yeah!

Kool and the Gang took that song to number one a couple of weeks back. Now it's at number four, Celebration. The song at number three in this week's countdown is Woman, written and recorded by John Lennon. And this is the second hit song titled Woman that's been written by one of the Beatles. But that's not widely known. The other Woman was recorded by the English duo Peter and Gordon back in 1966. And it climbed all the way to number 14 on the American pop charts. Now, on the record label, it says that the writer is someone named Bernard Webb. Who's Bernard Webb? Well, we recently spoke to Peter Asher of Peter and Gordon, and he told us that Bernard Webb is really Paul McCartney. At the time, Paul was dating Peter's sister, model Jane Asher, and Paul wrote some songs for her brother Peter. The first three songs that McCartney wrote for Peter and Gordon, A World Without Love, Nobody I Know, and I Don't Want to See You Again, all became hits, and Paul was credited as the writer on all three. But for the next song he wrote for them, Paul McCartney wanted to see whether the song would hit without his name on it. And so he used the name Bernard Webb, and the song became a hit on its own merits. That's the story Peter Asher recently told us about the first song titled Woman written by a member of the Beatles. This week, the second woman written by a Beatle is in the countdown. Here's John Lennon.

0: John Lennon moving from number 4 to number 3 in the countdown in American Top 40 this week with Woman. Next up, a number 1 song that's nominated for an Academy Award.
1: The hits from coast to coast.
0: T40 originates in Hollywood. I'm Casey Kasem, and we're up to the two biggest songs in the land this week. At number 2 is a song that was number 1 last week and has been nominated for an Academy Award. Here's Dolly Parton.
2: Dolly Parton.

9 to 5. Last week, the number one song in the USA. This week, at number two on the countdown, Dolly Parton. Well, now we're up to the new number one song in America. But first, let's take a look at the top of the other Billboard charts. At number one on the soul chart, Don't Stop the Music by Yarbrough and Peoples. At number one on the country chart, Are You Happy Baby by Dottie West. And at number one on the LP chart, High Infidelity by REO Speedwagon. And on the pop singles chart, this is what the number one spot has been like for the past 3 weeks. First, Kool & the Gang hit number one for their first time with Celebration. Then, Celebration was bumped out of the top spot by Dolly Parton with 9 to 5, which is her first number one pop single. And this week, a third act hits number one for his first time. Here it is, the new number one song in the land. It's country superstar Eddie Rabbit with I Love a Rainy Night.

0: And there you have them, the 40 most popular records in America as determined by Billboard magazine for the week ending February 28, 1981. American Top 40 is produced in Hollywood by Watermark Incorporated. Executive producer, Tom Rounds. Producer, Don Bassani. With Meryl Schindler, Matt Wilson, Jeff Leonard, Alan Kaufman, Renee Jean Hill, and Ron Shapiro. I'm Casey Kasem. Join me next week, and again, we'll count down the 40 most popular songs in the USA. Till then, keep your feet in the ground and keep reaching for the stars. 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
0: Again, this is Casey Kasem. Welcome to American Top 40 and our regular countdown of this week's best-selling single records in the USA. Four debut songs this week in AT40 on our way to a number one song in the USA. We lead off with a debut record by Dickie Flying Saucer Goodman. He's doing his thing one more time at number 40.
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4: We are here at the White House for a special report on the energy crisis. Mr. President, have you any statement? Mr. President, what really caused the energy crisis?
5: Smoking in the boys' room.
4: During the crisis, how much gas will motorists be allowed?
5: Just enough for the city.
4: Who do you believe the gas shortage will affect most? Mr. President, the crisis must be solved. What do you intend to do?
5: Keep on playing those mind games.
4: With me now is the head of the Federal Energy Office. Sir, you hold an important position. What are your qualifications?
6: I'm a joker. I'm a smoker. I'm a midnight toker.
4: Mr. President, have you anything to add?
7: Leave me alone. Just leave me alone.
4: Here with me is the new Vice President, Chevy Ford. Sir, how would you sum up the gas shortage? We have a long-distance call from Saudi Arabia. King Faisal, is that you?
8: Hello, it's me.
4: King Faisal, what are your thoughts when you look out at all those oil wells?
8: You're beautiful, and you're mine,
9: oh, mine.
4: I have Go to My Ear of Israel on the other phone. What should I tell her?
10: Won't you tell her that I love her?
4: Mr. President, have you any added comment? Mr. President, the American people are waiting. Have you a statement?
11: I'm on top of the world again, down on creation.
4: We'd like to continue this record on the energy crisis.
12: But we have just run out of energy.
0: The first of the 40 hottest hits in the USA. That's Dickie Goodman with Energy Crisis 74. Well, what a great chart run for this song. 15 weeks in the countdown and hanging right in there. Barry White with Never...

0: Barry White's Never, Never Gonna Give You Up. Got as high as number 7 6 weeks ago. Now it's at number 39 in the countdown. Coming up, I have probably one of the slowest hits in history. A song that has just now become a hit on both the country and pop charts, but was first recorded in Nashville and released by RCA 12 years ago.
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1: Well,

the second week on American Top 40, moving up two notches to number 38. Wednesday, that's the group with the song Last Kiss. This is Casey Kasem on American Top 40. And you know, we're heard coast to coast and around the world each and every week at this time on great radio stations like KABR, Aberdeen, South Dakota, KACY, Oxnard, California, WABB, Mobile, Alabama, WABI, Bangor, Maine, and 3KZ, Melbourne, Australia. At number 37 in our countdown, a debut record by The Spinners, Mighty Love, Part 1.

Gone at number 37. The Spinners back on the chart, this time with Mighty Love Part 1. This is Casey in Hollywood and American Top 40. Are you ready for one of the slowest hits in history? You know, a hit by an ultra-hot superstar can become a hit the minute it's released, because advance orders can put it way up on the charts as soon as the record is available. On the other hand, a single released by an unknown, assuming it has hit potential, can take months or even years to get enough exposure and pick up enough sales momentum to become a hit. In fact, the Moody Blues hit of 1972, Nights in White Satin, had been released 5 years before. But now comes, well, the taker of the cake, by an artist who's been very hot this past year with number ones on both the country and pop charts. But his latest hit was first released, would you believe, 12 years ago. And even more amazing is that he sounds exactly the same. It's timing, all timing. Debuting in the 40 this week at number 36, here's Charlie Rich. And one of the slowest hits in history, titled, There Won't Be Any More.

0: Charlie Rich this week fell off with the most beautiful girl in the world, but is right back on with a debut record at number 36 called There Won't Be Anymore. Next, a singer whose very first chart record hit the top of the R&B charts 22 years ago.
1: 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American Top 40.
0: At number 35, here's an artist whose very first hit went all the way to number one in the R&B charts 22 years ago. It was a song called 3 o'clock Blues. Several years later, in 1957, he made his first appearance on the Hot 100, and he's been scoring well ever since. Here's Mr. Blues himself, B.B.

B.B. King at number 35, moving up three in American Top 40 with I Like to Live the Love. You know, coming up in just a few short weeks is our first big special for 1974. It's called The 40 Most Extraordinary British Hits of the Rock Era. They're working on it right now, and it's just a few weeks away. Now on American Top 40, the countdown rolls on with a hit that last week was 27, this week falls to 34. Smokey Robinson, Baby Come Close.

0: the sixth week on American Top 40 for Smokey Robinson's Baby Come Close. This week at number 34. 33 hits to number one and counting them down.
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0: Stevie Wonder has hit the Hot 100 32 times. Three of those went number one. Here's a former top 10 record by Stevie, Living for the City.

0: the phenomenal Stevie Wonder at number 33, dropping 10 notches with Livin' for the City. This is Casey Kasem on American Top 40. The countdown doesn't stop until we get to number one.
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Each and every week at this time, we count down the 40 top tunes in the country. My name is Casey Kasem, and here now is a group whose chart action looks like this. They debuted a couple of weeks ago at 35, last week went to 31, this week they stay right there at number 31. The Natural Four with Can This Be Real?

The Natural 4 with Can This Be Real? Now on AT40, I have the first top 40 hit for actor Cliff DeYoung. You know, last November, there was a TV movie shown on CBS, and I saw it and really loved it. It was called Sunshine. It was a true story about a young girl who was dying of cancer. DeYoung played the role of a musician who was the girl's boyfriend. Now, if you saw it, you'll remember that shortly before her death in the hospital, they're married. And at one point in the picture, he sings the song, My Sweet Lady. John Denver composed the song and the score for that film. And later in today's show, we'll hear him sing another song from that picture. But right now, at number 30 this week, here's Cliff DeYoung with My Sweet Lady.

the TV movie Sunshine. By the way, I understand CBS is showing the movie again in April. We'll be watching for it. Cliff DeYoung was last with My Sweet Lady. Now on AT40, the tune that debuted at number 37 last week and moves up to a hefty 29 this week. Lamont Dozier with Trying to Hold On to My Woman.

0: Lamont Dozier at number 29 in the countdown in American Top 40. That's Trying to Hold On to My Woman. Well, guys usually say it with flowers or candy or other stuff. But coming up is a current hit by a British superstar who once scored a few points with his girlfriend by making a recording artist out of her little brother.
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0: Remember this one? There's this guy in a submarine got a message from a mermaid queen. She was hanging from a fishing line. Jim Dandy didn't waste no time. Jim Dandy to the rescue. Black Oak, Arkansas.

Number 28, dropping three notches, Black Oak, Arkansas with Jim Dandy. Now on AT40, I have the current hit by the superstar whose gift to his former girlfriend was to make a recording artist out of her little brother. It happened back in 1964 when one of the Beatles was dating a pretty young actress named Jane Asher. She introduced her famous boyfriend to her younger brother, who was one half of a struggling vocal duo that hadn't quite made it yet. The brother asked the Beatle for a little help, and the Beatle gave them a song that he'd co-written with John Lennon. The result? Only a number one record, and the first of their dozen or so hits. The hit was World Without Love by Jane's little brother, Peter, and his partner, Gordon. The big-hearted Beatle, meanwhile, married somebody else. He just fell off the 40 with Helen Wheels and debuts this week at number 27 with his newest single hit, titled Jet. Here's All Heart, Paul McCartney.

0: Are you having the same trouble that I'm having? Trying to recognize which record this one we just heard by Paul McCartney sounds like? I can't figure it out. Can you? That was Jet at number 27. This is Casey Kasem in Hollywood, counting down on American Top 40. We've got 26 hits to go on our way to number one, so stay right there.
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0: And now on with the survey of the 40 top hits in the nation this week. This is AT40, I'm Casey Kasem, and the countdown continues with Smokin' in the Boys' Room by Brownsville Station.
2: Number 26.

The group Brownsville Station took that all the way up to number 3. Now at number 26, Smokin' in the Boys Room. This is Casey Kasem on American Top 40. At number 25, this former top 10 record is by Gladys Knight and the Pips. I've Got to Use My Imagination.

0: to use my imagination. At number 25 in our countdown of the 40 biggest hits in the USA by Gladys Knight and the Pips. Next, the record that makes the biggest leap within the top 40 this week by a man who took his last name from a city in Colorado. Colorado Springs?
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0: The Steve Miller Band at number 23 with The Joker. 22 hits to number one and counting them down.
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0: This is Casey Kasem in Hollywood. You know, all of us here can recall only a couple of times in chart history when a Spanish recording act has made the top 40. Now, I don't mean artists who speak or sing in Spanish. I mean artists who were born and raised in Spain. Like all but one of the group Los Bravos, who hit in 1966 with Black is Black. And, of course, the solo singer Miguel Ríos, who scored in 1970 with A Song of Joy. But neither of those hits was sung entirely in Spanish. So this song becomes a minor first. It's the first time a Spanish act makes the top 40 with a song sung entirely in their native language. Moving up to number 22 this week, here are the four men and two women in Spain known as Mocedades, or the youngsters.

Brothers and Sisters act from Spain. They're Mocedades, and their song, Eres Tú, this week at number 22, a hot record. Here now is another hot record that last week was the highest debuting song of the week. It's by Mr. and Mrs. James Taylor. But before we hear it, let's hear the original version by Mr. and Mrs. Charlie Fox.

the way it sounded when it was first a hit song. Inez and Charlie Fox with Mockingbird 1963. Let's bring it right up to date with another husband and wife duo, James Taylor and his wife Carly Simon.

0: James Taylor and Carly Simon with Mockingbird. Second week on the chart, already up to 21. 20 hits to number one and Count Them Down.
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0: week at 24, now 20. Moving up the moments with Sexy Mama. I have a letter here from a longtime listener in Hawaii who's been hearing me talk about chart songs for almost 4 years now, and he was prompted to ask how many songs have been on the chart since it began. Well, the answer is a lot, and I got details coming up.
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0: You know, American Top 40 is heard coast to coast and around the world on great radio stations like Casey in Beaumont, Texas, and WASK in Lafayette, Indiana, and WPIX, New York, New York. We're up to number 19 in our countdown of the 40 biggest hits in the USA. 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

0: Midnight Rider at number 19 this week, moving up one. Greg Allman on American Top 40. Now let's get to that question about the number of chart songs that there have been. The letter is from Honolulu, Hawaii, and it says, Dear Casey, what is the total number of song titles that have hit the charts since the charts began? And it's signed Randy Martin. Well, Randy, before I give you the answer to this, I better tell you something about the record charts themselves, which Billboard began publishing back in 1940. During the first 15 years of publication, the listing went from the top 10 to the top 15, then they had a top 30, then a top 20, and then a top 25. In 1955, it sort of settled down to the listing of the 100 bestsellers, and we know the chart today as the Hot 100. Well, our chief statistician, Ben Marischal, has estimated that throughout the 34-year history of the charts, the total number of songs that have made it is approximately 13,600. Randy, thanks for your question. Now, on with the countdown.
1: Number 18.
0: Al Wilson took this all the way to number 1 5 weeks ago. Now it's at number 18. This is Show and Tell.

14 big weeks in American Top 40, written by Jerry Fuller and sung by Al Wilson. Produced by Jerry as well. Let's show and tell. This week at number 18. You know, we're only about 6 short weeks away from a super special on American Top 40. It's called The 40 Most Extraordinary British Hits of the Rock Era. It'll be a countdown of those artists and their records from Britain who've had the biggest impact on the American charts during the years of 1955 through 1973. There'll be a few surprises in that, and I imagine there'll be a few Beatle records as well. Now on American Top 40 at number 17, moving up a couple of notches from Canada.

From the Great Lakes to the Rio Grande, you hear the nation's biggest hits each and every week at this time on American Top 40. My name is Casey Kasem, and our countdown doesn't stop until we get to the best-selling song in the land this week. Headed in that direction, to the top 10 anyway, is Cher with Dark Lady at number 16.

number 16, fourth week on the chart with Dark Lady. This is Casey Kasem on American Top 40. And next to the Beatles, this next group is the second most successful act to come out of England. Their chart history is really amazing. 7 big number one records, 14 top tens, and here now is their 31st hit record, Heartbreaker, The Stones.

0: The Rolling Stones at number 15, moving up one with Heartbreaker. This is Casey in Hollywood. We've got the 14 top tunes in the USA yet to come.
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0: Now let's continue with our countdown of the most popular songs in the USA. I'm Casey Kasem, this is American Top 40, and on we go.
2: Number 14.
0: Moving up three notches this week, Diana Ross with The Last Time I Saw Him.

0: debuted 4 weeks ago, and now it's up to number 14. Diana Ross with The Last Time I Saw Him. The next man in our countdown, Tom T. Hall, has written so many country hits that we could probably do a whole show around him. And probably the biggest hit he ever wrote went to the top of both the country charts and the pop chart. That was Harper Valley PTA, sung by Jeannie C. Riley, remember? When Hall was asked how it felt to write a hit that big, this is what he said. It was like walking down the street and suddenly bend over and pick up $100,000. Well, he's got another double chart buster here. The former number one country song, now at number 13 on AT40. It's Tom T. Hall's I Love.
1: I love little baby ducks, old pickup trucks, slow-moving trains, and rain. I love little country streams, sleep without dreams,

0: Tom T. Hall, the son of a minister raised in Olive Hill, Kentucky. That's I Love at number 13 this week. Here's Byron McGregor falling from 6 to number 12 this week on American Top 40. Americans.
1: The United States dollar took another pounding on German, French, and British exchanges this morning, hitting the lowest point ever known in West Germany. It has declined there by 41% since 1971, and this Canadian thinks it's time to speak up for the Americans as the most generous and possibly the least appreciated people in all the earth. As long as 60 years ago, when I first started to read newspapers, I read of floods on the Yellow River and the Yangtze. Who rushed in with men and money to help? The Americans did. They have helped control floods on the Nile, the Amazon, the Ganges, and the Niger. Today, the rich bottom land of the Mississippi is underwater, and no foreign land has sent a dollar to help. Germany, Japan, and to a lesser extent, Britain and Italy were lifted out of the debris of war by the Americans, who poured in billions of dollars and forgave other billions in debts. None of those countries is today paying even the interest on its remaining debts to the United States. When the franc was in danger of collapsing in 1956, it was the Americans who propped it up, and their reward was to be insulted and swindled on the streets of Paris. I was there. I saw it. When distant cities are hit by earthquake, it is the United States that hurries in to help. Managua, Nicaragua is one of the most recent examples. So far this spring, 59 American communities have been flattened by tornadoes. Nobody has helped. The Marshall Plan, the Truman Policy, all pumped billions upon billions of dollars into discouraged countries. Now newspapers in those countries are writing about the decadent, warmongering Americans. I'd like to see just one of those countries that is gloating over the erosion of the United States dollar build its own airplanes. Come on, let's hear it. Does any other country in the world have a plane to equal the Boeing Jumbo Jet, the Lockheed TriStar, or the Douglas 10? If so, why don't they fly them? Why do all international lines except Russia fly American planes? Why does no other land on Earth even consider putting a man or woman on the moon? You talk about Japanese technocracy and you get radios. You talk about German technocracy and you get automobiles. You talk about American technocracy and you will find men on the moon, not once, but several times, and safely home again. You talk about scandals, and the Americans put theirs right in the store window for everybody to look at. Even the draft dodgers are not pursued and hounded. They are here on our streets, most of them, unless they are breaking Canadian laws, are getting American dollars from Ma and Pa at home to spend here. When the Americans get out of this bind, as they will, who could blame them if they said, the hell with the rest of the world? Let someone else buy the Israel bonds. Let someone else build or repair foreign dams or design foreign buildings that won't shake apart in earthquakes. When the railways of France, Germany, and India were breaking down through age, it was the Americans who rebuilt them. When the Pennsylvania Railroad and the New York Central went broke, nobody loaned them an old caboose. Both are still broke. I can name you 5,000 times when the Americans raced to the help of other people in trouble. Can you name me even one time when someone else raced to the Americans in trouble? I don't think there was outside help even during the San Francisco earthquake. Our neighbors have faced it alone. And I'm one Canadian who's damned tired of hearing them kicked around. They will come out of this thing with their flag high. And when they do, they are entitled to thumb their nose at the lands that are gloating over their present troubles. I hope Canada is not one of these, but there are many smug, self-righteous Canadians. And finally, the American Red Cross was told at its 48th annual meeting in New Orleans that it was broke. This year's disasters have taken it all. And nobody, but nobody, has helped.
0: Byron McGregor with Americans at number 12 in our countdown this week in American Top 40. You know, I guess everybody knows that one is the loneliest number. But coming up, I have a song with the most popular number. The number that's appeared most often in the titles of top 10 songs. Hits by Tennessee Ernie Ford, Chuck Berry, The Cress, Neil Sedaka, Connie Stevens, and a couple of others.
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0: American Top 40 is heard coast to coast and around the world on great radio stations like KALB, Alexandria, Louisiana, KAVE, Carlsbad, New Mexico, WACO, Waco, Texas, WAIR, Winston-Salem, North Carolina. The countdown continues now with the group from Philadelphia, the OJs, at number 11 with

Number 11, one notch out of the top 10, the OJs with Put Your Hands Together. And to begin our top 10, the lovely girl from Australia, Olivia Newton-John with Let Me Be There.

7th consecutive week in the top 10. Olivia Newton-John with Let Me Be There. Now, at number 9, I have a current hit with a magic number. The number that's appeared in more top 10 song titles than any other. The number that's been named in past hits by Tennessee Ernie Ford and Chuck Berry, The Crests, Neil Sedaka, Connie Stevens, Johnny Burnett. Have you got the number figured out? You probably have. But how many of the songs do you remember? All right, there's Old Earn 16 Tons and Chuck Berry's Sweet Little 16. And The Crests had 16 Candles. And Connie Stevens' hit was 16 Reasons. Neil Sedaka's was Happy Birthday, Sweet 16. And finally, the late Johnny Burnett's original version of Ringo Starr's current smash, Your 16.

0: 2 weeks in American Top 40 and 7 of those weeks in the Top 10. And that's where it is right now at number 9. Ringo Starr with Your 16. 8 hits to number 1 and counting down.
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0: We have an exciting special coming up on American Top 40, the first super special of the year. It's titled The 40 Most Extraordinary British Hits of the Rock Era. A countdown of those artists and their records from Britain who've had the biggest impact on the American charts during the years 1955 through 1973. Rocking on now, David Essex at number 8, moving up 2.

0: Number 8, David Essex, moving up a couple of notches with Rock On. Here now is the number 1 soul song in the Billboard charts this week.
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0: Eddie Kendricks, Boogie Down. Casey Kasem, Counting Down until we get to number one. Six hits to go.
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0: The first hit record for Kool & the Gang was titled Kool & the Gang. Six men of this seven-man group went to Lincoln High in Jersey City, New Jersey. Here they are with Jungle Boogie.

the sixth most popular song in the USA this week, moving up two. That's Jungle Boogie by Kool and the Gang. Here now is a former number one song and the biggest instrumental of the year so far. At number five, this is Love Unlimited Orchestra with Love's Theme.

Love's Theme by the Love Unlimited Orchestra. At number 5 this week in American Top 40, down 3 notches. I have here the current smash that's co-written by a couple of guys who had never met or had any contact until after one of them recorded the song. You see, a few months ago, Jim Stafford hit the Top 40 with a song he'd written called Swamp Witch, and he was looking for a good follow-up. Well, on a demo tape that somebody had submitted, he heard something that he really liked. But it wasn't quite a finished song, so Jim finished it and recorded it, and then, for the first time, he met the man that he's now splitting the songwriting royalties with, David Bellamy. Odd? Even weird? Their hit moves up another notch this week to number 4.

Aretha slowly moving up the charts. 3 weeks ago, 8. Then 5. Last week, 4. Now 3. Aretha's Until You Come Back to Me, That's What I'm Gonna Do. At number 2 this week is a song that, by the way, leaped 10 positions to occupy the second highest spot on the chart. Now, for you super chart freaks, the biggest move of all time into the number 2 position goes all the way back to Domenico Modugno's Italian song, Volare, which took a fantastic jump from all the way down at number 54 right up to number 2. That was 16 years ago. Here's Terry Jacks, who keeps the big leap tradition alive with a move from number 12 to number 2. Here's Seasons in

0: 2 weeks ago at 27, last week at number 12, this week at number 2, an odds-on favorite to be number 1 next week, Terry Jacks, Seasons in the Sun. Next, I have this week's number 1 record.
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0: Now, before we hear the one most popular song in America this week, let's see what's at the top of the other charts. On the soul chart, the number one song is Boogie Down by Eddie Kendricks. On the country chart, number one is Another Lonely Song. That's Tammy Wynette. And number one this week on the album chart, Bob Dylan's Planet Waves. By the way, one of the hottest albums of all time. Now, on Billboard's National Singles chart, the best-selling song in the USA.
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0: Barbara Streisand and The Way We Were.

0: Well, there's the first record of the year at number one, and there have been seven of them that has remained in that position for two consecutive weeks. Barbra Streisand's The Way We Were. You've just heard the biggest selling hits in America for the past week on American Top 40. My name's Casey Kasem, and we do our countdown every week at this time. Our list of the Top 40 comes from Billboard's record survey for the week ending February 23rd, 1974. AT40 is produced and distributed by Watermark Incorporated. Producer is Don Bastani. And West Coast researcher is Sandy Sturt. We tape the show here in Hollywood. Join me next week. And again, we'll count down the 40 most popular songs in the USA. Till then, keep your feet in the ground and keep reaching for the stars.
1: 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Special thanks to Kalila Dawkins, Rob Durkee, Pete Battistini, Scott Lakefield, Mike Savage, Michael Cross, Dave Nunez, and of course, the legend where the countdown began, Casey Kasem. I'm Larry Morgan. 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
1: 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This week's presentation is from April 2nd, 1988.

0: hello again, and welcome to American Top 40. My name's Casey Kasem, and we're about to count down the 40 biggest hits in the USA. According to the official Billboard chart, these are the records you're buying and radio stations are playing all over America. Now, before we start, let's recap last week's top three. At number three last week was Never Gonna Give You Up by Rick Astley. Number two was Endless Summer Nights by Richard Marx. And last week's new number one was Man in the Mirror by Michael Jackson. Does Michael see himself again at number one, or will Richard Marx get a shot at the top? We'll find out. Let's count them down.
1: Number 40.
0: Leading off, the first of five debut songs this week. This one is the second top 40 hit for a singer who last hit the countdown 9 years ago, November of 79. That song was called So Good, So Right. She's 38-year-old Brenda Russell, originally from Brooklyn, New York, now living in L.A. She debuts singing a duet with Joe Esposito that she co-wrote. Coming in at number 40, Piano in the Dark.

Brenda Russell featuring Joe Esposito, Piano in the Dark, playing in the countdown at number 40 and debuting. Five songs debut this week on AT40, and dropping out are Hungry Eyes by Eric Carmen, Pump Up the Volume by Mars, Love Overboard by Gladys Knight and the Pips, Can't Stay Away from You by Miami Sound Machine, and Be Still My Beaten Heart by Sting. Those five fall out. Now, coming in at number 39, here's a song by two Englishmen and one American who call themselves Johnny Hates Jazz. That's their name. They've already had three top five hits in the UK. Their first one here in the USA is called Shattered Dreams.

0: is a London trio coming in at number 39 with their first pop hit in the USA, Shattered Dreams. A listener wrote in to ask, how many people who have won Oscars for Best Actor or Actress have hit the top 40? Well, we've had three. Singers who won Oscars for acting in the movies Going My Way, The Country Girl, and Funny Girl. Details coming up.
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0: We're on our way to the number one song in the USA. Well, here's another debut. The first top 40 hit for a group called The Deal, spelled D-E-E-L-E. They're a five-man group out of Cincinnati. Coming in at number 38, their song is Two

0: The Deal from Cincinnati. They've hit the black chart before, and now they've made the top 40 on the pop chart. Coming in at number 38 with Two Occasions, co-written and co-produced by Babyface, who worked with Pebbles on her hit Girlfriend, which is coming up later. This is American Top 40 in Hollywood. I'm Casey Kasem. Now we're up to that question about Oscar-winning actors in the top 40. A listener in Bel Air, Maryland, Kathy Gardner, wrote in and she wants to know, how many people who have won Oscars for Best Actor or Actress have hit the top 40? Well, Kathy, as you probably know, Cher is currently in the countdown, and she's been nominated for Best Actress this year for her performance in Moonstruck. We'll see if she wins. But so far in the history of the charts, only three actors who have won an Oscar for Best Actor or Actress have ever hit the top 40. The first earned his Oscar for Best Actor in the 1944 film Going My Way. From 1955 to 1962, he had seven top 40 hits, including the biggest selling single of all time, White Christmas. The envelope, please. Ladies and gentlemen, the incomparable Bing Crosby. Next came a woman. She won her Oscar for Best Actress with her performance in the 1954 film, The Country Girl. She coincidentally scored her only top 40 hit singing a duet with Bing Crosby. That was in 1956, called True Love. The future Princess of Monaco, Grace Kelly. Now, we've had one other Oscar-winning Best Actress hit the top 40, and she's done it an impressive 19 times. Her first hit came in 1964, a song called People. Her Oscar came in 1968 for her role as Fanny Bryce in the movie Funny Girl, the multi-talented Barbara Streisand. There you are, Kathy, the three artists who have hit the top 40 and also won Oscars as Best Actor or Actress: Bing Crosby, Grace Kelly, and Barbara Streisand. Thanks for writing in. Now, on with the countdown.
1: Number 37.
0: While we're waiting to see if Cher wins an Oscar for Best Actress, here's her recent top 10 comeback hit, I Found Someone. Tumbles 11 notches this week.

0: and I Found Someone found its way to number 10 5 weeks ago, now at number 37. Up next on American Top 40, a debut by a fox from London.
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0: These are the hits ranked by Billboard magazine. And debuting at number 36 this week, the English singer and poster girl from London who hit a year ago with Touch Me, Samantha Fox with Naughty Girls Need Love Too.
2: Maybe, just maybe, naughty girls need love too.

0: Naughty Girls Need Love Too. Samantha Fox debuting at number 36, her second top 40 hit in the U.S. as the countdown rocks on.
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0: We're coming to you from Hollywood. And here's a new artist coming to us from Brazil. Brazil, Indiana, that is. A town about 50 miles west of Indianapolis. His name is Henry Lee Summer. And he has the week's highest debuter coming in at number 35, I Wish I Had a Girl.

debuting first chart single for Henry Lee Summer from Indiana, same home state as John Cougar Mellencamp, and Henry's got the same rough rockin' sound. Every week, American Top 40's heard in the 50 states and around the world on great radio stations like 105.5 WRAR with the best variety of music, Tappahannock, Virginia. 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At number 34, we have the current hit by Toto. It's got a woman's name for a title. They've done that before. Back in 1982, they hit with Rosanna, remember? Took them to number 2. Their new hit is called Pamela, and it moved from 40 to 34 this week. Toto.

0: Toto and Pamela climb 6 notches to number 34 this week's second week in the survey. Coming up on American Top 40, the current hit song by an artist who had his first hit in 1926. That's right, 62 years ago.
1: The hits from coast to coast. American Top 40.
0: The biggest hits, the biggest stars, and sometimes a legend. Here's one from Liverpool. His song about being a Beatle peaked at number 23 last week, now drops to 33. George Harrison, When We Was Fab.

When we was fab, George Harrison tumbling 10 notches to number 33. 45-year-old George first hit with the Beatles back in 1964. Well, now we're up to a song by

was the beginning for the man whose schoolmates taunted him for his big mouth, calling him Satchel Mouth. But he turned that cruelty into a positive nickname, Satchmo. Real name, Louis Armstrong, of course. Louis had his first best-selling recording back in 1926, and here's a sample of it. A piece of Muskrat Ramble, an instrumental that was the first hit record for Louis Armstrong and his Hot Five. A hit before there were any Billboard charts. Satchmo brought New Orleans jazz to the world and became known as a goodwill ambassador for America. In 1964, he made the record books when he hit number one with Hello Dolly. He was 63 years old then, the oldest man, oldest artist ever actually, on a number one song. And get this, to do that, he pushed the Beatles out of number one, and it was during their peak. They'd been there on top with different songs for 14 consecutive weeks. No one could knock them out of that number one spot. That is, until 63-year-old Louis Armstrong came along with Hello Dolly. One of Louis Armstrong's recordings from 1967 is currently in our countdown. It's from the soundtrack of the movie Good Morning, Vietnam. At number 32, here's What a Wonderful World.

0: What a Wonderful World. Louis Armstrong, who died in 1971. His 1967 recording moves up a notch this week to 32. It's from the soundtrack of the movie Good Morning Vietnam. And the countdown continues.
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0: We're counting down the biggest hits across the USA. And now we're up to the second Top 40 hit for New York rapper LL Cool J. Ever wonder if rappers use a rhyming dictionary? LL told writer Scott Cohen, no, that's cheating. You want to know something? Because I'm a gangster, some people think I do the crime. They don't know I'm just a connoisseur of hip-hop rhyme. Up four notches to number 31, here's LL Cool J with Going Back to Cali.

Cool J wrapping up four notches to number 31 with Going Back to Cali. Cali is California, and the song's from the movie Less Than Zero, where the lead character comes back home to California. On American Top 40 in Hollywood, California, I'm Casey Kasem. At number 30 this week is the hit song Fishnet by Morris Day, the former lead singer of the group The Time. He also co-starred with Prince in the hit movie Purple Rain and created that memorable character for himself, where he played a rich, spoiled playboy, so cool he'd comb his hair on stage while a valet held a mirror for him. Morris Day still likes to play it cool. At a recent record industry party here in Hollywood, the theme was Monte Carlo night, so Morris played the part of a slick celebrity blackjack dealer, and he brought his valet along as an assistant. Here's Morris dealing his first top 40 solo hit into our countdown at number 30, Fishnet.

0: Morris Day and Fishnet, up 8 notches to number 30. Second week in the survey, produced by Jimmy Jam Harris and Terry Lewis. I'm Casey Kasem. This is American Top 40 in Hollywood, and we're counting down the week's 40 biggest hits. We're 29 hits away from number one, and we'll continue in a moment.
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0: You're listening to American Top 40. My name's Casey Kasem, and here we go with the second hour of our weekly survey of the 40 most popular songs in America.
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0: 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Here's one of Miami Sound Machine at number 29 with Anything for You.

Britain with their 8th consecutive top 40 hit, up 5 notches to number 29. From Hollywood, this is Casey, counting them down. Now on American Top 40, I'd like to take a minute to talk about a singing star who died recently. He was the handsome, popular younger brother of the Bee Gees, Andy Gibb. Andy was born in Manchester, England, and grew up in Australia, England, and on the Spanish island of Ibiza. He started to play guitar when he was 9 years old. That was in 1967. That's the same year his brothers Morris, Barry, and Robin first charted around the world as the Bee Gees. In his teens, Andy himself started touring Australia and Europe, playing small shows and club dates. He launched his own recording career in the mid-70s at 17. He had 8 solo releases, which all made the top 40 between 1977 and 1981. And Andy holds the all-time record for being the only solo artist in chart history to hit number 1 with his first 3 singles. I Just Want to Be Your Everything, Love is Thicker Than Water, and Shadow Dancing. In fact, Shadow Dancing was the number 1 single of the year 1978. In the last few years, Andy Gibb went through some personal troubles and career problems. We've all read about it in newspapers and magazines. Lately, it looked like he had put all of his problems behind him. He had just signed a new record deal and was excited about making a comeback. But on March 10th, Andy Gibb died. He'd just turned 30 years old. As an AT40 extra, here's one of his number one songs. The top song of 1978, Shadow Dancing, Andy Gibb.

0: One song of 1978 on American Top 40. We played it in memory of Andy Gibb, who died March 10th at the age of 30. And the countdown continues.
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0: These are the biggest hits, the biggest stars. At number 28 is a man who gave up football for music. He's 34-year-old Alexander O'Neill. Alexander played linebacker at Arizona State, and he was pretty good. But music was his first love. Besides, hitting the Billboard chart is a lot less painful than hitting a 300-pound offensive lineman. Alexander sings his third Top 40 with Sherelle. Their song's called Never Knew Love Like This.

up a notch to number 28, Never Knew Love Like This. Alexander O'Neill and Sherelle. Alexander's from Natchez, Mississippi. Sherelle's from Los Angeles. It's the second top 40 hit duet that they've done together. Next, we have a British duo who formed at an ancient Druid ceremonial landmark. They're Scarlet and Black, real names Robin Hild and Sue West. A few years ago, Sue was living in London singing with a group called Doctor and the Medics. Robin had been producing some demo tapes for that group. One day, the band got a gig at a festival out in the countryside, at Stonehenge, that mysterious religious landmark used by the Druids thousands of years ago. Robin came along and did the sound for the band, and that's where Sue and Robin got the inspiration to start writing music together. 5 years later, they have their first top 40 hit. Up three notches to number 27, here's You Don't Know by Scott.

0: don't know. Scarlet and Black from England with their first Top 40 hit moves from number 30 to 27. On American Top 40, I'm Casey Kasem. We're counting down now to a rock superstar who plays the longest concerts in the business, up to 4 hours each performance. Details and this marathon man's current hit coming up.
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0: These are the hits ranked by Billboard magazine. And here's a coincidence from down under. We've got 2 six-man bands from Sydney in the countdown, both with names that start with the letter I. We'll hear from INXS a little later. Here at number 26 is Icehouse with Electric Blue.

Ice House, energizing the countdown with Electric Blue. Up five notches this week to number 26. They're from Australia. This is Casey on American Top 40. Well, now we're up to the Marathon Man of Rock. He plays the longest concerts in the business, and I mean long. The average artist, big star or not, will perform for about an hour and a half, maybe 2 hours. But this rocker has been known to play shows that run 3.5 to 4 hours. I'm talking about Bruce Springsteen, if you haven't guessed already. Bruce has been working this way for almost 15 years. Even in his days before arenas and stadiums, he would play in clubs, and his shows were 2 hours or more, when most acts in clubs played for 45 minutes or an hour. Bruce has said he plays so long because he can't say everything he has to say in a shorter time. He does more than just play the hits. I mean, one song feeds into another, like a carefully crafted story. There are songs of celebration, songs about people who've been beaten down or left with nothing. Winners, losers, everyone in between. Bruce also tells stories, talking them, not just singing. He has little anecdotes about growing up, about his group, the E Street Band. He plays unreleased tunes and oldies that fit in just right. Add it up, and you've got a concert that leaves the audience feeling inspired. And Bruce leaves him feeling pretty tired. He loses 3 to 5 pounds a night. Well, these days, Bruce is on his rock and roll diet again because he's back on tour. At number 25 this week on American Top 40, he's in our countdown with One Step Up.

0: step up and two steps back. In the countdown this week, he takes three steps up to number 25, third week in the survey, as the countdown rocks on.
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0: David Lee Roth told us what his new hit, Just Like Paradise, is all about. He says, quote, "It's the classic story of the guy driving down the street, drives up to this girl and says, hey, it's not paradise, but we know that doesn't exist anyway. But what's in here is just like it, so get in." Yo, Dave, fasten your seatbelt. You're rolling downhill this week. Down 10 notches to number 24 in American Top 40, Just Like Paradise.

0: David Lee Roth with Just Like Paradise came close to chart paradise, too. Hit number 6 this week, falls 10 notches, and is at number 24. Coming up, the sex symbol who a few years ago gave it all up. Hit records, TV, movies. He traded fame and fortune to become a house husband. Details on the way.
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0: 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Last year, Natalie Cole had a jump start, and it worked. Now her pink Cadillac is revving up our countdown, up 4 notches to number 23.

pink Cadillac. Natalie Cole's behind the wheel. Look out, she's cruising up four notches on the Billboard Hot 100 to number 23. Song was written and first recorded by Bruce Springsteen, who we heard earlier at number 25 with his own hit. This is American Top 40. I'm Casey Kasem. Now, we're up to the story of the sex symbol turned house husband. The man who went from posing and pouting to diapers and dishes is 38-year-old Rick Springfield. You probably remember a few years ago when Rick's career was really flying. On the charts, he had hit after hit. On TV, he was a heartthrob as the suave and sensitive Dr. Noah Drake on the soap opera General Hospital. Then in 1984, Rick moved up into movies. In Hard to Hold, that was the name of the picture, he starred as a rock star sex symbol, a part he didn't have to do too much research for. So by 1985, after working nonstop for years, Rick had built himself quite a resume. But that furious pace also took its toll. It all got to be too much. He says, I just wanted to collapse at that point. I was tired of touring, acting, and recording. I got to where I didn't want to do anything, so I didn't. I decided to hang out at home. End of quote. At about this time, Rick and his wife, Barbara, had a baby, a son named Liam. So since husband Rick was hanging out at home, he became a house husband. Rick helped take care of Liam, changing diapers, midnight feedings, also ran the house, cleaning, doing the dishes, picking up the groceries. And Rick was perfectly happy doing this. He had no burning desire to get back into the entertainment business. But after about 2 years of domestic bliss, Rick got an unexpected creative surge. You see, he'd been singing lullabies at night to Liam to get him to go to sleep. And just for fun, Rick composed a few lullabies himself. Then he says, quote, other songs just started coming. All the changes I'd gone through were suddenly right in front of me. The songs came from that. And that's what the album's about. End of quote from Rick Springfield, the house husband who rediscovered music by writing and singing lullabies for his son, Liam. Here he is at number 22 with a song that isn't putting anybody to sleep, Rick Springfield's Rock of Life.

0: Rock of Life at number 22 this week, up two notches. 17th top 40 hit for a longtime Hollywood heartthrob, Rick Springfield. Up next on AT40, the first top 40 hit by the latest Hollywood heartthrob.
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0: We're coming to you from Hollywood, and here's one of Hollywood's hottest new stars. He sizzled in the movie Dirty Dancing. And here in the countdown, his first top 40 hit went all the way to number 3. Now at number 21, Patrick Swayze singing with Wendy Frazier, She's Like

number 3 held there for 2 weeks. This week it falls 6 notches to number 21. She's Like the Wind. Patrick Swayze with Wendy Frazier from the number 1 soundtrack album, Dirty Dancing. Next is the current hit by 25-year-old New Yorker Taylor Dane. Now, this is Taylor's second top 40 hit, and both have been funky dance tunes. But when she was first getting into music back in high school, she wasn't into the dance scene at all. Her favorite groups were rockers like Lynyrd Skynyrd, Neil Young, and the Allman Brothers. 10 years later, her urban sound's taken her up 5 notches to number 25. It's Prove Your Love, Taylor Dane.

0: Prove Your Love. That's Taylor Dayne. Follow up to her top 10 hit, Tell It to My Heart. It's at number 20, up 5 notches. From Hollywood, this is American Top 40. I'm Casey Kasem, and we've got 19 hits to go to the number one song in the nation. We'll continue in just a moment.
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0: Now, as we continue our countdown of this week's Top 40, I'd like to welcome three new stations to the American Top 40 family. In Chattanooga, Tennessee, it's Y102 WIVY. In Watertown, South Carolina, it's the music you grew up with, 1480 KSDR. And in Granby, Colorado, it's the voice of the Rockies, KRKY AM and FM. Great to have you with us. My name's Casey Kasem, and we're on our way to the number one song in the USA as the countdown continues.
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0: Here's the recent number one song by English superstar George Michael. Spent 2 weeks on top, now falls from 8 to 19. Father Figure.

George Michael and Father Figure, his 11th top 40 hit overall and 6th number one song overall, including his hits with Wham. He drops 11 notches to number 19. Next is the current hit by John Cougar Mellencamp. John says he doesn't like the new trend of using classic pop tunes in commercials. Recently at one of his concerts, John said, "I don't think John Lennon ever intended for the Beatles' Revolution to be used to sell sneakers. And I'm not crazy about Dancin' Raisins either." John went on to say he and his band had trouble finding oldies to play that haven't been used for commercials. But he found one songwriter who hasn't sold his songs to corporations, and he played "Like a Rolling Stone" by Bob Dylan. John says there's something about rock and roll that has a certain type of freedom to it. Tie it up in business, you take the freedom and spirit away. I'm not for hire. End of quote. At number 18, here's John Mellencamp.

0: Check it out. John Cougar Mellencamp moving up a notch to number 18, his 17th top 40 hit. This is Casey Kasem on AT40 in Hollywood. We're counting down now to the band Rolling Stone magazine, once called probably the most influential hard rock band of the 70s. But in the 80s, this high-flying band crashed, destroyed by drugs and alcohol. Their story is coming up.
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0: These are the 40 top tunes in the 50 states. Three remakes in this week's countdown. Here's a 16-year-old singer remaking the Beatles. Tiffany up four notches to number 17 with I Saw Him Standing There.

Tiffany, moving from 21 to 17. Back in 1964, the Beatles took it to number 14. It's not him, but I saw her standing there. You're listening to American Top 40. I'm Casey Kasem. Now we're up to the high-flying band of the 70s who came crashing down in the 80s, destroyed by drugs and alcohol. It's the story of the group Rolling Stone magazine called probably the most influential hard rock band of the 70s, the Boston band Aerosmith. In the 70s, Aerosmith hit with million-selling albums and top 40 smashes like Dream On and Walk This Way. But as they flew higher and higher on the charts, they were getting deeper and deeper into drugs. Lead guitarist Joe Perry told People magazine, quote, "It was like, I can't wait to finish this song so I can get backstage and do some blow. We didn't do it for escape. We were addicted." End of quote. Aerosmith's singer, Steve Tyler, says he was the worst of all. Cocaine, Valium, heroin, you name it, he did it. Steve told writer Dennis Hunt, "In the 70s, it was cool to do drugs. If you could go to a party and have a girl on your arm and do all the drugs in the place, you were cool. But I paid the price." End of quote. The price was high. By 1981, Aerosmith was falling apart. Their records weren't selling, two members left the group, and then Steve Tyler had a serious motorcycle accident. That started to sober him up. While he was recovering, he began to see that he was throwing away all the success he and the band had worked so hard for. And the rest of the guys, they began to realize it too. So in the next few years, each of the five members of Aerosmith confronted their drug and alcohol problems. Steve Tyler went to a rehabilitation center twice before the treatment took hold. In 1984, Aerosmith was reformed. Now they're back with a smash album and new hit singles. Their recent concert tour was a rousing success. And by the way, backstage these days, you won't find drugs or alcohol. Just family, wives, children, and good friends. Aerosmith are flying high in the countdown once again. Here they are at number 16 with Angel.

0: Carlson, Joey Kramer, Brad Whitford, Joe Perry, and Steve Tyler. Together, they fly four notches up to number 16 with Angel. 15 big ones to number one as the countdown soars on.
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0: She first hit the chart in 1982 with the Go-Go's on the song Our Lips Are Sealed. Her biggest solo hit was the number one Heaven is a Place on Earth. Though this song came close, hitting number two a couple of weeks ago. I Get Weak by Belinda Carlisle.

0: Linda Carlisle, and I Get Weak. Not a week yet, though. Reach number two now falls from 6 to 15. Coming up on AT40, I want to retell the amazing story of the English heavy metal band whose drummer was in a car crash and lost his left arm. Now that band is back on the charts with the very same drummer.
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0: 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Here's the recent number one dance hit by Jody Watley, still climbing the pop survey, up four notches to 14 this week. Some Kind of Lover.

Jody Watley and Some Kind of Lover. Her third top 40 solo hit. After 2 weeks at 18, she picks up more momentum and moves up to 14. On American Top 40, I'm Casey Kasem. Now, I'd like to retell the story of the band with the one-armed drummer. I'm talking about the very successful heavy metal band from England, Def Leppard. 4 years ago, Def Leppard were really starting to roar. Their multi-platinum album Pyromania hit number two, gave the band three top 40 hits. But at the height of all this good fortune, tragedy struck. In England on New Year's Eve, 1984, drummer Rick Allen and his fiance were out for a drive in Rick's Corvette. Suddenly, the car skidded off the road and flipped over. Rick's fiance had a few scrapes and bruises, but Rick's injuries were far more serious. He recovered his health, but he lost his left arm. For someone who plays drums for a living, that should have been the end. But not for Rick Allen. He told his bandmates, "I'll be back." Then Rick had some engineers help him design a special drum kit. They put together a system of foot pedals that switched all the drum work his left arm would usually do down to his left foot. And his right foot took over what his left foot usually did, the bass drum. Months went by as Rick practiced and practiced and got to where he could sound like he did with two arms. He said his timing was even better. And during all this time, Def Leppard never even thought about auditioning another drummer. If Rick didn't give up, they weren't about to give up on him. Finally, with Rick back, Def Leppard recorded their album Hysteria. Now, it wasn't easy for Rick cutting that studio album, but with the help of some computers and some drum machines, he and Def Leppard have scored a top 10 album with two top 40 hits. Recently, at the end of a concert in England, the fans began to cheer and asked for an encore. And that's exactly what they got. A solo encore by Rick Allen on drums. Here he is, the man who wouldn't quit after a car crash that could have ended his career. Drummer Rick Allen with Death.

0: Def Leppard with Hysteria falls from number 10 to 13 this week. It's the title song from their top 10 album, which also gave them their hit song, Animal. Up next, the new number one on the Black Singles Chart.
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0: Once a week with AT40, and you know how your favorite songs are doing across the USA. Like the new number one on the Black Singles Chart. It's by the newcomer who made quite an impression at the Grammy Awards a few weeks back. When he performed, you could trace his moves from soul influences like Jackie Wilson, James Brown, and Michael Jackson. Terrence Trent D'Arby's carrying on some great traditions and inventing some of his own. His hit climbs five notches this week to number 12 in AT40. It's Wishin' Well.

0: 26-year-old Terrence Trent D'Arby and Wishin' Well, a song he co-wrote and co-produced, moves from 17 to 12. He's IMS Top 10. Up next, a remake of a song that was number one 20 years ago this week.
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0: We're getting closer and closer to number one. 20 years ago this week, the number one song in the USA was Sittin' on the Dock of the Bay by Otis Redding. Two decades later, a remake of that song is at number 11. Here's Michael Bolton.

Magic of Sitting on the Dock of the Bay holds at number 11. The original by Otis Redding was number one this very week, 20 years ago in 1968. I'm Casey, this is AT40, and the hits don't stop till we get to the top. Here's a singer whose hits don't stop till they reach the top 10. She's had 8 top 40 hits, and they've all made the top 10. And the last 6 of them, get this, all made number 1. Her latest smash is headed in that direction, leaping from number 16 to number 10 this week. Here she is, Whitney, and Where Do Broken Hearts Go?

0: broken hearts go. When you sing about them like Whitney Houston does, you go right into the top 10. She's at number 10, up 6 notches this week, and it's her 8th top 10 in a row out of a total of 8 top 40 hits. My name's Casey. This is American Top 40. Our countdown of the most popular hits in the USA continues in a moment. We've got the 9 biggest coming right up.
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0: Now on with our countdown of the 40 biggest hits in the land. I'm Casey Kasem, this is American Top 40, and we're on our way to the number one song in the USA.
2: Number 9!
0: Pebble jumps into the top 10 this week with her first top 40 hit. It also recently hit number 1 on the Black Singles Chart. Pebble's song is called Girlfriend.

0: friend, 23-year-old Pebbles, moving from 13 to 9 with her first top 40 hit from her debut album called Pebbles. Bam, bam. This is Casey on American Top 40. In this week's countdown, we've got the classic struggle between good and evil. A song about a devil and one about an angel. But this struggle has been going on since the dawn of chart history. Who's winning, devils or angels? I have details coming up.
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0: We're on our way to the number one song in the USA. Here's a song that's been number one in Britain, Australia, and in the USA. Also topped the American dance chart. It's by 22-year-old Rick Astley. Never Gonna Give You Up. Now at number 8.

never gonna give you up. Never gonna let you down. Went up to number one for 2 weeks. Now it's going down. Last week to number three. This week to number eight. First top 40 hit for Englishman Rick Astley. On AT40, this is Casey counting down the top 40 hits in the land. Now, we're up to the song The Devil Inside. Coincidentally, there's also a song in the countdown called Angel. Devils? Angels? Looks like we've got a crisis of faith here in the survey. And just as the struggle between good and evil dates back to the dawn of time, angels and devils have been battling for control of the top 40 since the dawn of the rock era. We've been tempted with great songs like The Devil with a Blue Dress On by Mitch Ryder and the Detroit Wheels, You're the Devil in Disguise by Elvis Presley, and The Devil Went Down to Georgia by the Charlie Daniels Band, to name just a few. Now, on the side of right, we've had heavenly hits like Earth Angel by the Crew Cuts, Undercover Angel by Alan O'Day, and Angel by Madonna, among others. Singer Bobby V seemed like he was in purgatory with his hit, Devil or Angel. The number of top 40 hits with Devil in their song titles totals 10. The number of Angel hits, 40. So in the rock era, angels have easily defeated devils, outnumbered by 4-1. In fact, 3 Angel songs went to number 1. But the Devil has always been spurned from that top spot. Good, triumphing over evil. Currently in the countdown, the struggle continues. Back at number 16, we heard the 5-man band from Boston, Aerosmith, with Their Angel. At number 7, the 6-man band from Down Under, or should I say, Down Below, in excess with Devil Inside.

0: The Aussie band INXS tempting us with another big smash. Their last Need You Tonight hit number one. Now this one moves up five notches to number seven. Both are from their album Kick. Up next, a rocket crew for you.
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0: 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Rocketing up to the top 10 with their current hit, here's the crew made up of seven brothers and sisters from the Wolfgram family, the Jets, with Rocket to You. Thank you.

can do. Rocket to You. 7 weeks ago, it blasted off into the top 40. Now it's in top 10 hyperspace. The Jets with their fifth top 40 hit, up three notches this week to number 6 on the official Billboard chart. Before we go any further, let's check out the tops of Billboard's other charts. Number 1 on the country chart is Love Will Find Its Way to You by Reba McEntire. Number 1 on the album chart is the soundtrack to Dirty Dancing. Number 1 on the dance chart is Don't Look Any Further by the Kane Gang. And number 1 on the Black Singles chart is Wishing Well by Terrence Trent D'Arby. Back here at number 5, we've got a song that recently hit number 1 on the Black Singles chart by 26-year-old Keith Sweat.

0: Keith Sweat from Harlem, New York, with his first top 40 hit, moving from number 7 to number 5. Keith co-wrote the song and produced it as well. This is Casey Kasem on American Top 40. Coming up, a long-distance dedication from a man who spent 9 years searching for his old sweetheart.
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0: We're up to the top 4 songs in the USA. And at number 4 is the high school senior, Debbie Gibson. Debbie lives on Long Island, New York, and goes to Calhoun High. And even though in the last year, her life has changed quite drastically, she says she's tried to stay the same. I still go out with all my friends to our high school's basketball games and things. I figure if I don't change toward my friends, I'm sure they won't change toward me. Well, this week, Debbie hasn't changed in our countdown. She holds at number 4. Debbie Gibson at

of the blue, Debbie Gibson holding at number four this week. Four must be Deb's favorite number because her first two hits, Only in My Dreams and Shake Your Love, also hit number four. This is AT40. I'm Casey Kasem. Well, now we're up to our long-distance dedication. And it comes to us from a man in California with a long-lost love. He writes, Dear Casey, for the longest time, I was engaged in a search to find a really special lady. I had met her while stationed at McClellan Air Force Base about 10 years ago. Her name is Merle. We lost touch with each other about 9 years ago when she was restationed in Germany and I was sent elsewhere. Just a few months ago, I finally found her. But alas, she's now a married woman as well as the mother of two little Merles. I obtained her telephone number, but I found myself wondering what I would say to her, even though I already knew that I would end up being hurt. But then again, I couldn't help hoping that maybe she wanted to talk to me just as much. So after gathering up some courage, I made the call. Well, sure enough, I felt the pangs of a once treasured love now long gone. Although she seemed happy to hear from me, I could feel a cautious distance in her voice. It felt like it sounded 9 painful years away. However, I understood. Because even though it hurt, I knew that that's the way it had to be. I'm not ashamed to admit that with the click of the telephone, along came the tears. Casey, would you please play Purple Rain? Because it really fits the way I feel. Thank you, Anthony. Anthony, here's your long-distance dedication.

0: hit number two in 1984, Prince with Purple Rain, a long-distance dedication from Anthony in California to his friend Merle. If there's a long-distance dedication you'd like to make, send it to this address. Long-distance dedication, Post Office Box 2000, Hollywood. That's P.O. Box 2000, Hollywood. Our zip code, 90028. And the countdown rolls on.
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0: Here's Billy Ocean's Get Out of My Dreams, Get Into My Car. Billy co-wrote the song, and he says the words don't really mean anything in particular. He says it's just a bunch of words for people to relate to. It could just as easily have been, get out of the rain, get under my umbrella. Okay, Billy. At number three, Billy Ocean's Get Out of My Dreams, Get Into My Car.

0: of my dreams, get into my car. Definitely in a groove. Up two notches to number three, Billy Ocean with his 10th top 40 hit. We're counting down now to the number one song in the USA. And it's by a man who has now tied Elvis Presley for having sung lead on 14 number one songs. But believe it or not, he and Elvis are in third place. Two other people have sung on more number one songs.
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0: We're counting down the 40 top hits, and we're up to number two. This one is by the newcomer who first rocked us with the song Don't Mean Nothing. Rocked us all the way to number three. Then he pumped up the chart with the pure pop sound of Should Have Known Better, which also reached number three. Now he's topped himself with a number two song, Endless Summer Nights, Richard Marx.

Richard Marx, Dreaming About a Summer Gone By. Hit number two last week, stays there this week. This is Casey on American Top 40. Well, now we're up to the number one song in the USA, and it puts the man who sings it in the number one record books. Michael Jackson has now tied the king of rock and roll, Elvis Presley. Elvis and Michael have each sung on 14 number ones. But look out, that only puts them in third place, and it makes you wonder who's ahead of them. Well, in second place is a woman who sang lead on a total of 18 number ones, scoring 12 of those with the Supremes. Diana Ross, of course. In first place, singing or sharing lead vocals on the most number ones in chart history, is a man who's hit the top with groups, in duos, and with his wife, Linda. Singing a total of 23 number one songs, Paul McCartney. Here's the man who's still in the running and could conceivably catch up with Paul. Here's the 14th number one song in the career of Michael Jackson, Man in the Mirror.

0: Number one for a second week, Man in the Mirror, Michael Jackson, the 14th number one of his career, and the fourth number one in a row from his album Bad. Not bad at all. And there you are, the 40 most popular records in America, straight from the official Billboard chart for the week ending April 2nd, 1988. American Top 40, created by Casey Kasem and Don Bastani in conjunction with Tom Rounds and ABC Watermark, is produced in Hollywood by ABC Watermark. Our mailing address is American Top 40, Post Office Box 2000, Hollywood, California, zip code 90028. Our executive producer is Tom Cuddy. Producer, Elizabeth Rollins, with Matt Wilson, Daryl Morton, Tracy Pearson, Dana Schwartzwalder, Ann Stroker, Michael Sullivan, Mike Williams, David Cohen, Stu Jacobs, Greg Garcia, and Veronica Albano. My name's Casey Kasem. Join me next week, and again, we'll count down the 40 most popular hits in the USA. By the way, don't forget to catch a glimpse of your favorite stars each week as I count them down on my TV show, America's Top 10. Till then, keep your feet in the ground and keep reaching for the stars.
1: 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Edited and mixed by Michael Cooper. Special thanks to Kalila Dawkins, Matt Wilson, Rob Durkee, Pete Battistini, Scott Lakefield, Mike Savage, Michael Cross, and of course, the legend where the countdown began, Casey Kasem.
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1: 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This week's presentation is from June 24th, 1978.

Hello again, and welcome to American Top 40. I'm Casey Kasem, and we're about to hear the 40 most listened to songs in the nation this week. We've got six debut tunes, including two more songs from the movies. And as Roberta Flack's recent top five duet with Donny Hathaway drops out of the survey, her latest solo single moves in. Getting us started in the leadoff spot on AT40 this week, here's Roberta Flack with the title song from the film, If Ever I See You Again.

There's the first of the 40 hottest records in the USA this week, the first of six new ones. At number 40, Roberta Flack, If Ever I See You Again. This is the sixth top 40 hit now by the Detroit group Rare Earth. They broke up back in 1972, then last year, after a five-year split, the six guys in the band got back together again. And their first comeback hit is at number 39 this week. Here's Rare Earth with Warm.

Rare Earth on AT40, moving from 40 to 39, second week on the chart with Warm Ride. This is Casey Kasem on American Top 40 in Hollywood, and the second of our debut songs belongs to a newcomer to the pop chart from West Palm Beach, Florida. He calls himself Jimmy Bo Horn, and his first chart hit was written and produced by Harry Wayne Casey and Rick Finch of Casey and the Sunshine Band. Coming in at number 38, here's Jimmy Bo Horn and Dance Across the Floor.

0: Debuting this week at number 38, a recent top 10 soul hit, Jimmy Bohorn and Dance Across the Floor. Coming up, a debut song written by the most successful American songwriting team in the history of the charts.
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0: You're listening to American Top 40's weekly survey of the biggest hits from Green Bay to Brownsville, from Billings to Birmingham. I'm Casey Kasem. We're up to number 37, and it's a debut song. Foghat with Stone Blue.

Shacks on AT40. That's one of them at number 37 with a debut song. It's Foghat and Stone Blue. Now, the fourth debut song in American Top 40 this week was written back in the 60s by the most successful American songwriting team in the history of the charts, Holland, Dozier, and Holland. Back in 1962, brothers Eddie and Brian Holland teamed up with their friend Lamont Dozier to write and produce records for an upcoming black-owned record company in Detroit called Motown Records. Between 1963 and 1968, the team of Holland, Dozier, Holland wrote and produced 40 huge chart hits. Powerful hits for Motown stars like The Supremes and Martha and the Vandellas, Marvin Gaye, Mary Wells, and The Four Tops. 12 Holland, Dozier, Holland songs recorded by The Supremes and The Four Tops went all the way to the number one spot on the pop chart. And no other American songwriting team in history can match that incredible score. Well, this week, one of the most successful American groups of the past few years debuts with a Holland, Dozier, Holland song. It was first a top five pop and a top five soul smash back in 1965 for the Tops. This week, KC and the Sunshine Band bring it back to the charts disco style. Coming in at number 36, it's the same.

0: Debuting at number 36, a remake of the Four Tops hit from 1965 by KC and the Sunshine Band. It's the same old song. 35 hits to number one, and we're counting them down.
1: KC's Coast to Coast.
0: American Top 40 originates in Hollywood. My name's Casey Kasem, and the countdown doesn't stop until we get to the top. At number 35, another debut song. This is Runaway by Jefferson Starship.

0: 6 debut songs, that's the 5th one, coming in at number 35, Jefferson Starship and Runaway.
1: Number 34.
0: Well, here now is the highest debuting song of the week. It's the first top 40 hit by a group of New York studio musicians who work under the name Love and Kisses. Debuting at number 34, this is the title song from

0: Love and Kisses is the group at number 34 with the highest debuting record of the week. The title song from the movie Thank God It's Friday. 33 hits to number one and counting down.
1: So this one goes to
0: 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At number 33 this week is a tune that topped out last week at 24, Heart and Heartless.

0: From Seattle, Washington, that's Heart, and their hit is Heartless, falling from 24 to 33 in American Top 40. We're counting down now to a singing star who changes his name and his voice almost as often as he changes his clothes. He's hit the chart 56 times under 4 different professional names using 3 different voices. His latest, the title song from the movie Grease, is coming up.
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0: 18 groups on AT40 this week, and this is one of them. Last week, they got as high as number 19. Now they fall to 32. It's the 8th week on the chart for Steely Dan with Deacon Blues.

on American Top 40 after a couple of weeks at number 19. That falls to 32, Steely Dan. Well, now on AT40, I have the latest hit by the singing star who changes his name and his voice the way a chameleon changes colors. During 22 years of hits, he's been billed on the record labels in four different ways using three very different voices. Starting in 1956, he sang harmony as a member of the Four Lovers, which doesn't count as one of his voices. By the early 60s, the group had become the Four Seasons, and he sang lead using a falsetto voice that really set the group apart. Then in the mid-60s, and just for the fun of it, the Four Seasons put out several hits under the name The Wonder Who, with this popular lead singer using an even higher voice than his regular falsetto. And during those same years, this man with the versatile voice also had a bunch of solo hits in his natural voice, and under his solo name, Frankie Valli. He's the singer with a 3.5-octave vocal range, and he's used every part of it. His latest single, the title song from the movie Grease. It's the biggest moving song within the countdown this week. Up 8 notches from 39 to 31, here is Frankie Valli.

another title song from a motion picture. Grease, written by Barry Gibb, sung by Frankie Valli, moving from 39 to 31 in the countdown this week. Well, next week on the 4th of July holiday weekend, we've got a special edition of American Top 40. We'll be calling the roll of the biggest pop stars of this decade as we count down the 40 top recording acts of the 70s. It's a spectacular survey of great music by the most popular artists of the past 8 years. Be sure to join us next week for the 40 top recording acts of the 1970s. Well, now at number 30 in this week's countdown, climbing 7 notches higher in our survey, here's the latest from Billy Joel. Only the good die young.

0: the good, die young. 37 to 30 for Billy Joel. A listener in West Virginia wants to know who had the biggest hit theme from a TV series. Well, the biggest one was sung 23 years ago by the soap opera star who now plays Doug Williams on Days of Our Lives. Details coming up.
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0: You're listening to a countdown of the most popular songs in the USA on AT40. My name's Casey Kasem, and the countdown rolls on now with the group Eruption. And their first American hit at number 29 is I Can't Stand the Rain.

Eruption, based in Germany at number 29, moving up five with I Can't Stand the Rain. This is Casey Kasem on American Top 40 in Hollywood. And now, let's talk about hits from television. We have a letter here from Gary Cunningham, who works part-time for our station in Parkersburg, West Virginia. That's WPAR. And Gary wants to know, which have been the three biggest theme songs to come from TV series? Well, a couple of dozen TV themes have made the charts over the years, Gary, and these were the three biggest. All were number one hits. Third biggest was Theme from SWAT by Rhythm Heritage. In second place is the theme from Soul Train, called TSOP by the group MFSB. Both those shows are from the 70s. Now, the biggest TV theme song was from an adventure series of the 1950s, and it was sung by the star of a current TV series, the man who plays Doug Williams on the daytime drama, the soap opera, Days of Our Lives. His name, Bill Hayes, and his song from 1955 was The Ballad of Davy Crockett, the all-time biggest hit of any television theme song. Thanks for writing, Gary. Now on with the countdown. Number 28. Here's Celebration, featuring Mike Love. At number 28, fourth week on the chart, moving up two with Almost Summer.

and one more title song from motion picture, Almost Summer, at number 28, fourth week on the chart, Celebration featuring Mike Love. This is Casey Kasem in Hollywood, counting them down on American Top 40. We've got 27 hits to go, so stay right there.

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1: From Hollywood, this is Casey Kasem on American Top 40. We're counting down the 40 hottest records in the nation on our way to the most popular song in America this week. Number 27. The latest single by Eric Clapton is a cut from his most successful solo album ever, and he's had about 10 of them. From the 2 million seller titled Slow Hand, here's Eric Clapton with Wonderful Tonight.

Eric Clapton moves from 33 to 27, third week on the chart with Wonderful Tonight. You know, about a year ago, Paul McCartney rented a yacht, had it decked out with special recording equipment, sailed to the Virgin Islands, dropped anchor, and in that beautiful setting recorded his latest album, the million-selling London Town. From that LP, the latest single by Wings at number 26 this week, the former number one bestseller called With a Little Luck.

0: Written, sung, and produced by Paul McCartney. That's Wings with a Little Luck at number 26, falling from 17. Coming up, the Black Maestro with a Golden Touch. In 1 2-year period, he wrote, produced, and sang enough hit singles and albums for himself and two other recording acts to earn 12 gold records.
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0: Casey Kasem, AT40 originates in Hollywood, and the 25th most popular song in the nation this week belongs to the Rolling Stones. Written and produced by Mick Jagger and Keith Richards, here's their latest. It's titled, Miss You.

Moving up six notches in the countdown this week, third week on the chart to number 25, that's Miss You by the Rolling Stones. This is Casey Kasem on American Top 40 in Hollywood, and now I have the latest hit by the star with the Midas touch. In a two-year period, he wrote, produced, and sang enough hit singles and albums for himself and two other acts to earn 12 gold records. Now, it's not unusual for a top artist to earn one or two gold records in a year, but this man averaged one every 2 months. He got his first gold record back in 1972 for a song that he wrote and produced for the female group Love Unlimited. That was Walking in the Rain with the One I Love. Then, the following year, he began turning out an incredible string of million-dollar singles and albums. It began in June of 73 with his own top five smash, I'm Gonna Love You Just a Little More, Baby. And during the next 24 months, he wrote, produced, arranged, and conducted one top 40 hit for Love Unlimited, one single and two albums for the Love Unlimited Orchestra, and sang seven more hit singles and albums of his own, enough to earn a dozen gold records in just 2 years. Amazing. By now, of course, you know I'm talking about the Black Maestro, Barry White. And this week he's up to number 24 with his latest as a singer. Oh, what a night for dancing. Oh!

0: Barry White, originally from Galveston, Texas, making his home in California at number 24 and moving up a notch, fifth week on the chart with Oh, What a Night for Dancing. 23 hits to number one and counting down.
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0: AT40 originates in Hollywood. I'm Casey Kasem. The countdown doesn't stop until we get to number one. There are 15 foreign acts on American Top 40 this week. Here from England is a song recorded in Holland by Genesis. Follow you, follow me.

moving up six in the countdown to 23, fourth week on. That's Follow You, Follow Me, the first hit record for Genesis from England. Well, we're just 1 week away from our next American Top 40 special countdown. To celebrate the 4th of July holiday weekend, we'll be counting down the 40 top recording acts of the 1970s. A dynamite survey with superstars like Chicago and Stevie Wonder, Linda Ronstadt and the Eagles, and of course, the Bee Gees. We'll review some of the best hits of the past 8 years by the biggest pop stars of this decade. Join us next week on AT40 for the 40 top recording acts of the 70s. At number 22, climbing six, here's one of the superstars who'll be ranked in our countdown way up high. Rod Stewart and I Was Only Joking.

0: Act one is over without costume change. The principal would like to leave the stage. The crowd don't understand.
1: Rod Stewart on American Top 40 at number 22, moving up six with I Was Only Joking. We have a letter from a listener in West Virginia who writes, Dear Casey, in what year was American Top 40 founded? And what was the first number one song? Well, our birthday is coming up, and so are details.
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1: They say the women treat you fine on Broadway, but looking at them just gives me the blues, because how you gonna make some time when all you got is one thin dime? And one thin dime won't even shine your shoes. That was a big hit by the Drifters in 63. It's repeated by George Benson here in 78.

top 40 and a former top 10 record falling from number 8 to 21 on Broadway. Well, now let's answer that letter from West Virginia. It's from Brenda Carter in Oceana, and she wants to know when American Top 40 was founded and what was the first number one song. Well, Brenda, it's funny you should ask that now because our birthday is just a week away. And for that first program, we were on coast to coast in seven cities. Today, the American Top 40 family is spread out in more than 500 cities all over this planet. You know, if you're an American Top 40 listener, you've got cousins in the 50 states, plus the rest of North America, Central America, around the Caribbean, over in the Far East and in Southeast Asia, and down under, and all around the South Pacific. And where our regular stations leave off, American Forces Radio reaches out to the rest of the globe. So every week, millions and millions of us get together to talk the universal language, music. And it all started 8 years ago on the 4th of July, 1970. That was our first broadcast. And the number one song that week? Well, it was Mama Told Me Not to Come by Three Dog Night. There's your answer, Brenda. Now on with the countdown. Number 20. This is titled Last Dance. Fourth week on the chart, it moves up three. Donna Summer.

Boston-born Donna Summer on American Top 40 and her fourth Top 40 hit. This one is from the movie Thank God It's Friday at number 20, Last Dance. Well, even as Barry Manilow's current hit single, Even Now, moves up the survey, he's got another single waiting in the wings on the verge of making its debut in the 40. That's his big disco hit, Copacabana, which should make it into the countdown the next couple of weeks. At number 19 this week, here's Barry with Even Now.

0: Barry Manilow on AT40, moving from 22 to 19 with Even Now. This is Casey Kasem on American Top 40 in Hollywood. There's a man in our survey who says the worst year of his life was the year when his older brother was nearly killed by a speeding car and he nearly died from pneumonia. The singer also told us he owes his career in music to those two near tragedies. His story and his first Top 40 hit are coming up.
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0: Seals and Crofts on American Top 40 have had 3 top 10 records and 11 chart records. Here's their 11th at number 18 and moving up 3, 5th week on the chart, You're the Love.

number 18 in our countdown this week, You're the Love by Seals and Crofts. We're about to hear Bluer Than Blue by Michael Johnson. Michael told us that he owes his career in music to the worst year of his life. He says back in 1958, he found himself in bed in an oxygen tent in the living room of his home, recuperating from a bout of pneumonia that had nearly killed him. And next to him in another bed was Michael's older brother, Paul. Just a few days after Michael had come home from the hospital, Paul had been run down in a crosswalk by a speeding car, and one of his legs was busted in 7 different places below the knee. So while Michael was letting his lungs heal inside the oxygen tent, Paul had to remain immobile so his leg would mend properly. Now, until that time, the 7-year age difference between the two brothers had kept them practically strangers. Michael was 13 and his older brother Paul was 20. But now, with their beds side by side in the living room facing a long convalescence, the boys had a chance to get better acquainted. To keep themselves occupied, they convinced their folks to buy them a guitar. Michael told us neither he or his brother had any special interest in music before that. But once that guitar arrived, they never set it down. For the next 5 months, the brothers traded the instrument back and forth, teaching each other new chords and guitar licks, and practicing the latest songs. Finally, when they were fully recovered, the brothers had become the best of friends, and Michael had found a career. This week, 20 years later, he's up to number 17 in our survey with his first top 40 hit. Here's Michael Johnson and Bluer Than Blue.

0: Michael Johnson from Minnesota. His home was originally in Denver. At number 17 this week, moving up three with Bluer Than Blue. 16 hits to number one, and we're counting them down.
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0: 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The song at number 16 in our survey this week has been around 8 weeks. It moves up to Robert Palmer and Every Kind of People.

all the way to number one is the Monster soundtrack from Saturday Night Fever. At number 15 this week on American Top 40, here's Chuck Mangione with the title song from that big album, Feels So Good.

0: Chuck Mangione on American Top 40 took that record to number 4 2 weeks ago. This is the first week out of the top 10 in 5 weeks. It falls to number 15. That's Feels So Good. This is Casey Kasem in Hollywood. We'll be right back with the top 14 tunes in the USA.
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0: As we continue the countdown, I'd like to welcome five new members to the AT40 family of stations this week. WJLK, Asbury Park, New Jersey. KFTW, Fredericktown, Missouri. WMRK, Selma, Alabama. KEEE, Nacogdoches, Texas. And KIBC, Ogallala, Nebraska. Welcome aboard.
2: Number 14.
0: The only charted duet by Johnny Mathis is the biggest single of his career. At number 14 this week with his recent number one smash, here's Johnny and Denise Williams and Too Much, Too Little, Too Late.

little too late. Johnny Mathis and Denise Williams on American Top 40. 4 weeks ago, it was number one. This week, it falls from number 5 to 14. You're hearing the hottest hits in the USA as the countdown rolls on now with the Patti Smith Group at number 13, seventh week on the chart, moving up to Because the Night.

The Patti Smith Group on American Top 40 at number 13, moving up two with Because the Night. During the early 70s, a duo calling themselves Stoney and Meatloaf took their one chart record up to number 71. Currently, one half of that duo is just a couple of steps outside the top 10 with his first solo hit. At number 12, here's Meatloaf and

0: Meatloaf on American Top 40 at number 12, moving up to his ninth week on the chart with 2 out of 3, Ain't Bad. In a few minutes, we're going to open the AT40 Book of Records to the soul act that's had the most number one songs on the soul chart in a calendar year. There's a tie for that honor between two of the most popular black groups in history. And I've got details coming up.
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0: American Top 40 is heard every week in our 50 states and around the world on great radio stations like WRKR, Racine, Wisconsin, KOLL, Gillette, Wyoming, and 2GO, Gosford, New South Wales, Australia. The song at number 11, fourth week on the chart, moving up two this week, is by Heatwave, a 7-man international group based in England. Their song is The Groove.

heat wave at number 11 this week, moving up two with their third consecutive top 40 hit. This one is The Groove Line. Well, now on American Top 40, let's turn the pages of our AT40 Book of Records to the chapter on soul music. And under the heading, Most Number One Songs on the Soul Chart in a Single Calendar Year, we've got a tie between two of the most popular black groups in history. Coincidentally, they're both quintets, and they were both recording for the same label when they piled up the number one songs that qualified them for this record. Back in 1966, a superstar Detroit group sent four singles to the number one spot in the soul chart, all four within the year. They were Get Ready, Ain't Too Proud to Beg, Beauty's Only Skin Deep, and I Know I'm Losing You. That group, of course, is the Fabulous Temptations. And for 4 years, they held the record for the most number one songs on the Soul Survey in a calendar year. Then, in 1970, a brand new recording group, five brothers from Gary, Indiana, sent all four of their first single releases to the number one spot in the Soul Chart. They were I Want You Back, ABC, The Love You Save, and I'll Be There. That hit-making family act, the Jackson Five. In the 29-year history of the Soul Survey, nobody else has had as many as four number ones in a single year. The record shared by these two supergroups, the Temptations and the Jackson Five. Now, on with the countdown. Number 10. Peter Brown, first week in the top 10, seventh week on the chart, with a former top five disco song. This is Dance With Me.

0: Peter Brown, his second American Top 40 hit. The first one was Do You Wanna Get Funky With Me? This one is Dance With Me at number 10, moving up a notch as the countdown rolls on.
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0: Every week, based on Billboard's national statistics of record sales and radio station airplay, we count down the most popular songs in the nation. My name's Casey Kasem, and the countdown continues now with a song that moves all the way from 16 to number 9. Bob Seger and the Silver...

Seeger and the Silver Bullet Band from the home of the University of Michigan, Ann Arbor. At number 9, first week in the top 10, moving all the way up from 16 with Still the Same. We're just a week away now from the next American Top 40 Special Countdown. On the July 4th holiday weekend, we'll be hearing some of the biggest hits of the rock era by the biggest stars of this decade. It's our special survey of the 40 top recording acts of the 1970s. Our exclusive rankings of the most popular artists of the past 8 years. Don't miss it. At number 8 right now on this week's countdown, moving up to, here's the four-man English group, Sweet. And Love is Like Oxygen.

0: The second week in the top 10, moving from 10 to number 8, that's Sweet and Love is Like Oxygen. Coming up, a current hit by the first and only non-Russian rock group in history to have a record legally pressed and released inside the Soviet Union.
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0: You're listening to the nation's biggest hits by the world's biggest pop stars. And the countdown continues now with the number one soul song in the USA. Moving all the way from 12 to 7 this week on American Top 40. Here are the OJs and Used to Be My Girl.

The OJs with the number one soul song in the USA. At number 7 in 1840, Used to Be My Girl. And now, before we hear the 6 most popular songs in the nation, let's see what's at the top of the other charts. Number 1 on the country chart is I'll Be True to You by the Oak Ridge Boys. Number 1 best-selling album, the soundtrack from Saturday Night Fever, 23rd week. And now, at number 6, here's Carly Simon on 1840 with You Belong to Me.

Miley Cyrus, the sixth most popular song in the USA, second week in the top 10, moving up three with You Belong to Me. Well, now I have the current hit by the first and only non-Russian rock group in history to have a record pressed and released inside the Soviet Union. Back in the mid-60s, the Kremlin announced to 260 million Soviet citizens that rock and roll music was considered subversive and would not be tolerated by the government. That made it a crime to buy, sell, or listen to rock music anywhere in the Soviet Union. But determined Russian music fans still managed to hear some rock and roll on Radio Free Europe or on shortwave radio broadcasts from neighboring countries and, of course, from American Forces Radio. Well, during the last decade, the Russian government has relaxed their policy, and today, Russian radio stations regularly broadcast pop music, recorded, however, only by Russian artists. Until recently, no foreign group or recording act had ever been allowed to press, release, and sell their records inside Russia. And then, along came ABBA. About a year ago, a large quantity of ABBA's albums were smuggled into the USSR, and 25,000 of them were sold on the black market. Some, it's reported, getting as much as $150 a copy. And the government recognized the enormous profit potential. So when ABBA's representatives approached the Russian government several months ago, asking for official approval of a distribution agreement, the Kremlin said okay. ABBA can now manufacture and distribute 200,000 copies of their Arrival album in the USSR. And that makes the Swedish Quartet the very first foreign recording act ever to gain that privilege. This week, ABBA is up to number 5 here on American Top 40 with their latest. Take a Chance on Me.

0: There's the fifth most popular song in the USA. Fourth week in the top 10, moving up a notch at a time over the past 4 weeks. ABBA and Take a Chance on Me. America. 2 weeks ago on American Top 40, this record was number one, last week to two, this week it falls to four. John Travolta and Olivia Newton-John with You're the One That I Want.
1: I got-

The second record we've heard from the motion picture Grease, first by Frankie Valli, the title song, and now we've heard You're the One That I Want by John Travolta and Olivia Newton-John at number 4, falling 2 this week. Well, here now is the first American chart record by the Welsh singer Bonnie Tyler. It's not only a top 5 smash here on the pop survey, it's also a top 10 song on the country chart. I guess you could say this one is sort of a happy heartache for Bonnie Tyler.

Taylor's 10th week on American Top 40, moving this week from 4 to 3 with It's a Heartache. Only one solo singer during the 70s has scored with three number one records in a row. It's not Elton John, not Stevie Wonder, not Diana Ross. The artist who owns that record has the most popular song in America this week, and it's just a hit away. The hit.

popular songs in the country, from Kodiak to Kokomo, from Hartford to Honolulu. I'm Casey Kasem, and we're up to number two in our countdown. A song that's been on the chart for 7 weeks moves up a notch this week for Jerry Rafferty. His first hit is Baker Street.

7, Jerry Rafferty at number 2, moving up a notch with Baker Street. Well, we've just heard the 39 best-selling songs in the nation this week, and that brings us up to the most popular song in America. A hit record that puts a big feather in the cap of the artist who sings it by making him the only solo singer in the 70s to have 3 number 1 songs in a row. Now, if you had to name the most successful solo stars of this decade, chances are you'd reel off names like Elton John, Stevie Wonder, Diana Ross, John Denver, and Helen Reddy. But none of those established chart heavies has been able to string together more than 2 back-to-back number 1 songs. The young man, who this week becomes the first and only solo act this decade to have 3 consecutive number 1 songs, is a 20-year-old Australian who's only had 3 chart songs in this country. And all 3 of them have made it to the number 1 position. This is the 3rd. For the 2nd week in a row, here's Andy Gibb with the number 1 song in the USA, Shadow Dancing.

0: the phenomenal Andy Gibb and his third number one record in a row, at number one for the second week in a row. That's Shadow Dancing. You've just heard the 40 most popular records determined by Billboard magazine for the week ending June 24th, 1978. American Top 40 is produced in Hollywood by Watermark Incorporated. Executive producer Tom Rounds, producer Nikki Wine, creative consultant Don Bastani. I'm Casey Kasem. Join me again next week for our special countdown of the 40 biggest acts of the 70s. Till then, keep your feet in the ground and keep reaching for the stars. 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
1: 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Special thanks to Kalila Dawkins, Rob Durkee, Pete Battistini, Scott Lakefield, Mike Savage, Michael Cross, Dave Nunez, and of course, the legend where the countdown began, Casey Kasem. I'm Larry Morgan. 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

again, and welcome to American Top 40. I'm Casey Kasem, and this is our weekly countdown of the most popular songs in the USA. The 40 biggest hits of the week determined by the official Billboard survey of radio stations and record stores across the land. The top of last week's chart looked like this. Woman by John Lennon was at number 3. Keep on Loving You by REO Speedwagon was at number 2. And this was the number 1 song.

The number one song in the land last week, 9 to 5 by Dolly Parton. I'm Casey Kasem, this is American Top 40, and here we go with this week's countdown of the 40 most popular songs in the land. Number 40. Here's a debut song that gives us two Canadian acts in the survey this week. The group from Montreal, April Wine, is coming up a little later in the hour. And coming in here at number 40 is a band from Vancouver called Loverboy. Their first American hit is Turn Me Loose.

The group is Loverboy, and their first chart single on American Top 40 at number 40 is Turn Me Loose. The song by Tierra, the Mexican-American band from East Los Angeles, has now been in the countdown for 15 weeks, and it got as high as number 18. This week, Tierra still holds on at number 39. This is Together.

wonderful times that we used to have, yeah. Now I know things aren't the way they used to be right now, but they are gonna get better someday, and I know that.

Number 39, falling five notches, Tierra and Together. 38 hits to number one, and we're counting them down. KCU, coast to coast, I'm Casey Kasem, and you know, every now and then we come across an act that acts as its own producer, but under a pseudonym. For example, Mick Jagger and Keith Richards of the Rolling Stones produced the Stones records under the name The Glimmer Twins. And at number 38 in our countdown this week is a record that was produced, it says on the label, by Harry the Hook. But Harry the Hook turns out to be Rod Stewart. Here's Rod at number 38 with Passion.

0: Falling from 33 to 38, Rod Stewart and Passion, a former top five record. Can you imagine a songwriter getting angry at Three Dog Night for having a big hit with one of his songs? Well, that's how it was with a man in this week's countdown. He got angry because they changed one word. Details coming up.
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0: Once a week with American Top 40, and you know where your favorite songs are in the national music scene. My name's Casey Kasem, on with the countdown, and Dan Fogelberg with Same Old Lang Syne at number 37.

0: Dan Fogelberg, now at number 37 with his big hit, Same Old Lang Syne. You know, back in 1974, the supergroup Three Dog Night went to number 4 with a song called The Show Must Go On. And did they make the songwriter angry? It was a song that played off the show business tradition that no matter what, the show just can't be stopped. Parts of the lyric go, I've been used, but I must let the show go on.
1: Must let the show go on.
0: Must let the show go on. That shows a good positive attitude, but it's not the attitude the songwriter was trying to convey. The man who wrote that lyric, singer-songwriter Leo Sayers, says he was very unhappy about a single word that Three Dog Night changed in the lyric of his song because it completely changed the meaning of that song. Just listen to Leo Sayers singing that same line as Three Dog Night just sang.
2: Well, I won't let the show go.
0: Where Three Dog Night sang, I must let the show go on, Leo Sayer wrote and sang, I won't let the show go on. While Three Dog Night is saying that they've been taken advantage of, but they'll carry on just the same, Leo Sayer is saying that he's been taken advantage of and he won't stand for it. And that's quite a difference. But there was nothing Leo Sayer could do about the change made to his song, though in the interest of equal time, I should say, he did take his version to number 1 in England. This week, Leo Sayer is at number 36 in our countdown with his latest American single. It's Living in a Fantasy.

Carol Sayer falling from 23 to 36 with Living in a Fantasy as the countdown continues. Every week, American Top 40 is heard in the 50 states and around the world on great radio stations like WSSV, Petersburg, Virginia, WTJS, Jackson, Tennessee, and Radio 610, Port of Spain, Trinidad. Climbing four notches this week to number 35, Yarbrough and Peoples with the number one soul song fourth week in a row, Don't Stop the Music.

0: Gavin Yarbrough and Alisa Peoples at number 35 on American Top 40, second week on the chart with Don't Stop the Music. Coming up, my story of the only act in chart history to hit the chart as a solo act, as a duo, and as a trio, each of which consisted of only one person. Sound screwy? Details coming up.
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0: The 40 top songs in the land. I'm Casey Kasem. This week, John Cougar climbed six notches to 34 with Ain't Even Done With the Night.

0: singer-songwriter John Cougar moves from 40 to 34 second week on the chart with Ain't Even Done With the Night. This is Casey on American Top 40 in Hollywood, and now we're up to a very strange page in the AT40 Book of Records. And on this page, we find a reference to an artist who's done what no other performer has ever done. He's hit the chart as a solo act, a duo, and a trio, yet he was the only performer in any of those configurations. Now, that sure sounds like a riddle, doesn't it? But the answer's simple. First of all, as a solo act, this man charted 6 times and even went to number 1 in 1958 with this song.
1: And then the witch doctor, he told me what to do. He said that...
0: That song was called Witch Doctor. Now, in 1956, this man also charted as a duo in which he played both parts, the talker and the piano player. He called the duo Alfie and Harry, and they sounded like this.
2: Harry. Oh, not again, Harry.
0: That hit record was called The Trouble with Harry. Finally, this man also charted as a trio, and here's what he sounded like. The Chipmunk Song from 1958, one of 7 songs that this singer, songwriter, and producer charted with, doing all the voices of Alvin, Simon, and Theodore, and himself. And who is himself? The late and very versatile David Seville, the only act in chart history to ever hit as a solo, a duo, and a trio, each of which consisted of only one person, whose real name, by the way, was Ross Bagdasarian. Another item from the AT40 Book of Records. I'm Casey Kasem, on with a countdown.
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0: Falling 8 notches to 33, Ronnie Millsap with Smoky Mountain Rain.

Ronnie Millsap at number 33. He got as high as number 24 on American Top 40 a couple of weeks ago. A recent number one country hit, Smoky Mountain Rain, as the countdown rolls on. KC, coast to coast, American Top 40. I'm Casey Kasem. This week, the five-man band called April Wine, formed and based in Montreal, are at number 32 in the survey with Just Between You and Me. Here's April Wine.

0: Just Between You and Me by April Wine from Canada, their third AT40 hit, this week at number 32. Now, from the American Top 40 Archive. Another of the number one songs of the 60s, and we're up to November 1964. This was the 100th number one single of that decade, Leader of the Pack by the Shangri-Las.
1: Is she really going out with him?
2: Well, there she is. Let's ask her.
1: Betty, is that Jimmy's ring you're wearing?
2: Mm-hmm. Gee, it must be great riding with him.

0: In our weekly review of all the number one songs of the 60s from the AT40 archives of November 1964, that was the Shangri-Las with Leader of the Pack, Billboard's 100th number one single of the 60s. This is American Top 40 in Hollywood, California, counting down the most popular songs in the USA. I'm Casey Kasem, and we'll continue in a moment. 31 big hits to go to the number one song in the land.
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0: In Hollywood, this is Casey Kasem on American Top 40, counting down the biggest hits in the nation on our way to the number one song in America.
2: Number 31.
0: The highest debuting of the two new songs in this week's countdown is also the 33rd Top 40 hit for one of the great stars of the rock era. He last hit nearly a year ago with Let Me Be the Clock. And this week, William Smokey Robinson is back at number 31 with Being With You.

Debuting at number 31, Smokey Robinson on American Top 40 with Being With You. In the rock era, there have been a number of songs whose titles talk about giving something up. There was Give It Up or Turn It Loose by James Brown, Give It Up, Turn It Loose by Tyrone Davis, Giving Up by Gladys Knight and the Pips, and the latest Give It Up song at number 30, Giving It Up for Your Love by

0: Delbert McClinton with a former top 10 record now at number 30 in the countdown, Giving It Up For Your Love. We're counting down to the latest hit by the giant superstar whose discovery was an accident. He dropped by a studio to make a $4 recording as a present to his mother. And that recording led to the career of the greatest rock star in history.
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0: From Hollywood, this is Casey Kasem, and the countdown doesn't stop until we get to number one. Here's James Taylor and J.D. Souther with Her Town 2.

There's the biggest moving record within the countdown from 38 to 29, second week on the chart, Her Town 2, James Taylor and J.D. Souther. This is Casey on American Top 40 in Hollywood. And now, as a preface to our hearing the 28th most popular song in America this week by Elvis Presley, let me tell you the story of how Elvis Presley was discovered by Sun Records. In Memphis back in 1953, Sun Records had a service where anyone could come in and record two sides for $4. Well, at the time, Elvis was an 18-year-old truck driver. And one day he showed up at the Sun studio with his guitar and told office manager Marion McInnes he wanted to make a record to give to his mother. She took his $4 and, since owner Sam Phillips was out, engineered the session herself. She started up the equipment, the kind that records directly onto the disc. And when Elvis began to sing, this is what Miss McInnes told us of her reaction. She said, "I got a very strange feeling. I can almost literally say that the hair began to prickle on the back of my neck. We never made copies of any personal records, but I grabbed up a tape and put it on the Ampex machine anyway." End of quote. Well, Elvis finished cutting his songs, took his record, and left. Later, Miss McInnes told us she played the tape for owner Sam Phillips. He listened, but didn't say anything. And for a year, he didn't do anything either. Then one day he gave Elvis a call and asked him if he'd like to try making an audition tape. And that was the beginning. His first hits were on the country chart, but not long after, Elvis Presley was hitting all the charts. This week on the pop chart, the reissued remix of his hit Guitar Man is at number 28.

American Top 40 is heard in the 50 states and around the world every week on great radio stations like KWWL Waterloo, Iowa, KYVA Gallup, New Mexico, and 3WSFM Pittsburgh, Pennsylvania. This week, Blondie's recent number one smash, The Tide Is High, falls 12 fathoms to number 27. The tide was high.

former number one record, now at number 27 on American Top 40. That's Blondie with The Tide Is High. Well, we've mentioned over the past few weeks that Juice Newton's current hit, Angel of the Morning, is a remake of an old Merrill Lee Rush song from 1968. And we thought you might like to hear what the original sounded like. So here's a piece of the first Angel of the Morning from 13 years ago.

0: Juice Newton at number 26, third week on the chart with Angel of the Morning. Well, here's one for the book. A listener in New York City pointed out that there was one artist during 1980 who hit the top 40 in four different configurations. Once as a solo singer, twice in duets with different partners, and once singing with a name rock band. Details coming up.
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0: Every week, we count down the most popular songs in the USA from Gibbs, Missouri to Gibbstown, New Jersey. From Gibbs, Tennessee to Gibbs City, Michigan. At number 25, here's Ms. Terry Gibbs with Somebody's Knockin'.
2: Somebody's Knockin'.

number 25 in popularity, a pop and country hit by Terry Gibbs. Somebody's knocking. We have a listener in New York City who sent in not only a question, but the answer as well. The question and answer are from Stephen Pagari of Grooveyard Records in New York City. Steve noticed that one particular artist last year appeared in the top 40 on four different records. Well, that alone is not unusual. What is unusual, as Steve points out, is that the credits were different on all four records. On one song, the artist worked solo. On two others, the artist sang duets with two different partners. And on the fourth, the artist shared credits with a name rock band. Now that's four different configurations on four top 40 hits by one artist. All four hits during the same year. And better than that, it all happened in just 7 months. Now, what were the four hit records that this artist had in 1980? In April, there was I Can't Help It in a duet with Andy Gibb. In June, her solo smash debuted in the top 40, and that was Magic. In August, there came Xanadu, on which she was backed by the Electric Light Orchestra. And in November, on a duet with Cliff Richard, she hit with Suddenly. The lady who had all this action? You got it, Olivia Newton-John. Hitting the top 40 during the same year in four different configurations. And it turns out that Olivia is the only recording act to do that in the entire rock era. And we want to thank Steve Pagari for sending in

0: A whole package, both question and answer. 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
0: From Tulsa, Oklahoma, now living in L.A., here's 28-year-old Phil Seymour with Precious to Me.

0: Phil Seymour at number 24 in our survey of the 40 biggest hits in the USA, Precious to Me. Coming up, a long-distance dedication from a man in Chicago to the woman he pursued for 12 years.
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0: I'm Casey Kasem. According to the AT40 Book of Geographical Facts, 5 top 40 acts have come from Buffalo, New York. There's Joni Summers, The Hondells, Rick James, Spyro Gyra, and the man at number 23 in this week's countdown. Here's former Buffalonian Rover Washington Jr. with Just the

Washington Jr. at number 23, moving up four with Just the Two of Us, vocal by Bill Withers. Well, now we're up to our long-distance dedication on American Top 40, and this is the one from the man who wouldn't give up. He writes, "Dear Casey, Kathy and I were neighbors on West 19th Street in Chicago. She was 11 and I was 15 when we met. That was 18 years ago. I found myself thinking about her often and couldn't explain the butterflies in my stomach every time I saw her. Then, in 1964, I joined the Navy and didn't come home until 1967. In the meantime, Kathy had grown up very much. When I returned, we began to see each other and had a very good relationship. But as time went on, we began to fall apart. Finally, in 1969, we broke up for good. Kathy was almost 18 years old. After the breakup, I only saw her from a distance. It was very bitter for both of us. But I loved her very much and did not want to forget her. 5 years later, in 1974, Kathy's sister set up a meeting for us to see one another. It was very pleasant, and we found ourselves holding and squeezing each other's hands as we left her sister's house to go our separate ways. For the next year, we talked on the phone and wrote letters. Finally, after many tries, I worked up enough nerve to ask her out, and she worked up enough nerve to accept. We have now been back together for 6 years. We're married, have a family, and are very much in love. I love Kathy more and more as time goes by. So, Casey, would you please play The More I See You for Kathy?" Signed, Jerry. Jerry, here's your long-distance dedication.

0: from 1966, That's The More I See You by Chris Montez. A long-distance dedication from Jerry in Chicago to his wife, Kathy. I'm Casey Kasem. This is American Top 40, and we don't stop till we get to the top.
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0: 1840 originates in Hollywood. I'm Casey Kasem. This week, Eric Clapton climbs 7 notches to 22 in our countdown with I Can't Stand It.

0: Eric Clapton and his band on American Top 40 with his 10th Top 40 hit. Second week on the chart, he's at number 22 with I Can't Stand It. Now from the AT40 archives. Another of the number one songs of the 60s. And we're up to December 1964. This was the 101st number one single of that decade, Ringo, by Lorne Greene.
1: He lay face down on the desert sand, clutching a six gun in his hand. Shot from behind, I thought he was dead, where under his heart was an ounce of lead. But a spark still burned, so I used my knife, and late that night, I saved the life of Ringo.
2: Ringo.
1: I nursed him till the danger passed. The days went by, he mended fast. Then from dawn till setting sun, he practiced with that deadly gun. And hour on hour, I watched in awe. No human being could match the draw of Ringo.
2: Ringo.
1: One day we rode the mountain crest, and I went east, and he went west. I took to law and wore a star, while he spread terror near and far. With lead and blood he gained such fame, all through the west they feared the name of Ringo.
2: Ringo, Ringo.
1: I knew someday I'd face the test, which one of us would be the best. And sure enough, the word came down that he was holed up in the town. I left the posse out in the street, and I went in alone to meet Ringo.
2: Ringo, Ringo.
1: They said my speed was next to none, but my lightning draw had just begun when I heard a blast that stung my wrist. The gun went flying from my fist, and I

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And so at last I understood that there was still a spark of good in Rick.

0: A moment later, he lay dead. 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Nowhere was there shed a tear for Ringo.
1: Ringo!
0: The story spread throughout the land that I had beaten Ringo's hand. And it was just the years, they say, that made me put my guns away. But on his grave, they can't explain the tarnished star above the name of Ringo.

0: our weekly review of all the number one songs of the 60s from the AT40 archives of December 1964. That was Lorne Greene with Ringo, Billboard's 101st number one single of the 60s. I'm Casey Kasem. This is American Top 40 in Hollywood. We're counting down the week's 40 biggest hit singles, and we're 21 big hits away from the number one song in the land. We'll continue in a moment, so stay right where you are.
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0: You're hearing the 40 biggest hits in the nation according to Billboard's official survey of radio stations and record stores from coast to coast. This is American Top 40. My name's Casey Kasem, and our countdown continues.
2: Number 21.
0: Here's a 21-year-old who's at number 21 this week. Her name is Sheena Easton, and her song is Morning Train.

Born in Lanarkshire, Scotland, her name is Sheena Easton. Her first American hit at number 21 is Morning Train. Back in 1964, the Rolling Stones released a single called Not Fade Away. Well, it came onto the Hot 100, climbed only as high as number 48, and did fade away. This year, Bruce Springsteen took the opposite tack. He called his latest song Fade Away, and it's up to number 20.

0: Bruce Springsteen, second week at number 20 on American Top 40 from his number one LP, the single Fade Away, as the countdown rolls on. AT40 originates in Hollywood. I'm Casey Kasem. This week, former Eagle Randy Meisner holds at number 19 for the second week in a row with Hearts on Fire.
1: I

Randy Meisner repeats at number 19 this week with Hearts on Fire. Well, now at number 18, we're up to the latest hit by Patricia Andrzejewski. Who's that? Why, she's already had hits with Heartbreaker, We Live for Love, Hit Me with Your Best Shot, and her current success, Treat Me Right. Andrzejewski is the name that Pat Benatar was born with. She's at number 18 this week with Treat Me Right, Pat Benatar.

0: Pat Benatar and Treat Me Right, repeating at number 18 this week on American Top 40. We've got letters from listeners in Indiana and Virginia asking who was the youngest female to hit the top 40 in the rock era. Well, it was this one.
1: Wears tan shoes with pink shoelaces and a big Panama with a purple hat band.
0: The youngest female to hit the top 40 as a solo act was 12 years old. Details coming up.
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0: AT40 originates in Hollywood. We're counting down the most popular songs in America as the countdown rolls on. Cliff Richard, A Little in Love, at number 17.

0: Cliff Richard at number 17 again this week. A Little in Love. This is Casey on American Top 40 in Hollywood, and we got letters from two different listeners, Mary Davis in Richmond, Indiana, and Richard Taylor in Harrisonburg, Virginia, both asking who was the youngest female to hit the top 40 in the rock era. Well, we've got two answers to that question. First, the youngest female to ever appear on a top 40 hit as a member of a group. And that girl was only 8 years old at the time. She's Susan Cowsill, part of the six-member Cowsills who hit in the late 60s with songs like The Rain, The Park, and Other Things, and Hair. Now, checking the other category, that is youngest female to hit the top 40 as a solo act, we find a girl who hit number 3 when she was just 12 years old. It was way back in 1959 when a song called Pink Shoelaces made the top 40, and it sounded like this.
1: She's got tan shoes with pink shoelaces, a polka dot vest, and man, oh man, wears tan shoes.
0: The singer, Dodie Stevens. Dodie was only 12 years old, the youngest girl in the rock era to have a top 40 solo hit. There's your answer, Mary and Richard. Thanks for writing your letters. Now, on with a countdown.
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0: Holding at 16 for the second week in a row, here's the Alan Parsons Project with Games People Play.

0: The Alan Parsons Project at number 16 again this week. By the way, that's five songs in a row that didn't move up or down, but stayed in the same position as the week before. Games people play. 15 big hits to number one, and we're counting them down.
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0: We're counting down the nation's biggest hits by the world's biggest pop stars, and we're up to number 15. It's by The Police. Don't Stand So Close to Me.

0: Number 15, a former number one song in England by The Police. They move up 7 notches with Don't Stand So Close to Me. There's a hot act in the countdown called Kool & the Gang, and we learned recently just how cool they are under fire. Like when their piano caught fire in the middle of a concert. That story and their current smash coming up.
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0: Every week, American Top 40 is heard in the 50 states and around the world on great radio stations like KZZQ, Golden Meadow, Louisiana, WTON, Stanton, Virginia, and 6 p.m. Perth, West Australia. This week, Steve Winwood climbs 7 notches to number 14 with a hot one called Why You See a Chance.

Steve Winwood at number 14, climbing 7 notches on American Top 40 with While You See a Chance. Well, now we're up to the recent number 1 smash by Kool & the Gang. And how cool are they? Well, I'll tell you how cool they are. That is, I'll tell you the story we got from Robert Kool Bell, the leader of Kool & the Gang. Last summer, he said, during the terrible heat wave that hit the United States, Kool & the Gang were touring the South Central states, which were hit the worst. The band was performing outdoors one day, and the heat was up to 115 degrees. Well, they got through the first few minutes of their high-energy act without any problems. Then they swung into their biggest hit, Too Hot. Well, in the middle of the song, smoke and then flames began pouring out of the electric piano from the bottom. Everybody saw the fire except the keyboard player. So he just kept playing, and the rest of the band kept playing with him. So naturally, the audience thought it was all part of the act. Why shouldn't it be? I mean, during a song called Too Hot, the least a band could do is toss in a few flames, right? The audience loved it, and they cheered the stage crew who came running out with fire extinguishers to spray down the fire and smoke, while the band played on. Oh, it cost them to repair that keyboard. But what an impression they made. And that's the story we got straight from Robert Kool Bell, leader of Kool & the Gang. Their latest hit, number 1 6 weeks ago, is still hot at number 13, Celebration.

Kool and the Gang with a song that's been on the 40 this week longer than any other, 18 consecutive weeks. Formerly a number one song, now at number 13, Celebration, as the countdown rolls on. I'm Casey Kasem. There are four duos with songs in the countdown this week. There's Yarbrough and Peoples, James Taylor and J.D. Souther, Barbara Streisand and Barry Gibb, and the duo at number 12, Daryl Hall and John Oates with Kiss on My List.

Daryl Hall and John Oates with their 10th Top 40 hit on American Top 40. At number 12, moving up two, is Kiss on My List. This week, Stevie Wonder is at number 11 for the third week in a row with I Ain't Gonna Stand For It.

Stevie Wonder at number 11 again this week with Ain't Gonna Stand For It. Now from the AT40 archives. Another of the number one songs of the 60s. We're reviewing them all from January 1960 to December 1969. And we're up to December 1964. This was the 102nd number one song of that decade, Mr. Lonely by Bobby Vinton.

0: in our weekly review of all the number one songs of the 60s from the AT40 archives of December 1964, that was Bobby Vinton with Mr. Lonely, Billboard's 102nd number one record of the 60s. This is Casey Kasem in Hollywood counting down the most popular songs in the USA on American Top 40. We're 10 big hits away from the number one song in the land, and we'll continue the countdown in a moment.
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0: 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I'm Casey Kasem, and our countdown continues.
2: Number 10.
0: This week, the super duet of Barbra Streisand and Barry Gibb climbed two notches to number 10 with What Kind of Fool?

The first of the 10 hottest records in the USA, moving up two notches, Barbra Streisand and Barry Gibb. What kind of fool? Well, there are five number ones in the survey this week. The current one, which we'll be getting to at the end of the hour, plus four recent number ones. 9 to 5, Celebration, The Tide Is High, and the song at number 9 this week, I Love a Rainy Night by Eddie Rabbit.

0: the number one country and pop hit by Eddie Rabbit, now at number 9 on AT40, I Love a Rainy Night. Coming up, a long-distance dedication from a girl in California to Raggedy Andy.
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0: American Top 40 is heard in the 50 states and around the world every week on great radio stations like WTTL, Madisonville, Kentucky, WVIC, Lansing, Michigan, and Radio Exclusiva, Guatemala City. This week, ABBA from Sweden is at number 8 in our countdown for the second week in a row with The Winner Takes It All.

The big international hit by ABBA at number 8 on American Top 40 again this week. The winner takes it all. This is Casey Kasem on American Top 40 in Hollywood. You know, most of the long-distance dedications we receive are to lovers, friends, or family. But here's one that's different. It's from a girl in Sacramento, California. She writes, "Dear Casey, this dedication may seem a little weird to you, but it means a lot to me. Ever since I can remember, I've had stuffed toys. The oldest one I have is now ragged and falling apart. He's Raggedy Andy, and I've had him since I was 2. Whenever I've had a problem or gotten into a fight, I'd go into my room, plop down on my bed, and look at my stuffed toy Andy for help. He'd always be sitting there, smiling warmly at me, and making my day brighter. I'd usually fall asleep with him in my arms. Well, Andy is old now, falling apart all over. He's helped me through many problems, even though he's only a stuffed doll. So, Casey, will you please play Babe for Raggedy Andy? I'll make sure he's sitting by the radio. Sincerely, Laura." Laura, here's your long-distance dedication.

0: 1979. That's Babe by Styx. A long-distance dedication from Laura in California to a Raggedy Andy doll. I'm Casey Kasem, and the countdown continues on American Top 40.
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0: We have two movie songs in this week's countdown, 9 to 5 by Dolly Parton and Hello Again by Neil Diamond. He's at number 7.
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0: third week in the top 10 for Neil Diamond's Hello Again, moving from number 10 to number 9 to this week, number 7, as the countdown continues.
1: Number 6!
0: In Blondie's two-year chart history, the first three times the band hit the top 10, their songs went all the way to number 1. All three of them, Heart of Glass, Call Me, and The Tide Is High. This week, Blondie's fourth top 10 hit is still climbing. Can they go 4 for 4? Here's Blondie at number 6 with Rapture.

0: Blondie at number 6, second week in the top 10, moving up a notch with the number 1 disco song in the country. It's called Rapture. You know, the rock stars we've spoken to over the years have told us of the different ways they deal with life's problems, ways ranging from psychiatry to drugs. But there's one superstar in this week's countdown who says that when she has a problem, she fasts, just stops eating for as long as 3 weeks at a time. Details coming up.
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0: AT40 originates in Hollywood. I'm Casey Kasem. This week, Don McLean climbs a notch with the song that was originally a hit for Roy Orbison. At number 5, Don McLean's Crying.

Born in New Rochelle, New York. His name, Don McLean. His hit, moving up a notch to number 5, Crying. Well, now on American Top 40, we're up to the current hit by the country star who says she solves her problems by fasting, by just not eating for as long as 3 weeks at a stretch. That's a long time to go without food, but Dolly Parton says that she's had to fast that long on many occasions. You know, some artists in the pressured world of show business will often turn to psychiatry, or drink or drugs, to get them over the rough spots in their careers. But Dolly Parton says that all she needs to do is fast. And her belief in fasting, she says, comes out of her belief in the Bible. Dolly Parton was raised in the Church of God in her hometown in Tennessee, and she says, "Today I can quote the Bible real good, and because of the unusual number of sevens in the Bible, I'll fast either 7, 14, or 21 days. I don't drink anything but water, and I don't ever say when I'm on a fast. Scripture says you're not supposed to." Unquote. According to Dolly, she's never made a major career decision without fasting first. This week, the first number one pop hit of Dolly's career is in our countdown at number 4, 9 to 5.

0: recent number one country and last week's number one pop hit on American Top 40, falling to number four. Written by Dolly Parton and sung by Dolly, 9 to 5. Three big ones on our way to the new number one song in the USA.
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0: I'm Casey Kasem. Up a notch to number three, here's Styx with the best of times.

0: Sticks moves from number 7 to 6 to 5 to 4 to number 3 this week on American Top 40, on their way to perhaps number 1 with the best of times. Two hits away from number 1 as we count them down.
1: Jay-Z's Coast to Coast, American
0: Casey Kasem. Here's a song that's gone to number 1 in England, Canada, and Israel. This week it moves up a notch to number 2 here in America. Woman by John Lennon.

After three consecutive weeks at number three, John Lennon's hit moves to number two, and it's called Woman. Well, now we're up to the new number one song in the land, but first let's take a look at the tops of the other Billboard charts. At number one on the soul chart, Don't Stop the Music by Yarbrough and Peoples. At number one on the country chart, Angel Flying Too Close to the Ground by Willie Nelson. And at the top of the LP chart, High Infidelity by REO Speedwagon. And this week, the number one album has given birth to the number one single in the land. After 10 years of trying, REO Speedwagon finally have their first number one. It's also their first top 40 hit. Here it is, the most popular song in the land this week. Keep on Loving You.

0: REO Speedwagon with the new number one song in the USA, Keep On Loving You. And there you have them, the 40 most popular records in America as determined by Billboard magazine for the week ending March 21st, 1981. American Top 40 is produced in Hollywood by Watermark Incorporated, executive producer Tom Rounds, producer Don Bastani, with Matt Wilson, Merrill Schindler, Jeff Leonard, Stu Jacobs, Ann Stroiker, and Paul Leveskin. I'm Casey Kasem. Join me next week, and again, we'll count down the 40 most popular songs in the USA. Till then, keep your feet in the ground and keep reaching for the stars. And keep your radio tuned right where it is.
1: 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Special thanks to Kalila Dawkins, Rob Durkee, Pete Battistini, Scott Lakefield, Mike Savage, Michael Cross, Dave Nunez, and of course, the legend where the countdown began, Casey Kasem.
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0: This is Casey Kasem again with American Top 40. We'd like to welcome you to our weekly countdown of the 40 best-selling songs of the USA. The list we use is from the most authoritative survey in the record business, and that's Billboard's Hot 100. Five new songs on our way to number one. Plenty of action. Let's get it started.
4: Number 40.
0: Oh, look who's intruding on us again. They're from Philadelphia. They were on the charts for five consecutive weeks. Last week they fell off, but they come intruding again this week at number 40.

WDFS, Texarkana, Texas. WDBQ, Dubuque, Iowa. WALG, Albany, Georgia. WTRY, Albany, New York. And WIZM, La Crosse, Wisconsin. At number 39 this week, here's Clint Holmes with Play.

That's been around the American Top 40 longer than any other on the survey this week. 15 big weeks. We're counting down on our way to number one, and the countdown rolls on. At number 38 this week in AT40, the biggest solo hit to date for Paul Simon. This went all the way to number two for a couple of weeks. Here's Kodachrome.

Number 38, down 17 notches this week. Paul Simon with Kodachrome. This is Casey Kasem in American Top 40. And the countdown doesn't stop until we get to the best-selling song in the USA. Here's a singer who has co-written 6 number one songs. Take Good Care of My Baby, Will You Love Me Tomorrow, The Locomotion, Go Away Little Girl, You've Got a Friend, and the one that she sang herself called It's Too Late. Carole King's latest is Believe in Humanity. The flip side of hit as well, titled You Light Up My Life. At number 37, Carole King.

Debuting at number 37, the latest from Carole King, the double-sided hit. The side we heard was Believe in Humanity. This is Casey Kasem on American Top 40 in Hollywood. And here's 25-year-old Cat Stevens with another hit. Second week on the chart, moving up three this week to 36. This is The Hurt.

0: The Cat tiptoeing his way up the chart on American Top 40. Mr. Stevens at number 36 with The Hurt. You know, several months ago, we answered a letter that asked who has had more top 10 songs than anybody else in chart history. And you'll remember we gave the answer as Bing Crosby with 57 top 10 hits. Well, we made a mistake. But Bing Crosby has nothing to worry about.
1: It's from coast to coast.
0: Here's a singer and guitar player who was raised in Cleveland and spent some time here in Los Angeles and played with the Sam Cooke Band. It's Bobby Womack at number 35 with Nobody Wants You When You're Down and Out.

0: Debuting at number 35, Bobby Womack with Nobody Wants You When You're Down and Out. This is Casey on AT40, and here's that letter from a listener in Santa Monica, California, asking a question that we answered on the show just a few months ago. But today we have a different answer. Alice Gardner wants to know what artist has had more records in the top 10 than anybody else. Well, Alice, a few months ago, we said that it was Bing Crosby with a total of 57 top 10 hits. But we've done some more research, thanks to your letter, and we've discovered that the total number of hits is actually 63 and not 57. And they all belong to Bing Crosby, still the record holder for the greatest number of hits in the top 10. Alice, thanks a lot for your letter. And now, on with the countdown.
1: Number 34.
0: Elton John debuts at number 34 with a song titled Saturday Night's All Right for Fightin'. Elton.

there's more 1950s rock from Elton John. His last one was a mild one titled Daniel, went all the way to number two. This one debuts at 34, Saturday Night's All Right for Fightin'. Seventh week on the chart for Foster Silvers, who makes his home in Los Angeles. He's a fifth grader and he's 11 years old. And he has a misdemeanor to his credit.

0: Augustus Silvers, a song written by his older brother, Leon Silvers III, and that's Misdemeanor, at number 33 this week, down one in American Top 40. Well, here's a singer who hasn't had a hit record since, well, 9 years ago. 1964, he took Mercy Mercy to number 35. This one already tops it at number 32. Don Covey. He wrote it and he sings it. I was checking out, she was checking in.
1: I just got finished giving the hotel manager back the room key and paid my bill. I was outside in the car, in the shadows of the parking lot, telling the woman I was with how happy she made me, kissing and hugging. And all of a sudden another car pulled up on the parking lot. But I couldn't believe my eyes, 'cause the woman that was sitting in the front seat beside another dude turned out to be my old lady.

John Covey, number 32, debuting with I Was Checking Out and She Was Checking In. This is Casey Kasem in Hollywood with American Top 40, and I have for you now a current hit, a remake of the only song in the rock era ever to have had two different versions of it occupy the number one and number two positions on the chart at the same time. It was in December 1956. Country singer Sonny James's version debuted in the Hot 100. 2 weeks later, movie star Tab Hunter's cover version followed it on the charts. And several weeks after that, the two records were the two top sellers in the country. Sonny James' version at number two and Tab Hunter's at number one. Now, 16 and a half years later, Donny Osmond has himself a hit with that same tune. At number 31 this week, here's

0: Excited hit for Donny Osmond at number 31, moving up five notches. That was Young Love, back with the old Jimmy Charles hit titled A Million to One. Coming up next on AT40, the current smash by the artist from Hawaii, who was described in a recent magazine article this way. She's faster than a speeding bullet. The details coming up next.
1: The hits from coast to coast.
0: Here's the current hit by the artist, who had a great list of one-line descriptions given to her in a recent issue of Ms. Magazine. They went like this. She's faster than a speeding bullet, shorter than Mickey Rooney, has a bigger nose than Barbara Streisand, is louder than Ethel Merman, and more outrageous than Mick Jagger. She's an eclectic rip-off artist who takes off on 40s musicals, Carmen Miranda and the Andrews Sisters. She's the divine Miss M. And here she is at number 30 this week, Bette Midler and Boogie Woogie Bugle Boy.

0: Hawaii-born Bette Midler with Boogie Woogie Bugle Boy at number 30 on American Top 40, down 14 notches.
1: Number 29.
0: We're counting down the hits the way they're ranked on Billboard's national charts. And not too long ago on the Billboard country charts, this was a number one record. Now at number 29, here's Charlie Rich.

28-year-old Charlie Rich at number 29 again this week with Behind Closed Doors. This is Casey Kasem on AT40. This debuted 5 weeks ago. It's now 3 weeks at number 28. Gladys Knight and the Pips, Where Peaceful Waters Flow.

charting again at number 28. Gladys Knight and the Pips with Where Peaceful Waters Flow. This is Casey Kasem with American Top 40. We originate in Hollywood, and the countdown rolls on with a group that has now had 3 gold singles, 2 gold albums. They've been together for 13 years. They call themselves War, produced by Jerry Goldstein. The tune at number 27, the second week on the chart, is Gypsy Man.

0: second week on the chart, moving up six notches to number 27. That's War with Gypsy Man. This is Casey Kasem in Hollywood, counting them down in AT40. We got 26 of the biggest hits in the USA coming right out at you.
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0: And on with a survey of the 40 top hits in the nation. This week, I'm Casey Kasem. This is American Top 40. And here is Tower of...

There's the biggest hit to date for the 10 guys from the San Francisco Bay Area who call themselves Tower of Power. At number 26, that's So Very Hard to Go. Every week at this time, we count down the 40 top tunes in the USA. My name is Casey Kasem. This is American Top 40. And at number 25, moving up a couple of notches, is Lobo.

0: 12 week on AT40, now at number 25. That's Lobo with How Can I Tell Her? You know, until last year, opera singer Leontine Price had won more Grammys than any other woman. But coming up is the latest hit by the lady who won 2 Grammys last March to pull into a tie with Leontine.
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0: This is Casey Kasem, and I have now the hit by the lady who last March pulled into a first-place tie for most Grammy Awards by a female artist. Opera singer Leontine Price had been the sole reigning champ with 8 Grammys. And the lady in second place with 7 awards had been the great jazz singer Ella Fitzgerald. But last March, at the 15th Annual Awards, a third singer climbed past Ella into a tie with Leontine by winning 2 Grammys, one for Best R&B Vocal Performance. I think you already know who I'm talking about. Her latest hit moves up to number 24 this week. And here she is, Lady Soul Aretha Franklin.
2: I got a call the other day. It was my sister Carolyn saying, Aretha, come by when you can. I've got something that I want to say. And when I got there, she said, you know, rather than go through a long, drawn-out thing, I think the melody on the box will help me explain.

The number one soul song in the USA again this week on the Billboard charts and at number 24 on the pop charts, Aretha Franklin with Angel. This is Casey Kasem in American Top 40, and we're heard coast to coast and around the world on great radio stations like WJMX, Florence, South Carolina, KQYX, Joplin, Missouri, KFIZ, Fond du Lac, Wisconsin, Radio 610, Port of Spain, Trinidad, and KIVM, Leaui, Hawaii. Here's Bloodstone and Natural High at number 23 again this week. What?

3 weeks ago, that peaked at number 10. This week at number 23, Bloodstone with Natural High. You know, with 3 hours once a week at American Top 40, you know where your favorite songs are in the national music scene. I'm Casey Kasem, on with a countdown, and the song by the guys whose first big hit was Baby, I Need Your Lovin'. Need I say more about it before?

0: 20, the Four Tops with Are You Mad Enough?
1: Number 21.
0: Here's the guys who play music described by some as space rock. And this is a song from Dark Side of the Moon, a number one LP a few months ago. This is Money by Pink Floyd.

that peaked at number 13. Now at number 21, Pink Floyd with Money. You're listening to the most listened to songs in the USA. We're counting down to number 1, and at number 20 this week, halfway up the survey, is Billy Preston with Will It Go Round?

for 8 consecutive weeks in the top 10, that drops to number 20. The former number one song by Billy Preston titled Will It Go Round in Circles. This is Casey Kasem in American Top 40. And here's a singer who had 3 number one songs, Everyday People, Thank You, and Family Affair. This one is at number 19, up one notch this week. Sly and the Family Stone with If You Want Me to Stay.

That moves up one this week to number 19 on American Top 40, Sly and the Family Stone with If You Want Me to Stay. Here's a singing group that's had three big hits to date. Candida went to number 3 in 1970, Knock Three Times was a number 1 song in 71, and earlier this year, 4 weeks at number 1 was Tie a Yellow Ribbon, All by Dawn. Their latest is Say, Has Anybody Seen My Sweet Gypsy Rose? At number 18 this week.

One of the hottest records around today. At number 18 this week, that's Dawn with Say, Has Anybody Seen My Sweet Gypsy Rose? This is Casey Kasem on American Top 40. In the Los Angeles Times recently, writer Robert Hilburn had a nice little item on the artist who's at number 17 this week. It seems Hilburn overheard a conversation among three girls at the Greek Theater in Hollywood just after the artist had performed. The first one said, "He's like a black Tom Jones. He's so sexy." Then the second fan said, "No, he's more original than that. He's more like an Elvis Presley in his prime." Well, by this time, the third girl was shaking her head, saying, "You're both wrong." She said, "He's just Al Green."

Moving up from number 19 to number 17 this week in American Top 40 with Here I Am. Coming up, I have the current hit by the millionaire artist who takes an allowance of $100 a week and puts most of that in her savings account.

0: This is Casey, and the countdown doesn't stop until we get to the number one best-selling song in the USA.
1: Number 16.
0: Jim Seals, originally from Sydney, Texas, and from Cisco, Texas, Dash Cross. Diamond Girl.

a couple of weeks at number 6, that drops to number 16. Seals and Crofts with Diamond Girl. Now on AT40, I have that current hit by the millionaire artist who takes an allowance of $100 a week and puts most of that in her savings account. Now, her millions are invested for her by her business manager. She says, "I tuck money away in my savings account for a rainy day. I'm as much a penny pincher today as I was before I had all that money." She says she knows she can have almost anything she wants, but there just isn't that much she wants aside from being with her family and working. Well, here's an example of that work. At number 15 this week, here's Helen Reddy. Yeah.

another big hit record for Helen Reddy. At number 15, third week on American Top 40, that's Delta Dawn. This is Casey Kasem on American Top 40. We're up to number 14 in our countdown of the 40 biggest hits in the USA.

0: weekend that falls to number 14, Three Dog Night with Shambhala. That wraps up the second part of American Top 40 with the top 13 best-selling songs in the USA, including number one coming right up.
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0: Now let's continue with our countdown of the most popular songs in the USA. I'm Casey Kasem, this is American Top 40, and on we go.
2: Number 13.
0: Here's Gilbert O'Sullivan, who took this song all the way to number one in England. It's at number 13 this week, moving up one notch in the fifth week on the chart. It's titled

Gilbert O'Sullivan with Get Down. This is Casey Kasem on American Top 40 and AT40, and always heard coast to coast and around the world on great radio stations like KTGR, Columbia, Missouri, WMEX, Boston, Massachusetts, WPGC, Washington, D.C., WCBM, Baltimore, Maryland, and WIBG, Philadelphia, Pennsylvania. Here's a singer originally from Arkansas. His name is Johnny Taylor, and this record was formerly number one on the soul chart. It's I Believe in You, You Believe in Me, this week at number 12.

number 12 in our survey this week, moving up one. That's Johnny Taylor with I Believe in You, You Believe in Me. You're hearing the hottest hits in America, and the countdown goes on. Number 11. At number 11 again this week, Chicago with Feeling Stronger Every Day.

Chicago on American Top 40 at number 11 for the second consecutive week with a tune feeling stronger every day. We move into the top 10 now, and we're hitting with a tune by a guy who's originally from Somerville, Massachusetts. Spent many years in Los Angeles, where he first made this record and took it to number one. That was back in 1962. He strikes again with the Monster Mash, Bobby Boris Pickett and the Crypt Kid.

0: Bobby Pickett, who now makes his home in New York City. At number 10, moving up a couple of notches this week with The Monster Mash. This is Casey on AT40, and I have coming up the song by the group whose singing star outpitched a major league pitching star in a softball game. And she also got a two-base hit.
1: It's from coast to coast.
0: If this is the first time you've heard this record, listen closely. An interesting lyric. Charlie Daniels wrote it and produced it, and he sings it. It's time.

0: I was almost to Arkansas. Well, I think I'm going to reroute my trip. I wonder if anybody would think I'd flipped if I went to L.A. via Omaha.
1: That moved from number 15 to number 9. In only 4 weeks in American Top 40, it's already in the top 10. Charlie Daniels with Uneasy Rider. This is Casey on AT40, and I have for you now the hit by the group whose lead singer clobbered a major league pitching star at his own game. Richard and Karen Carpenter are youth co-chairmen of the American Cancer Society. And to help raise funds during their concert tours, they challenged teams of local radio and TV celebrities to play against a team made up of the Carpenters and their road staff. Well, they played benefit games recently in Pennsylvania, Connecticut, and most recently in Edison, New Jersey. That was the game that Karen Carpenter pitched against a local team that had former Yankee knuckleballer Jim Boughton on the mound. And what a lopsided victory that turned out to be. But not the way you'd think. Karen allowed the opposition 5 runs, but Boughton gave up 17, and Karen helped herself at the plate by slapping out a double. She's a good hitter for a girl, like with this one, peaked at number 2 2 weeks ago, now down

0: Yesterday Once More. The Carpenters on American Top 40 at number 8, dropping 3 notches this week with that big hit song. Coming up next on AT40, I have the latest top 10 hit by a singer who had his first top 10 record in 1963. This one makes it 16, and for the past 10 years, that's more than any other solo singer in the business.
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0: This is Casey Kasem in Hollywood, and now I have the latest top 10 hit by a singer who had his first top 10 record back in 1963. This one makes it 16, and for the past 10 years, that's more than any other solo singer in the business. Most people identify him with Detroit because he's lived there for so many years and is Motown's biggest solo recording act. But he was born, actually, in Washington, D.C., and he was raised there. And he went to Randall Junior High and Cordoza High School. His string of top 10 hits started 10 years ago with a song called Pride and Joy, and increases by one more this week to a total of 16, with the leap of his latest hit from 17 last week to number 7 now. Here's the solo singer who's had more top 10 hits in the past 10 years than anybody else, Marvin.

hottest records of the year. That moved from 36 to 17 to 7. In 3 weeks in the top 10 for Marvin Gaye with Let's Get It On. This is Casey Kasem on American Top 40. And this week we have six British acts on the list. There's The Hurt by Cat Stevens, Saturday Night's All Right for Fightin' by Elton John, Money by Pink Floyd, Gilbert O'Sullivan sings Get Down, Wings have Live and Let Die. We have yet to hear that one. And then there's this one by Deep Purple titled Smoke on the Water. At number six this week, down a couple of notches.

a couple of weeks at number 4 on AT40, that drops to number 6. That's Deep Purple with Smoke on the Water. Coming up, the latest hit by the only entertainer in the world ever invited by the Emperor and Empress of Japan for a social visit at the Imperial Palace in the 2,600-year history of the Japanese Empire. For the past 6 weeks, Jim Croce has been in the top 10. Two of those weeks at number 1. Right now he's at number 5 with Bad Bad, Leroy Brown.

The fifth best-selling song in the USA this week, down three notches from last week, Jim Croce's Bad Bad Leroy Brown. This is Casey Kasem on American Top 40, and now it's time for the latest smash by the only entertainer in the world ever invited for a social visit to the Imperial Palace by the Emperor and Empress of Japan. Now, that's not just during the lifetime of the present Emperor and Empress, but in the entire 2,600-year history of the Japanese Empire. Now, I know that sounds hard to believe, but if Diana Ross understood the Empress Nagako correctly, then it's true. Having entertainers in for a social chat apparently hasn't been a practice of the royal court. But everything changes sooner or later, and early in July, during Diana's concert tour of Japan, she received an invitation from the Emperor and the Empress to come to the palace for tea. And what they chatted about was the only truly international language, music. I don't know how Diana's latest single is doing this week in Japan, but in the United States, it's at number 4.

0: moving from number 7 to number 4 this week. It's Diana Ross, and the song is Touch Me in the Morning.
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0: On American Top 40 now, here's the story of a white man and a black girl. It's Brother Louie, and it's done by a group who call themselves Story.

moving up 5 this week to number 3. Stories with Brother Louie. A lot of big movers on American Top 40 this week, and here's one of them. 3 weeks ago, it debuted at 29, then went to 21. Last week, all the way to number 3. This week, at number 2. It's Wings, Paul McCartney's group, with Live and Let Die.